0: while around 40 firefighters later contained a small blaze at Surry Hills. An Aussie cave diver is being sent into an absolute nightmare mission overseas. Adelaide specialist Josh Richards is heading to Laos, where five survivors are trapped in a flooded mine cave with almost zero visibility. And some serious star power is lining up to celebrate John Farnham, with Hugh Jackman, Celine Dion, Keith Urban and Richard Marks all joining the bill. The tribute concert hits Rod Laver Arena in Melbourne on September 20, raising money for Head and Neck Cancer Australia. Tickets go on sale on the 2nd of June.
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0: History overnight for the New South Wales women. They've become the first team to complete a 3-0 Origin Series sweep after beating Queensland 12-4. While NRL great Brayden Astor has told us the men's side was lucky to win Wednesday's opener.
2: It's funny because we win, but we're probably more likely to make changes than Queensland are. Queensland, you got to say it, as a New South Welshman, as happy as I am, they were the better team. But it doesn't matter. So, sucked in.
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5: Remaining wet on the coast today, reaching a top of 21. Clearing skies tomorrow before a mostly fine day. And it should be a little cloudy on Sunday, otherwise fine. 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
5: Morning, this is Mickey D. Let's push on through to 4 p.m. The aim is no repeats on Awesome 80s Friday. However, if we do blow it right up through to Footy Friday with the rush hour, do call me on 133353. We'll cut through the rain and we'll get you on the standby list to win $50,000. Oh, whilst we're speaking of rain, I mean, it's doing it outside. Here's Dragon, song of the same name on Triple M. How uncanny is this?

0: A year before Tears for Fears had Everybody Wants to Rule the World, they had Mad World as their very first hit in 1984. You just heard it on 107.7 Triple M's Awesome 80s Friday. And how 80s is this story? Eric Wiedemann from 1927, he found fame courtesy of appearing on Channel 9's Red Faces on, of course, Hey Hey, It's Saturday.
1: The sound engineer actually rang me up one day and said, oh, look, I've signed you up for Red Faces. And I said, what on earth did you do that for? You know, I'm a drummer in a band. He said, well, I know that you can sing and you can play guitar, so I've signed you up. But I didn't think I could back down, so I just turned up at the studios for the audition for Red Faces and took my guitar along and belted out a rendition of Roxanne for them. They said, yeah, that's good. So, you know, the show's on in a few hours and we'll do it for real then. And that's pretty much how that came about. It was kind of a dare come, I can't back out of it sort of thing.
0: An incredible story. 1927 came out of Red Faces on Hey Hey It's Saturday. 1927, got them next.
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0: Any Awesome 80s song can do it for you. If it comes on for a second time, right up to Footy Friday with a rush hour at 4 p.m. Something since 9 this morning. Give me a call on 133353. You'll go on the standby list. $50,000. Madonna's Cherish. It is Awesome 80s Friday. We've got Queen from 84 next. The biggest thing in 84. Everybody, every kid wanted a Cabbage Patch doll.
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0: Either that or the latest song from Queen. Take your pick. We will have that one next.
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0: 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Jerry Harrison, Casual Gods, George Michael, Faith, The Rain, resulting in many road closures around the Central Coast this morning. Good news is it's going to ease back today. Should be okay across the weekend. Full details in our news next. And we'll check those roads for you right now.
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2: Forrester's Beach, they're clearing a crash. Central Coast Highway southbound at Forrester's Beach Road. Tug Road now, Wyong Road, a little busy at times as you make your way westbound. Morisset, the M1 semi-trailer broken down southbound past Mandalong Road. And the M1 clear if you're driving up to Newcastle. Fantastic Furniture's biggest end of financial year sale is on now. 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That's the latest traffic on Central Coast 107.7 Triple M.
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0: Hi, it's Dan Flunk here with your local headlines. There's plenty on the coast who haven't been heeding the flash flooding warnings as the rain continues to come down. Four of the five flood rescues conducted by the SES statewide in 24 hours were at Erina Heights, Narara, Arimba and Holgate. Thankfully, we can expect mostly clear skies across the weekend. Not everyone's happy about this week's announcement about the Avoca Drive upgrade, a chance for the community to review concept designs and environmental factors for the first stage of the $130 million project have launched. But Terrigal MP Adam Crouch says it's time for shovels in the ground, as the project was announced 4 years ago.
14: Avoca Drive has become one of the Central Coast's worst bottlenecks for the 26,000 commuters stuck in it every day. The only thing going slower than those commuters is the delivery of this road upgrade by the Minns Labor government.
0: Council's lodged an important application with state authorities to get sand nourishment at Wombril. They now await ministerial approval. And a bill's passed in state parliament empowering police and transport officials to crush illegal e-bikes.
15: Triple M National News.
16: Good morning, I'm Matthew Layton. Two fires have kept crews busy with one turning deadly. A man died at a South Coogee unit in Sydney's east, while a Surry Hills blaze was put out with no injuries reported. The federal government is admitting the anti-corruption watchdog needs a bit of a clean-up of its own. The Attorney General says the NAC needs a reset after boss Paul Brereton quit amid conflict of interest concerns.
17: This is an opportunity, I think, with the commissioner's resignation, and also we have a vacancy as a deputy commissioner, for a reset.
16: Michelle Rowland there on the ABC. Amazon's being taken to court over kids' unicorn backpacks. The ACCC alleges button battery warnings were missing from light-up toys sold online. A rescue mission in Laos is getting Aussie backup. Adelaide-based cave diver Josh Richards is flying in to help reach five survivors before more rain floods the last air pockets. And the White House is trying to cool talk of a done deal with Iran. J.D. Vance says key sticking points remain.
18: Research shows that regularly eating ultra-processed foods can increase your risk of developing type 2 diabetes by 53%. Search Diabetes Australia for more about the nation's fastest-growing chronic condition.
16: No NRL judiciary for Kalyn Ponga. The Queensland fullback has accepted an early guilty plea after copping a grade 2 shoulder charge following Wednesday's Origin opener. He now has to pay 23% of his match fees, which is roughly $7,000. And New South Wales has put a big blue stamp on women's Origin history. On the Gold Coast, the Blues wrapped up a 3-0 series sweep, knocking off Queensland 12-4 in Game 3.
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15: Triple M. Weather.
0: Remaining wet on the coast today, reaching a top of 21. Clearing skies tomorrow before a mostly fine day, and it should be a little cloudy on Sunday, otherwise fine. 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
0: You are going to hear Fleetwood Mac, the Jacksons and Don Henley. And here's Katrina and the Waves. Not quite today for us. Walking on Sunshine. Hey, look, if we repeat a song between now and 4 p.m, give me a call on 133353. 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

0: 107.7 Triple M, Awesome 80s Friday with Fleetwood Mac's Big Love. Showers, I know it's hard to believe now, they will clear the weekends all right for the Central Coast. And the guy we play next, he's all right. He got a Lifetime Achievement Award the other night at the American Music Awards, Billy Idol.
1: Thank you to the American Music Awards for this honour. Most importantly, thank you to all the fans. I've been able to live my dream, and it's really all because of you. When I started out in punk rock back in 1976, we thought it may only last about 6 months, let alone 50 years.
0: Billy Idol, full-fisted salute to the Awesome 80s right after this.
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7: 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All

0: Cause I gotta have faith. Ooh, I gotta have faith. Cause I gotta have faith, faith, faith. I gotta have faith, faith, faith.
1: If you remember this from 1982,
2: it's a boy. The next in line to the throne after Prince Charles himself has been born at St. Mary's Hospital in London. The new prince has blue eyes like both his parents, and he cries lustily.
1: You'll love this. It's Triple M's Awesome.

0: 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It's Friday at 107.7 Triple M with the Stranglers, Golden Brown. Paddy and Maz, Triple M Brekkie.
1: G'day, mate.
0: G'day, how are you?
1: Not bad.
0: Big week for you guys.
1: Yeah, it has been really busy.
2: I feel like we've gone over the hump and we're just...
1: coasting in neutral.
2: You got us in a bit of a lull almost.
0: Really?
2: Because it's like we're kicking into the weekend now.
0: Kicking in.
1: Yeah. So. And because of so much wet weather, there's not much one can do. So
2: no one's doing yard work. Well, no one's chopping down trees.
0: Yeah, the rain's going to ease back. Tomorrow should be all right. Sunday, the pick of the weekend. But everything will be too soggy.
2: There's going to be no footy this weekend.
0: Squishy underfoot.
1: Ground's closed. Yeah. So Netflix, here we come.
2: I mean, that's a pretty standard weekend for you.
0: I was going to say, it could be dry for a week, Paddy, and Netflix, here we come.
2: That's true. We could be in the middle of a drought.
0: It still happens.
2: You'd still be watching Netflix all weekend.
0: Paddy and Maz, Triple M Brekkie, had a massive week. If you want to catch up on anything, check out their podcast, which is on Listener right now. We've got In Excess on Awesome 80s Friday for ya. Next.
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0: 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I don't want a lover. 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Jimmy Barnes. After 12 and the Vapors. 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
2: M1 travelling well as you make your way up to Newcastle. Morisset on M1, semi-trailer broken down southbound past Manalong Road, but the M1, it's okay down to Sydney. Between the entrance and Erina, Central Coast Highway clear north and southbound, and Dookley Main Road busy at times in the 40k zone at Evans Road. Get caught speeding this holiday period and you'll face double the points with double demerits in force Friday 5th June till Monday 8th June. You can stop it or cop it. That's Slash Traffic on Central Coast 107.7 Triple M.
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7: Hey, it's Dan Flake here with your local headlines. The SES has conducted 5 flood rescues in 24 hours as heavy rain causes flash flooding in parts, and 4 of those were on the Central Coast at Erina Heights, Narara, Orimba and Holgate. There's been more than 320 incidents statewide. Thankfully, the weather is tipped to clear up across the weekend. Terrigal MP Adam Crouch has labelled this week's calls for community feedback on plans for the Avoca Drive upgrade as spin. He wants meaningful construction work to begin on the project to help the 26,000 who use the stretch each day. Upgrade plans were announced 4 years ago. Police have launched a public appeal to help find a woman missing from the Hamlin Terrace area since Monday. Brooke Patterson was last seen at a medical facility. There's an image of the 34-year-old up at the police Facebook page. And Gosford MP Lisa Tetch reckons the idea of a dredge being shared across Lake Macquarie and the coast is a good one.
8: It'd be lovely to be able to share resources, indeed. And I'm sure Lake Macquarie is ready for discussion as soon as they have dredges in place.
7: Lake Macquarie Council are in the midst of getting a vessel.
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9: Hello. Hello there, I'm Matthew Latham. The consumer watchdog is taking Amazon Australia to court in a first-of-its-kind case for online marketplaces. It alleges a kid's unicorn backpack with a button battery toy was sold without proper safety warnings.
10: A serious safety risk for young children. If swallowed or inserted, they can cause severe internal burns and injury, in some cases, death.
9: That's Katrina Lowe from the ACCC. Meanwhile, the EU has fined Temu $325 million over illegal and unsafe items. 5 people are still alive inside a flooded mine cave, but the weather could change everything. Aussie specialist Josh Richards is flying to Laos to help get them out before heavy rain makes the rescue even harder. And John Farnham's getting the mega tribute treatment with a huge lineup of global and Aussie stars coming together for one big night. The show is locked in for Rod Laver Arena on September 20, with Celine Dion and Hugh Jackman appearing by satellite.
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9: Cronulla's had a late shuffle before tonight's Manly clash with Britton Nicara, rested after Origin, and Kyle Eero out with a knee cut. And an historic clean sweep for the New South Wales women's Origin side, beating the Maroons 12-4 in Game 3. Queensland coach Nathan Cross says despite the loss, he's really proud.
12: Of course we're disappointed. Like, that's obvious. You lose a series and you lose it 3-0, but I just looking in that room and looking at the future and how many girls have debuted this year and how bright the future is.
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7: Clearing showers on the coast tonight, getting down to 10 degrees, looking like mostly clear skies for tomorrow and partly cloudy Sunday, otherwise fine. 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
7: We aim to please and not disappoint by playing the same songs over and over. 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All you need is to keep us on and that phone number, 133353. First time out of the warehouse for this today. Boy George, Culture Club, this is Karma Chameleon on Awesome 80s Friday. Triple M.

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0: The rain is clearing away and not too bad across the weekend. Still soggy though, won't it be? Yeah. Lonely Old Mike, John Mellencamp. Also, ladies, Friday, 107.7 Triple M. Tina Turner is next, and we back it up with One Hit Wonders, The Vapors Turning Japanese, and a kind of like Where Are They Now segment. One of the guys from the band, Howard Smith, is a mayor of Guildford in the UK. He looks back.
1: I think, as with most bands, though, you spend so much time in each other's pockets, it does start to wear a bit thin and everything, so the band only lasts about 3 years or something.
0: Right. Howard Smith, the mayor of Guildford in the UK, but back in the 80s, he was in the band The Vapors, who you'll hear shortly.
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2: 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If they weren't ripped, we'd cut a stone wash and some cuts along the leg. I loved it. Blue jeans. I love the 80s so much. If I could get a time machine and go back, I'd be there.

0: 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Paddy and Maz, Triple M Breakfast, your podcast there too on the Listener app today. From the week, which was pretty big, but next week you've got coffee on the front lawn at Triple M HQ.
1: Free coffee Monday morning. Just swing on by. So leave a bit early if you don't normally come via Henry Parry Drive and drop into Triple M HQ on the lawns of the...
2: Have to do the lawns because it might be too wet and we don't want them to get bogged with their coffee cart. 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
1: We'll have to wait and see.
2: Yes. We've had a lot of rain.
1: Figure it out on
2: Monday. Yeah, we'll figure it out.
0: The address is 49 Henry Parry Drive in Gossie Good Times. Gosford.
2: Yeah. Yes.
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0: 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Lou Gramm, Midnight Blue after 1. 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
2: M1 will be bought between Sydney and Newcastle through the Central Coast, Tuggera Street, Wyong, getting busy northbound past the train station. Through Tuggera, seeing westbound Wyong Road busy, approaching roundabout Reliance Drive and Tumbiambi Berkeley Vale, steady run from Wyong Road each way. 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That's less traffic on the Central Coast. 107.7 Triple M.
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6: Hey, it's Dan Floke here with your local headlines. Central Coast SES crews have been busy attending flood rescues thanks to all the rain we've copped. Incidents have played out at Erina Heights, Narara, Arimba and Holgate. While the local junior rugby league competition's been postponed due to the big wet, with round 5 to happen June 6, Central Coast football's postponed its fixtures too, with under 5s to 11s to be rescheduled. Thankfully, the Bureau's Christy Johnston says the system won't hang around too long.
7: Rain, wind and storms will gradually ease along the New South Wales coast during the day today, so by tonight we're expecting mostly clear skies and much less humid conditions.
6: Council's lodged special authorisation with the state's Reconstruction Authority to get sand nourishment happening at Wombrell. They now await ministerial approval. Police and transport officials can now seize and destroy e-bikes after legislation passed in state parliament. Authorities will also be given portable test units to check the max speed of a bike. Any non-compliant ones will be taken off the roads. And commuter ferry services at Ennalong Channel will recommence June 1.
0: Triple M National News.
8: Hello there, Matthew Layton with you. Opposition leader Angus Taylor says he was just voicing what plenty of Australians are feeling after swearing at the Prime Minister in Parliament. The Coalition is pushing back on negative gearing and capital gains tax changes. Amazon Australia is being dragged to court over a kid's backpack with a hidden hazard. ACCC Deputy Chair Katrina Lowe says the bag came with a light-up unicorn toy powered by button batteries that allegedly missed mandatory safety warnings.
9: This is the first federal court case brought by the ACCC against an online marketplace alleging non-compliance with mandatory product safety standards.
8: A fragile ceasefire between the US and Iran could be getting a two-month lifeline. The reported deal would keep the truce going for another 60 days and reopen key shipping lanes through the Strait of Hormuz. And tickets go on sale Tuesday for a star-packed John Farnham fundraiser, with Rod Laver Arena hosting Hugh Jackman, Celine Dion, Keith Urban and Richard Marx.
10: 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Over 300 Australians are diagnosed with the condition every day. 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
8: History for New South Wales, with the women's side becoming the first ever to win a State of Origin clean sweep, beating Queensland 12-4 in Game 3. Blues coach John Strange says it's been a crazy 24 hours after also watching son Ethan make his Blues debut.
11: I didn't get much sleep last night, put it that way.
12: He doesn't get much sleep anyway.
11: No. I didn't get my 2 hours sleep. I got about an hour last night, but yeah, it was great.
8: And the big names keep tumbling early in Paris. World number one Yannick Sinner's blown a golden second round lead at the French Open.
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6: Clearing showers on the coast tonight, getting down to 10 degrees, looking like mostly clear skies for tomorrow and partly cloudy Sunday, otherwise fine. 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
17: All week, I can proudly say, we have not repeated a single song while you work between 9 and 4. We're just pumping out that music variety. But today might be different because it is all about awesome 80s. If we do repeat a song, something from 9 right through to the Rush Hour Sweetie Friday at 4 comes on for a second time. The phone will go crazy. It'll be like a Christmas tree. It'll light up the studio. And one of you, well, maybe a couple, will get you on the standby list for $50,000. That would definitely change everything in this day and age. More awesome 80s ahead. Huey Lewis in the news, Bangles and Survivor, and here's Bon Jovi, Bad Medicine on Triple M.

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1: Every Friday, I really look forward to it because I'm thinking, what

0: Best way to get you into the weekend is walking like an Egyptian with Awesome 80s, the Bangles on 107.7 Triple M. And the showers are clearing away. Tomorrow, not too bad. Sunday, nice and sunny. Next, Rick Springfield, expat Aussie, had a lot of hits in the US and a couple here too. One of those we'll play next, Jesse's Girl. It was in between gigs.
1: I was at a stained glass class and I, between record deals, you know, and this girl was hot and she had a boyfriend and I went home and wrote a song about it and never, They never knew. We split up. You know, the class was over before the song was even recorded.
0: I wish that I had Jesse's Girl from the stained glass class. It's a true story. Rick Springfield is next.
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0: Big week next week.
2: Always a big week, Mickey D.
0: What's coming up?
3: Actually, next week we're going to speak to a lot of people at the Harvest Festival because that's on the long June week, long weekend of June.
2: The June long weekend.
3: Which is next weekend. Yes. Exactly right.
2: That's the one that we're talking
0: King's
2: about.
0: King's birthday.
3: That's right. Is it the King's birthday? Long
0: King's
3: weekend?
0: Birthday.
2: Yes, because the Queen's dead.
3: Yeah,
2: isn't
3: I know
2: the Queen's
3: that.
2: Birthday?
3: Yeah. I'm just wondering what we celebrate it for. I've just taken it off.
2: It's not actually the King's birthday.
3: King's birthday. Oh, yeah, I know
2: Did you
3: that.
2: Know
3: yeah.
2: that bit?
3: That, yes, because it wasn't the Queen's birthday either
2: no.
3: on that day. When All was right. the King's birthday?
2: I don't know.
0: Okay. You talk, I'll find out.
3: Okay.
2: I think it's in August.
3: Was it in August?
2: I've got a hunch that it's August.
3: Okay, I'm saying
2: this is a guess. August 28th.
3: June or September.
4: King Charles' birthday
3: was June, September. Maz says August. I'm going the bookend.
0: 14th of November.
2: Oh,
3: absolutely. That was my next guess.
0: He was born in 1948.
3: 1948.
0: He's 77.
2: Jeez, look at him
3: or
2: go.
3: Now the king.
2: He could retire.
3: God, he could.
0: He should.
3: Wouldn't you? Just take the pension.
2: No, he's wanted to be king for a while.
3: Yeah,
2: I reckon he's going to milk this.
3: But you wouldn't be bloody working. Jeez, he's doing a bit, though.
0: All right. The royal chat with Paddy Maz must continue off the air because we've got commercials to play. And then Brian Adams on Triple M.
3: Rule Britannia.
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7: Well, after weeks of non-stop rain, looks like the big wet has finally come to an end down here on these Central Coast beaches this afternoon, folks. The good news is the weekend is looking fantastic for a change. For the record, the winds at the moment are just out of the south-southwest. We've got around 2 metres of bumpy swell, so southern corners are the go-to spots. For the swimmers and rockfish, oh, stay clear. Water temps 21 degrees, got a 1.8 metre high tide at 10 past 7. This is Tessa McKenna with the Triple M Beach and Surf Update.
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0: In minutes, Lou and Charge, 107.7 Triple M's early drive home, followed by Footy Friday with a rush hour, previewing round 13 of the NRL, which you will hear tonight on Listener and on Triple M. We're talking the Sharkies and Manly. 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
2: Quickly, Main Road, Moss Avenue, no problems. Tarquin Street, Wyong, get busy northbound past the train station with the M1 City between Sydney and Newcastle. Through the Central Coast, Carrion Hill, that's good past Woi Woi Road. Terrible Drive, Ocean View Drive, steady. And Avoca Drive, Greenpoint, a good run all directions. 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That's less traffic on the Central Coast, 107.7 Triple M.
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5: Hey, it's Dan Fleck here with your local headlines. SES units on the coast have been some of the busiest in the state thanks to heavy rain. There were flood rescues at Erina Heights, Narara, Orimba and Holgate after drivers got into trouble over the past 24 hours. While both the local junior rugby league competition and Central Coast football have postponed weekend games, thankfully conditions are set to ease across the weekend. One of our state MPs doesn't mind the idea of a dredge being shared between Lake Macquarie and the coast. Member for Gosford, Liesl Tetch, said it could be a time saver provided there's a vessel which can navigate both Edelong and Swansea channels without getting into trouble.
6: It's interesting. Lake Macquarie Council is looking at buying a dredge and it will probably do the work in our channels. That's something that will be negotiated further down the track.
5: The state government's hired 1,000 apprentices and trainees across the public sector, delivering on one of its election commitments. Close to 120 of those have got to work across the Hunter and Central Coast. And the tax ombudsman's seen a 127% rise in complaints year to date, with around a third of those from New South Wales.
3: Triple M National News.
7: Good afternoon, I'm Matthew Layton. The Coalition says it's ready to rumble if Labor wants an early election fight over tax. Liberal frontbencher Jonathan Dunham telling Sky News PM Anthony Albanese should test his changes with voters, despite polls suggesting the Coalition could cop another whack.
8: We're always ready, of course, the point being here that this government has no mandate to do what it's doing in rushing these laws to rip off Australians with the tax changes through the Parliament.
7: Meanwhile, the government's brushing off gloomy housing forecasts as vested interest noise. Property groups say Labor's tax changes will hit supply and rents, but Treasury and Grattan tip only tiny rent increases. Amazon is facing federal court action over children's backpacks sold online. The ACCC alleges a light-up unicorn toy failed button battery warning rules. And Jeff Bezos' space race has hit a pretty fiery speed bump, with Blue Origin's giant New Glenn rocket going up in flames. No injuries have been reported.
9: Research shows that regularly eating ultra-processed foods can increase your risk of developing type 2 diabetes by 53%. Search Diabetes Australia for more about the nation's fastest-growing chronic condition.
7: NRL great Braith Anasta has told us Blues coach Laurie Daly has some big decisions to make ahead of Game 2.
10: Even with Moses coming back, what do you do there with Strange? That's the big talking point as well. But I'd be starting with Murray. I thought that before Game 1 anyway. Strange has got to be in the team, obviously, and I'd stick with him, to be honest.
7: While more than 21,000 people have signed an online petition calling for Ashley Klein to be dumped as Origin referee after his controversial decision to send off Kalen Ponga.
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5: Clearing showers on the coast tonight, getting down to 10 degrees, looking like mostly clear skies for tomorrow and partly cloudy Sunday, otherwise fine. 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

0: Josh.
1: Okay, who's free?
2: Me.
3: I'm free. I'm free balling.
1: Are you actually free, Lou?
2: Yep.
3: Hey, proud of you, bud.
2: Thanks, guys. I thought I'd join in once.
3: Just letting it breathe.
2: Yeah.
3: Atta girl. What about you, big horse?
1: Of course.
3: Yeah. Nice. Look at, hey.
2: Do you guys ever lie,
3: hey,
2: though?
3: Hey, look at us. Hey, look at, lie.
2: And say that you're freeballing and not?
3: Louisa, that would be disingenuous, and that would be a betrayal of everything that we hold dear to this show.
2: Good, because I like to think that you're you the like man of your words.
3: Okay, I was like, good, because I like to think of you naked under those jeans. And that you're not lying to the people. I like to think of...
2: Yeah,
3: you
2: prove
3: know,
2: it!
3: It's stuck to your left thigh. You know, we,
2: okay.
3: I love...
2: Oh, bit graphic.
3: Too graphic?
2: Yeah, I'd say so, mate.
1: Mm.
3: Hey, how are you, Lulu?
2: No. Really good.
3: Oh, don't you... And LP, how are you?
1: No, I'm really well, thank you.
2: And Jack? How are you?
3: No! I'm really well. Thank you so much.
2: See what happens when you leave it a little bit?
3: Okay, I'm learning.
2: Do you know what I mean? Yeah, then it gives me a bit of time and space to breathe.
3: Not just, I feel like you did it because you are breathing today. You're pantless. Your undies, you're feeling
2: you know
3: good.
2: What?
3: You're feeling fresh.
2: Perhaps that is correct.
3: Anyway, that has rattled me, and a world that is rattled coming up next. You wouldn't believe it.
2: Yeah, it's the things invented for different reasons.
3: World, yeah.
2: Wow.
1: Oh, no.
3: Which is kind of like every invention ever.
2: Yeah. Like, who thought of, like, curtains?
3: Jesus Christ.
2: You know?
3: Jesus Christ.
2: Just put an eye mask on.
3: As they say, Louisa, necessity is the mother invention.
2: I've always loved that one, Jack.
1: It's Lou and Judd and Triple M.

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1: Now, we said the inventions world was rattled and we're dead right. Now, these are quite interesting, and I'm going to do something different.
2: Ooh.
1: Well, I just heard Judgey's got a game for us.
2: Woo!
1: And we're going to play.
2: Yes, I love playing.
1: Because I want both of you to guess.
0: Okay.
1: Is that cool?
0: Yeah. Absolutely.
1: So, guys, I'm going to name this invention. I always love the back of music.
0: Yeah, just a bit of quiz, just, you know.
1: What's this off?
0: Jeopardy.
1: Jeopardy.
2: Seinfeld.
1: Okay, so I'm gonna tell you what the product is. Mm-hmm. You're going to tell me what you think it was originally invented for. Is that cool? Mm-hmm. Bubble wrap.
0: I actually know this one, I think. I'm going to let Lou have a crack.
2: Bubble wrap. I think people used to use it as a bath. You know, like you'd put it in a room.
1: Yeah.
2: And so you could make the whole room a bath.
1: Yeah, good, mate. What about you, Big Horse?
0: I'm so certain. So I'm going to say it at the same time as you say the answer. Ready? It was...
1: Three, two, one.
0: Wallpaper. Wall decoration paper.
1: Idiot.
0: Yeah, okay.
2: Wallpaper. Oh, so you'd stick it on the wall and paint over it.
1: Guys, originally invented as textured wallpaper in the 50s. The wallpaper idea flopped, but people realised it was great for packaging.
2: How fun would it be being in a room of bubble wrap and you just run into the walls?
1: But that's the
0: Maybe
1: thing.
0: That's
1: like,
0: what was happening.
1: You'd pop. It'd just be
2: It'd
1: like...
2: It'd be awesome. You'd just bounce around the walls.
1: Once they're popped, they're popped. Play-Doh.
2: To eat. Because I used to eat it.
1: I understand that, buddy. It wasn't invented as food, okay?
0: Was it made
2: Well, it's quite salty. I think it was invented to eat.
1: Right.
2: Like on the side of your mash and sausages.
1: Yeah, you're a moron.
2: Shut up.
0: Was it some kind of cement, like to actually build things and bricks?
1: Guys, wallpaper related too. First made as a wallpaper cleaner because coal heating left soot marks on the walls.
2: What is this, the wallpaper segment?

0: absolutely brilliant from you, Dald. Kids started playing with it, you know, because it was around, and the toy version took off. Just checking out your boobs, are you?
1: Yeah, I was, actually.
0: Listerine.
1: Oh, it was. I feel like I know this one. It was something out in the medicine world. Yeah, it was. Was it before, like, an operation, like, for dentist or something?
0: I'm giving it to her.
1: Okay, okay. Cool,
0: oh,
1: cool.
0: Sorry, yeah. Oh, yeah, she kind of got it. It was a surgical antiseptic. So before an operation. So it was also marketed at different times as floor cleaner and even a dandruff treatment before becoming mouthwash.
2: Jesus.
1: Yeah, can we still use that?
0: Treadmills.
2: Ooh.
1: For horses. Oh. When they couldn't move. And the paddock. You put them on the treadie.
2: What about like a factory conveyor belt? Like for the production lines?
1: Treadmills can't be that old, can they? 70s?
0: I think you'll find they can. Mm. Originally used as a prison punishment device in the 1800s, where inmates literally walked to power machinery. So it was, you know what I mean?
1: Yeah, like those really hard, you know, the treadmills that aren't, you know, the ones that are kind of in the lean?
0: With the bloody curve.
1: Yeah, I hate those.
0: That's for sprinting.
1: I know, but I hate them. Don't make me go on those.
0: Vaseline. And no, not what you're thinking.
2: Some kind of lubricant for the car, like, or like machine parts.
0: It's a great, I like where your head's at. It's not correct, but I love where your head's at.
1: I'm going like a hand cream almost, like lather yourself up before you're doing surgery.
0: First promoted mainly for cuts and industrial skin protection for oil workers.
1: Oh, because it's great for your lips.
0: Is it?
1: Yeah, if you've got dry lips.
0: High heels.
1: For people to reach higher places.
2: Yeah, like a ladder.
1: Yeah, it's like a mini ladder.
0: Oh, this is pretty fancy. Originally worn by Persian cavalry to secure riders in stirrups.
2: Oh.
0: So Persians were rocking around in little high heels.
1: Oh, cool.
0: I know this one, the chainsaw. This is the last one.
1: Well, the chainsaw, you can only cut things with it. Oh,
2: what else can you
1: maybe
2: do?
1: To murder.
2: To murder?
0: Yep. Okay.
2: Oh,
0: this one's rough.
1: Is it to murder?
2: Oh, to cut off human body parts.
0: You're close.
1: Oh, like in surgery.
0: No, guys. It was invented in the late 1700s to help widen the pelvis during difficult childbirth.
2: Nah. Oh, let's just forget that ever happened.
1: Rough.
2: Triple M's still in charge. Let's go to a happier place and meet a business to write a jingle for him next.

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2: Can I say this might be my favourite business yet?
3: Talk to
2: in
3: me.
2: In terms of business.
3: Talk to me.
2: It's a dance class.
3: Okay.
2: Burlesque style. Very sexy.
3: Okay.
2: And I got sex appeal. That
3: God, Jesus Christ.
2: No one agrees?
3: No.
2: Amy? Do you think I do?
3: Amy, how are you going?
4: I'm great. How are you guys?
3: Very well. Sorry, Lou just really needs you to pump her tires. If you didn't hear the fragile ego of a radio host thing going, Amy,
2: do you think I have sex appeal?
3: Do you think I do? That was Lou.
4: Listen, if she doesn't have any, I can share a few tips.
2: Hey. Ooh, Amy, I might have to come to a class.
4: Yeah, that would be amazing. Yes.
3: Now, Amy.
4: Both of you.
3: Oh, now we're cooking. We guys. Hey, you don't have to tell me twice. If it's burlesque and there's tassels, the kid's there. Now, Amy. Amy, talk to me. Talk to me. Amy, tell us a little bit about your business.
2: Miss Minx.
4: Miss Minx is my pride and joy.
3: I do this
4: with my three girls.
3: Yep.
4: I have my daughter Skye, who teaches with me. I have my daughter Jade, who does social media, and my daughter Indy, who helps me in the background.
3: Holy dooly.
2: Cool.
4: It's all about helping women become really empowered, finding their inner minx and their little bit of sexy, saucy, naughty nature.
3: Yeah,
4: and enjoying that on the dance floor, getting dressed up, getting sexy. So much fun.
2: I love it, Amy. I think that would be so much fun. Great business. I'm definitely coming in.
3: Yeah, well.
2: I'm really excited.
3: This feels right, doesn't it?
4: Well, I'm thinking of a routine for you guys already.
5: So you've got this happen.
2: Social media, and you've got your website, missminxofficial.com.
3: Yep.
2: And you're based in, is it Helensville?
4: We're in Queensland.
2: Queensland.
4: We're on the Gold Coast.
2: Yep, cool.
3: Okay, on the Goldie. Cool. Righto.
2: Awesome.
3: Now, is there anything you really want in the bingle? What sort of vibe are you feeling?
4: Well, empowering your inner minx is what we're looking for. So that's the type of thing that we want inclusive.
3: Yep.
4: It can be anything, a little bit tongue-in-cheek, a little bit naughty, a little bit pushing the envelope.
3: That's
4: you
3: us.
4: You guys are super creative, so I know that you're going to be out there. So I'm really looking forward to this.
2: I'm sort of thinking some sexy music as well.
3: That feels right.
2: Don't you reckon? Yeah. Oh, this is going to be a good one.
3: A little bit naughty.
2: Happy to help out and give some sex appeal to it, Jack.
3: Well, you're gonna need to chat with Amy first, go and meet her and actually develop some, and then come back, and then you'll be into it.
2: Okay.
3: Push the envelope.
2: Awesome.
3: Sorry, I'm just writing a couple of things down.
2: Well, let's start making this bingo.
3: Amy, I think we're gonna come with something sexy, fun, empowering.
2: Girl power.
3: Yeah, right up your alley.
4: And a little bit modern too. We don't have to be old school. We're bringing it up to 2026.
3: So you
4: bring it up to speed.
3: It doesn't need to be
4: No.
3: You want something trapped in it.
2: Yeah, okay. We're going disco, techno, Dom Dollar.
3: Hey, I'll give you that tip.
4: If you
3: want to sound not modern, call it disco techno.
2: Sorry, drum and bass.
4: All right, let's get cracking. Rage there.
3: Yeah, we're getting on. Don't worry, Amy. Okay, we're going
5: to
3: rip in.
5: All right, Lou and Judge, Triple M.
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0: We've got movie tickets on the line, of course.
1: Yeah, we do, but we've got Armor Kane, you've done it again, on the line.
2: Hello, Mummy and Daddy, how
1: Hello.
2: Are you?
1: Is that the first time you've ever heard that gag?
2: No, I've actually gotten that a fair few times.
1: Oh, thought I was being original.
2: You're pretty good.
1: Hey, are you Michael Kane? You know the
2: that's
1: actor.
2: That's a first.
3: Mate, nice. I reckon you're going to cane her. Now, please know, Kane, that she saw your name come up and she was sitting here and she goes, okay. She goes, that's my gag! I'm doing that!
1: And then Jarge was so close to the microphone pretending he was going to.
3: I was just
1: like,
3: pretending like I was going to do it. But I'm glad that it worked. He's heard it all before. Yeah. Now, big fella.
2: Yeah.
3: What are we thinking? How do we feel about the general knowledge? How do you feel about Lou's mental clarity today?
2: I play trivia once a week at the pub.
3: So see, this is a good start.
1: Shit, but I'm out of luck.
2: The trivia pressure does get to me, but I'll sit down the time break, I'll freak out and then.
3: Mate,
1: yeah.
3: We feel you.
2: Yeah, so.
3: It always does. That always happens. Mm. It always happens. Yeah. Now, mate, I'm going to read the questions first to answer. Gets the point. Kane, are you ready?
2: I am ready.
3: Okay. Lulu, you ready to get caned?
1: No, but I'm ready.
3: I think you're going to experience some corporal punishment here, like it's the 60s.
1: Okay. Please, preferably not.
3: All right. Get ready to wrap those knuckles in three. Two, one. Ladies and gentlemen, let's go. What is the name of the district in New York that is famous for hosting multiple touring musicals?
2: Broadway.
3: Correct. Kane. Which Chinese dynasty lasted from 1368 to 1644?
2: The Ming Dynasty.
1: Yamcha.
3: Ming. Kane. You say Yamcha. Minus a point from
0: Lou.
3: The Yamcha dynasty.
0: It's two to negative one.
3: Two to negative one. How many tournaments make up a grand slam in golf?
1: 12.
3: Less.
1: Four.
3: Correct.
1: Yeah, I love my golf.
3: Frank Abagnale Jr. is Leonardo DiCaprio's character in which movie?
1: Wolf of Wall Street.
3: No. Think about a fraudster.
1: Oh, the plane.
3: Correct. How many events are in a decathlon?
1: Four. Three.
3: Correct, Kane. What? Monza and Silverstone are venues for which sport?
2: F1.
3: Correct, Kane.
0: Wow.
3: Why so serious is a line from which
1: movie? The Joker!
3: From which movie?
1: The Joker.
0: No.
3: Why so serious is
1: Batman.
3: A line from which movie?
1: Batman.
0: What's it called? What's the movie
1: The
0: called?
1: Dark Knight Rises. The Dark Knight.
3: Yes, Louisa. Darcy Moore is the captain of which football club?
1: Collingwood.
3: Correct, Lou. Who directed the film Interstellar?
1: Steven Spielberg.
0: No.
1: James Cameron.
3: He's also doing The Odyssey.
1: Quentin Tarantino.
0: No, it's like the other one. You've named like... There's like
3: CN.
1: Christopher Nolan.
3: Correct. Oh, I don't know if we should give you that. So many clues.
1: Shut up.
3: Sorry?
1: That's it, Charlie.
3: Minus a point from
1: no!
3: Lou. Which country was split into two zones by the Yalta Agreement?
1: New Zealand. South Africa.
3: Think about World War II.
1: What? Germany and Switzerland.
0: Just
1: Germany.
0: Yes.
3: Correct.
0: That was close
3: what
0: finish.
3: Was that?
1: You're really good, Kane. Oh, I won!
0: 5-4 to Lou. That can't
1: Take
0: be right.
1: That, I came
3: oh, what? How is it 5-4 to Lou?
1: Oh, no. Sorry, Kane.
3: Sorry, Kane. Yeah. Oh, Kane, you won.
1: Take it back.
2: Yeah,
3: set it. Mate, very, very impressive.
1: Yeah.
3: Ming Dynasty, Broadway, golf, Catch Me If You Can, very, very good.
1: I love Catch Me If You Can. I watched that the other day, actually.
3: Enjoy the movie, my bread.
2: Thanks, boys and girls.
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5: 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Tarkra Strait steady both ways at the train station. But the highway looking good around Hamlet Terrace, Watanabe and Camwell. And no problems, the Carrion Hill Pass, Woiwoi Road. A bit busy at times, West Gosford, Central Coast Highway, Brisbane Drive. 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
22: New

0: It's Triple M's Lou and Jarch for another wonderful Free Ball Friday. Here thanks to Zero.
1: That is correct.
2: I love my Zero.
1: No, I know you do.
2: I like Coke Zeros, but do you know my favourite Zero?
1: What?
2: Zero with an X.
1: Oh.
2: Because I can get quite stressed over things. But I tell you what.
1: Hold on.
2: Yeah.
1: You?
2: Yes, Jack. Me, Louisa Claire Dalden.
1: Dalden, you never overthink.
2: I know I don't. I do. And, you know, text time, it doesn't need to be confusing or stressful. With Zero, they're going to bloody help you out.
1: We love Zero. That's how we do all of our business.
0: Yeah, I've been a lot more relaxed, Lou, ever since Zero came on board the show.
2: Agree.
1: That's factual.
0: Zero.com.au. That's Zero with an X.
1: Now, Lulu.
2: Yes?
1: What do you love the most?
2: Corgis.
1: No, hold on.
2: Tequila.
1: Yeah, yeah.
2: Lockie, my mum and dad.
1: What do you
2: brothers,
1: love to do? What do you
2: friend.
1: Love to do?
2: Drink.
1: And?
2: Sing.
1: You also love to go.
2: Walk.
1: You love to go.
2: Shopping.
1: Correct. Jesus Christ. So.
2: Sing.
1: I think you'll find that there's a lot more psychology that goes into branding and marketing. And advertising, then you actually probably ever think about.
2: Yeah, the way the font is, the colouring, the logo.
1: Correct, all that stuff. It's
2: ooh,
1: like
2: eye-catching.
1: Yeah.
2: Like a magpie.
1: Well, I've got some psychology behind the colours of major brands that I'd like to talk to you about. I'd love you to guess maybe
2: please,
1: why.
2: Please, please.
1: All right, why do you reckon Cadbury's purple?
2: It's friendly, it's bright, it's exciting. It also stands out on the shelves. You know, you're walking along, oh, there's a brown or whatever. Boom, purple. It's in your face.
1: That's my boy. Nice.
2: Yeah.
0: I sensed a quiz was happening.
1: Yeah, quapping. It's actually purple. They chose purple in 1914 to honour Queen Victoria. It was her favourite colour.
2: Oh, that's, she must have loved chocolate then.
1: They've trademarked it too. No one else can use that colour. Why Tiffany is, why is it that blue? It's like a turquoise, isn't it?
2: I feel like that blue is very love vibes. I don't know. I look at it and I'm like, ooh, luxurious love.
0: It's sort of gentle, isn't it?
1: Mm. Well, it was founded in 1837. It's called Pantone 1837, named after that year. It was, it's actually been trademarked in 1998, so around 100 years afterwards.
2: That colour?
1: No one else can use
2: it. It's iconic. It's like the Cartier, the Hermes, Jack. It's all iconic.
1: Why is Netflix red?
2: It stands out. You again, scrolling through.
1: A lot of these are mostly standing out. I'm going to give you a hint. A lot of these aren't about standing
2: out. Okay, cool. I'll change my vibe.
1: Think about movies. Netflix red.
0: I reckon Blockbuster already had blue.
1: Okay.
0: So they were like red. No?
2: Maybe.
1: Yeah, both your
2: plans. Netflix. No, I don't know, Jack. You'll have to tell me.
1: They chose red to mimic old theatre curtains. You know how the old velvet curtains would come out.
2: Yeah, okay.
1: Why is Facebook blue?
2: Facebook blue.
1: I mean, if you get this, gee whiz.
0: Really?
1: Yeah.
2: Friendly? Universal?
1: Stands
2: unisex.
1: Out.
2: Unisex? Stands out.
0: Is it going to be like Mark Zuckerberg had like a favorite
2: color
0: toy color?
1: Okay. Mark Zuckerberg has red green color blindness.
2: Oh.
1: He cannot see those colors clearly. So blue is the richest color for him.
2: Well, and now is blue trademarked? Is any blue by Mark Zuckerberg?
1: No, but it has made him very rich.
2: Did it stand out?
1: It stood out.
2: Good.
1: Why is Starbucks green?
2: It's probably the only color that isn't in any of their drinks.
0: They've got matcha, don't they?
2: Don't know about Stasi.
1: Well, I'll tell you, it was blue. It was brown till 1987.
2: Huh.
1: And then Howard Schultz, he changed it to green when he took over. It signals freshness, growth, and nature.
2: And it stands out.
1: And it also broke the rule because every other coffee brand had brown in it, brown. Now, one of your faves. Mickey D's.
2: Ooh.
1: Why is it red and yellow? Last one.
2: There actually is. It stands out. You can see the yellow arches from anywhere in the street.
1: Jesus Christ. I cannot stress enough that none of these are because they stand out.
2: Okay. Mm. Well, red and green should never be seen. Red and yellow, always.
1: Isn't it blue and green should never be seen?
2: Whatever. Red and yellow, it was a new mixture at the time.
1: What
2: it stood
1: does that
2: out.
1: Mean?
2: Like it was like a, not a usual colour combo.
1: Red triggers hunger. Yellow triggers happiness.
2: As if I
1: together
2: know any
1: they
2: of
1: speed
2: these.
1: Up decisions. McDonald's logo can be spotted a mile away.
2: No,
1: it stands
2: there.
1: Out.
2: Yeah, finally.
0: Nailed it.
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5: And carry on. We're seeing some slight congestion on the Central Coast Highway just coming off the M1 eastbound at Woi Woi Road. And again in West Gosford at Brisbane Water Drive. In Point Clair, Brisbane Water Drive struggling southbound as you approach the train station. The M1 holding steady this afternoon. Gosford to Hornsby, a 45-minute run. 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That's the latest traffic on the Central Coast, 107.7 Triple M.
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16: Hey, it's Dan Flink here with your local headlines. Local SES crews have been busy conducting flood rescues involving drivers at Erina Heights, Narara, Orimba and Holgate today. While Central Coast football and the local junior rugby league competition are postponing weekend games. Check with your club to see if you're impacted. Thankfully, the weather's set to improve over the weekend. Not everyone's happy about this week's announcement on the Avoca Drive upgrade, a chance for the community to review concept designs and environmental factors for stage one of the $130 million project launched this week. Terrigal MP Adam Crouch says it's time for shovels in the ground, though, as the project was announced 4 years ago.
17: Avoca Drive has become one of the Central Coast's worst bottlenecks for the 26,000 commuters stuck in it every day. The only thing going slower than those commuters is the delivery of this road upgrade by the Minns Labor government.
16: Council's lodged an important application with state authorities to get sand nourishment at Wombrell. They await ministerial approval. And a bill's passed in Parliament empowering police and transport officials to crush illegal e-bikes.
14: Triple M National News.
18: Hey, I'm Desirandello. We've heard from the opposition leader after swearing at the Prime Minister during question time. Angus Taylor made the comments after those tax changes were introduced to Parliament yesterday.
19: I had to withdraw it. It was unparliamentary. But what I am hearing everywhere I go is far worse than that.
18: Speaking on Nine there, a unicorn backpack has landed a major company in hot water. The consumer watchdog is suing Amazon Australia for allegedly failing to comply with the mandatory button battery safety warnings. It's the first time the federal court has taken an online marketplace to court. Briefly, new modelling from Peak Building Bodies shows rents that will increase by $9 a week by 2030, going against Labor's claims it'll only go up by $2. And a massive tribute show is set for John Farnham after he told the Herald Sun that he'll never sing or perform again due to his cancer. It's happening in Melbourne on September 20 with Hugh Jackman and Celine Dion performing via satellite.
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18: The Knights coach says Queensland star Kalyn Ponga will back up for them this weekend after his controversial send-off during Origin.
20: Kalyn's feeling good, so he'll back up, and obviously the other boys didn't get a run, so all right to go as what we've named.
18: Justin Holbrook there ahead of Newcastle's clash with the Eels tomorrow, arvo. First up tonight, it's the Sharks and Sea Eagles. And celebrations continue for the Blues after their record-breaking series clean sweep in the women's State of Origin overnight.
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16: Clearing showers on the coast tonight, getting down to 10 degrees, looking like mostly clear skies for tomorrow and partly cloudy Sunday, otherwise fine. 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

0: yes.
1: Nah, it's definitely not over. Another hour of power, Lou and Jarch, still to come.
2: You don't get a lot of yes nahs, a lot of yeah nahs, a lot of nah yeahs, not a lot of yes nah.
3: Hey, keep your mitts off it.
2: No, I like it. I like it. He just wanted a bit of background music.
3: Yeah, I've got a fun fact.
1: I had a button still pressed.
3: Did you know that Mark Zuckerberg is slightly colorblind? He can't see red and green, so that's why Facebook is blue.
2: What?
3: Yeah.
2: How did you know that?
3: I just heard it like 3 minutes ago from a mate called Jack.
2: Who? Oh, good fella.
3: Yeah. Oh, he's all right sometimes. He can be pretty mean to me sometimes.
2: It sounds just from the sound of his name, like he might look like, what's that bloody, Master Splinter. You know that rat in Ninja Turtles?
3: He does. And he looks like the little rat in Ratatouille.
2: And what about Raddus the Rat from Feral TV?
3: Yeah, he looks like Beavis and Butthead too.
2: Yeah.
3: He's all right when he's asleep.
2: I never really watched Beavis and Butthead, but all I know is,
1: yeah, that's right.
2: You watch it? You look like a Beavis and Butthead guy.
1: Okay, that's offensive once again. This is Big Bang Theory. This is Big Bang Theory all over again.
2: Big Bang Theory. You still look like a Big Bang Theory kind of guy.
1: Mate, no, I'm not.
2: You're a massive Big Bang guy.
1: I've never watched an episode. And if I did, I wouldn't like it.
2: Do you know what's crazy? Is you love Big Bang, but you're a bigger fan of Young Sheldon.
1: Nah. Now that's just getting a bit cruel. It's fun to joke. It's getting a bit cruel.
2: Sorry. What are we doing?
1: Oh, I think Lou's world's being a bit rattled.
3: My world's
1: next.
3: Yeah. You guys are making me do something, aren't you?
2: Oh. Yep.
1: Yeah.
3: Josh doesn't know, but he's about to find out too.
1: It's happening.

0: every weekday, 2 till 4 on Triple M. It's Lou and Jarch.
1: Lulu.
2: Yes.
1: You want to be rattled?
2: No.
1: You'll be rattled in a good way.
2: Okay.
1: Okay?
2: Okay.
1: I want to tell you about something that I think you'll love. Ooh. Ever heard of soy nayers?
2: No. Sounds like...
1: people that don't like soy lattes, yeah. They're soy naysayers. Mm. Nah, I'm a soy nayer.
2: Yeah, or sore knees.
1: No. Yeah. Oh, that's a sore nayer.
3: Yeah.
1: That's a sore nayer. Yeah, a real Aussie fella saying he's got a sore knee.
3: Yeah, if Wumpy had a sore knee.
1: Yeah, if Wumpy's had a sore knee.
4: I've got a sore knee.
1: I've got a sore knee.
2: I'm walking up the stairs at Pistachios.
4: I can picture it.
1: I can picture it. Oh, well, it's good to see you, mate. How's your weekend? Played footy, mate. Got a bit of a sore knee. Okay. Well, a sore knee is not just Wumpy's sore leg.
2: Yeah.
1: It's a Japanese cuddle cafe. Now, they're most popular in Tokyo, Japan.
2: Who do you cuddle?
1: Well, let me get to it.
2: Ooh, I'm so excited. I can't wait.
1: Customers pay for a non-sexual intimacy and companionship alongside their order.
2: Oh, not interested then.
1: Yeah, exactly right, mate. You're fuming.
2: Okay.
1: God, you were hoping there was little kisses.
2: JJ.
1: You can ask for a cuddle. That's the most popular option. You can ask for, Louisa, you can ask for a head pat.
2: Oh, I love a little head rub.
1: But this sounds like a pat.
2: Yeah, like, good job, well done.
1: Yeah, that sounds condescending.
2: Mm.
1: Can I get a bit of condescension with my coffee? To lay your head in someone's lap?
2: Well,
1: not for me.
2: That sounds sort of
1: That's very sexual.
2: Sexual.
1: Yeah, correct. Yeah.
2: That's wow. Yeah,
1: correct. Mm. Erect. Staring into each other's eyes for a set amount of time, that creeps me out.
2: Yeah.
1: I hate
2: to do that.
1: Louisa, I find, I don't know what this is, and I'm trying to make myself better at it. When I'm like one-on-one with someone, you know, even that I know relatively well, I find myself avoiding eye contact.
2: It depends on the conversation. I'm kind of the same. Like you're sitting, especially opposite each other, like at a coffee shop.
1: Oh, mate.
2: You sort of talk and then you sort of look away.
1: I feel like, am I being rude? So then I try and look, I don't know, I'm in my head too much.
2: Yeah, you are rude.
1: Gentle back pats, wouldn't mind that.
2: I'd like a rub, but not a pat. Pat's just like doof, doof, doof.
1: I wouldn't mind a pat. Good on you, mate.
2: What, just one pat? I prefer a cuddle than one pat.
1: A back pat, that's, I used to call back pats daddy's hugs.
2: Oh,
1: good
2: yeah.
1: on you, mate. Just got a daddy hug.
2: Thanks, Milo.
1: Now, this one's weird. You go to a hypothetically, you go to a cafe.
2: Yeah.
1: G'day, Jimbo. Mate, you know me. I'm a regular here. Get me the usual. Get me a long black, please. Also, chuck it on the tab. Chuck on the spoon. I want to spoon you.
2: Spooning at a cafe.
1: We could do that.
2: Do you reckon they got a spooning corner? Because how you spoon
1: a spawner,
2: on the like you got to need a little beard. You can't spoon on a chair.
1: What's doing?
2: I don't know about this cafe.
1: What's doing?
2: I don't. It's a bit odd to me. I don't think I would like to go.
1: I reckon. Listen. I reckon. I've just had a thought. It's like
2: what?
1: You.
2: What?
1: I'd pay for the head pat.
2: Yeah.
1: And if it was a head pat, because I'd want to feel like a good boy.
2: Yeah, you're so clever. Like,
1: can I get a cappuccino and a head pat? And they go, yeah, one cappuccino. There you go, mate.
2: Well done, Jack.
1: Thank you.
2: Yeah,
1: I feel good. I've got an idea.
3: Yeah.
1: I thought, you know, you love a cuddle.
2: Yeah.
1: We call you the CQ.
2: I never used to love a cuddle. I've only just become affectionate.
1: The cuddle queen. Yeah, I know. Yeah, you're socio.
2: Used to be
1: a bit of a socio.
2: Something else queen.
1: Correct. We won't go into that.
2: No.
1: That is not appropriate for the cafe. I thought we could send you down to a cafe and see whether we can get some of this Japanese tradition into Australia, and you ask the barista there for a little cuddle with your coffee.
2: So I'm not asking for a spoon?
1: You know what, Lou? I'm going to give you the freedom to choose either the cuddle or the spoon out of this list.
2: What about just a head pat?
1: Nah, too easy.
3: No.
2: Also, I got to go, can I have a cuddle?
1: Yeah.
2: You know what? I reckon I feel like someone will give me a cuddle.
1: I agree.
2: I've got a good I'll just go, I'm having a rough day. Can I have a cuddle?
1: It's just Digi-Lock as the barista.
5: Yeah, no worries.
1: Oh, did you?
3: All right, Lou, let's
2: he's
3: sit
2: so
3: in.
2: Awful. He gets so grumpy when we take the piss out of him.
3: Lou, let's send you down there because we've got Super Cheap Auto's Tool of Rock up next. We would love you to, you know, try and make it back for it.
2: Okay.
1: But
2: it doesn't leave me much time, guys.
3: Well, you got it. You got to cuddle quick.
1: Go, okay, go,
2: all right,
1: cuddle.
2: Bye.
1: Go. Lou and Jarch, Triple M.

0: It's Triple M's Lou and Judge for your Free Ball Friday. Lou is still down at the cafe hoping to get a coffee and a cuddle.
1: A coffee and a cuddle. Let's see how she goes. I think if there's out of the three of us, if there's one that could do it, it's probably Lou.
0: Yes.
1: With
0: yes.
1: the most, you know, amount of success. But, oh, no, you'd be pretty good at a coffee and a cuddle.
0: I think you'd be good at a coffee and a cuddle.
1: You're a huggable fella.
0: Stop it.
1: No, you know what? I won't.
0: Okay. Just keep going.
1: Yeah.
0: Okay, well, Lou's, we're still waiting on Lou, but the show must go on.
1: It must.
0: So let's do this. Lou and Jatch's Tool of Rock.
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1: Another great
0: Tool of Rock.
1: Tool of Rock. 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They're going to face off to guess a well-known song, essentially. Mm. But the catch is the track isn't played by standard instruments.
0: Mm.
1: It's played by tools.
0: Yes. 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
1: Correct. 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
0: that
1: you can find at Super Cheap Auto. The song's going to be played by those sorts of things. So we've got Glenn and Sean on the line. How you going, boys?
3: Living the dream, as always.
1: Okay, good.
0: Yep. Okay, good. Now we've got a couple blokes, so you guys are going to have to buzz in with your name when you guess.
1: Correct.
4: Sounds good.
1: Okay. So let's, I reckon, LP.
0: Let's just rip into it.
1: I reckon we rip into it.
0: For $1,000, you can buzz in at any time, even if it's during the grab.
1: Yep.
0: But when you buzz, I'm just going to cut the audio.
1: Yep.
0: You're going to make your guess.
1: And if you don't get it, we play it again.
0: And then we got some clues.
1: All right.
0: Okay, here's the first play. It's tricky.
1: I'll be honest.
0: Yeah.
1: Very tricky.
0: Very tricky. Any
4: that
0: guesses?
4: Was tough.
0: Any guesses to start?
1: Do you know what it sounds like?
0: Yeah.
1: It sounds like a bunch of tools.
0: Correct.
1: Any guesses so far?
4: No, okay. I can't get this one, boys.
1: I think I might just start with a clue.
0: Yep, go for it.
1: I'm going to give a clue. We'll play it again.
0: Yep.
1: Feel free to buzz.
0: Okay.
1: The band is from England.
0: Okay.
1: There's your clue.
0: And here's another play. Ooh, I want you to think about the rhythm of the vocal melody.
1: Mm.
0: That's where your mind should be. The tools are emulating the vocals, not the instruments.
1: Yep.
0: Another clue, Judge?
1: I'm going to go, it's one of the most famous Britpop songs ever.
0: Ooh, Britpop.
1: And I'm going to give you another clue. Every beginner guitarist learns this eventually.
0: Oh.
4: Oh, is it Led Zeppelin? Oh,
1: Glenn.
3: Yeah.
4: Led Zeppelin's Stairway to Heaven?
1: No, it's not.
0: Oh,
1: it's not. Good one, though.
0: Let's play it. What? Let's play it again.
1: All right.
0: Give him the rest of the clues, Judge.
1: The song came out in the 1990s. This one, I'm going to save that one for last.
0: Oh, yeah.
1: It's one of the most overplayed acoustic guitar songs of all time.
3: Sean? I'm
1: going to
3: go Oasis
1: Wonderwall.
0: Holy
1: He's
0: God.
1: Got it!
0: Oh, that's just the answer. I was trying to play the reveal and it's just more tools. But that is correct. Oasis Wonderwall.
1: Hey, well done.
4: Oh, that was hard. Well done, John.
1: Honestly, that was very tough.
3: I got that from the clues, nothing to do with the sound.
1: Yeah.
0: Hey, I'm actually just going to play that one more time. I'm going to sing along with it.
1: Yeah.
0: Because baby... You're gonna be the one that saves me.
1: Oh, that is tough. No, that's hard.
0: Yeah.
1: Well done, Sean.
0: There you go. Well done. There it is. Oh, $1,000 going the way of Sean. Thanks for playing as well to Glenn. And it's all thanks to Super Cheap Auto. 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Lou will be back in next to let us know how she went down at the cafe getting a...
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7: In Carrion, still a little bunched up along the Central Coast Highway, coming off the M1 eastbound at Woiwo Road, and again in West Gosford at Brisbane Water Drive. In Erina, the entrance road, very patchy between Avoca Drive and Terrigal Drive. Over to Empire Bay Drive, bumper to bumper approaching Wards Hill Road. The M1 holding steady. Gosford to the north connects a 45-minute run. 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That's the latest traffic on the Central Coast, 107.7 Triple M.
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0: Triple M's Lou and Judge, and yes, now we can welcome back into the studio Lulu. Hello.
1: I'm back, baby.
2: What are you doing?
1: I had a long cuddle.
2: How long? That took 7 years.
1: Yeah, it was.
0: Yeah, we did the
1: went up to space and back.
0: We did the whole Tool of Rock, super cheap water, you missed it.
1: How did that go?
2: The whole thing.
1: All, okay.
2: Tremendously.
1: Okay, cool. Well, she had to make the coffee and then I had to get the cuddle and, you know, it was a long line.
2: Anything to get off work, eh, Dalton?
1: Oh, you guys made me bloody cuddle.
0: I want another cuddle
1: from you guys.
2: No, you cuddled out.
1: I did get a cuddle. Are you proud? Do you want to hear it?
2: I would love to hear it.
1: Okay. Hello, how are you?
3: Thank you.
1: You having a good day?
3: Yeah.
1: Yeah. Can I please get a... I might just get a Coke Zero, if that's all right.
3: It's the Coke Zero.
1: Yeah.
3: Anything else for you?
1: Do you guys do free cuddles?
3: I do.
1: Yeah.
0: Aww.
1: Thank you. Me too. Thank you. Perfect.
3: Convenient cuddles.
1: Yes. Thank you. She loved cuddles, like me.
2: Mate, you. So just for context to listeners that are wondering why Lou went down and cuddled, there's these things called they're Japanese cuddle cafes where basically you can order a cappuccino and a cuddle.
1: Yeah, or a head pat.
2: A hot latte and a head pat. Or a...
1: ice long black and a spoon.
2: A long black and a lap dance.
0: And not the kind of spoon that you would stir your coffee with either.
2: No, yeah, correct.
1: Like a cuddle.
2: Yeah. So we tested the theory. Lou... good way to do it.
1: Yeah. Do you want anything else?
2: Yeah, would you like anything? And you're like, I think you're a bit nervous. Do you do cuddles? And you sort of did it as a joke.
1: Yeah, and she was so friendly. She leaned across and we went, and then I said, yeah, and she was like, I love cuddles. Aww. I was like, me too. I made a best friend.
2: Can I be honest with you? Doesn't work as well. Probably glad you went and did that.
0: Yes.
2: Anything else you can get?
0: Yes.
1: Can I have a cuddle?
0: Yeah, I love a cuddle.
2: You want a cuddle?
1: Wouldn't go down well.
2: It doesn't go down as well.
1: Old Archdale.
2: Yeah.
1: The cuddle thief.
2: The Keefe. Chief Keefe, they call me. Chief Cuddle Thief.
1: Hey, I'll give you a cuddle, virtual, because we're sitting across from each other.
2: Thank you. Oh, not there. Now, that was very, very good. I'm proud of you.
1: Thank you. I was a bit nervous because there were a few people down there. And I was like, But she was lovely.
2: Brainwave.
1: And I got my cuddle. What? Don't make me do something else.
0: Ooh.
2: Next one's a spoon. You say, get on that ground there. Me and Mama are spooning. Yeah.
1: And Mama are spooning?
2: Your Mama, by the way. No. So you get the cappuccino. This is how you do it. This
1: cap is spoon-o.
2: Actually, I'll do this one. Get the cap. And I go, thanks for the cap. I go, this cappuccino come with a spoon. Wink. I wink.
1: No.
2: This come with a spoon. And she then hands me one of those bamboo spoons. I go, not that sort of spoon.
1: It's feeling not right at all. I reckon maybe I stick to the cuddles
2: you
1: and
2: do
1: the
2: that.
1: Spooning.
2: Right. LP?
1: I think you stay in the studio, mate.
0: I think you've got it.
1: Don't encourage him, please.
0: You should do it next.
2: Let's go down.
0: Okay.
1: No, we've got our bingo.
0: If you miss the bingo, it doesn't matter. Yeah, me and Lou will do it.
2: Yeah.
0: All right, see you later, mate. We're in charge of Triple M.

0: Triple M's Lou and Charge, and it is that very exciting time.
1: Business Jingles.
2: Lou and Charge, writing your business to jingle is just the beginning.
3: Wow.
4: Hey, how's everyone doing?
5: Well, this is a sexy bingo, isn't it?
4: Amy, how are you?
6: I'm amazing. How are you guys?
4: Feeling pretty sexy over here.
5: Feeling pretty minxy.
6: I love that. Listen to you guys, you saucy little minxy.
5: Yeah.
4: We're saucy little senoritas. Let me tell you now. Amy, you run the business Miss Minx. You're basically a confidence-boosting dance fitness business, blending sort of burlesque vibes, movement, music, a bit of fun.
5: Mm-hmm.
4: You want people to feel strong, unapologetically themselves, feel sexy.
5: Yes.
4: How long have you been running the business for again?
6: I've been dancing since I was one, but I've been teaching since I was about 13, and I'm now 50.
4: Jesus Christ.
5: You must have done your fair share of thrusting and your dancing.
6: Yeah, look, I've got a great amount of costumes, so you can imagine my lingerie closet.
5: Oh!
4: Now we're cooking with gas.
5: Me.
4: Holy dooly. Now what we wanted to do was take your slogan. We've input the slogan in there. We've made it sexy. We've made it fun. I think the only thing we can really do is get into it, and I hope it gets what you wanted to get across.
5: Amy, amazing. Hold on to your burlesque costume because this is going to blow it off.
4: Well,
6: I'm
4: fingers crossed.
6: The nipple tassels.
4: Okay, right. You ready, partner?
0: Okay, let's go. Here we go. One, two, three.

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2: Oh my God, Diaz, I'm dying. That is so good. That is so good. Now we need costumes.
3: Yeah.
2: And we need,
3: yeah.
2: Sorry.
3: Yeah. Now we're cooking with gas.
4: We need the Miss Minx Lou and Jart show.
3: Yeah. That feels right. Yeah. Cut, if you could show us some nipple tassels, that'd be awesome.
4: We'd love that.
2: No worries.
3: Amy, I hope you enjoyed that. We're going to package it up and send it to you. You can do with it what you will. It's all yours. Are you happy?
2: I'm going to use that. Oh, yeah.
5: Yeah, perfect.
0: MissMixOfficial.com.
3: Yes. We try to channel our inner sexy as best we could.
2: Oh, you did great, guys. Thank you so much.
3: Thanks, partner.
4: Amy. See ya.
2: Bye.
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8: Good afternoon, Coasties. In West Gosford, we're seeing a lot of congestion along the Central Coast Highway, both ways over at Mans Road. Wyong to Narara, also a little patchy on the Pacific Highway northbound. In Wyong, the Pacific Highway southbound, quite slow through the city centre. And in Kingcumber, Avoca Drive looking patchy both ways approaching Empire Bay Drive. 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Not everywhere, not forever. Pick up only until 4 p.m. That's the latest traffic on the Central Coast 107.7 Triple M.
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4: You don't know that? Well, Jack, it is because it's the end of our show. Someone else comes and takes over.
27: I see.
4: So you actually legally have to leave. I think you'd probably...
27: Legally?
4: Well, you could sleep on the floor, but you can't be on the radio anymore.
27: I've been doing that anyway.
4: So have I. Where? Which room?
27: This room.
4: Me too.
27: I know.
4: You've been sleeping in your swag.
27: I don't do much sleeping. Just watching.
4: We've got some. We've got a DM here.
27: You sleep talk.
4: And we've got another.
27: Sleep with your eyes open. Also, can I just say, a surprising amount of flatulence. Big farter when you sleep.
4: It's those chickpeas.
27: It's the chickpeas.
4: Hummus will always get you.
27: What's the difference between a chickpea and a lentil? I'm not doing it. Okay. Please read.
4: Okay. This is a Can You Help Me hotline. I want that joke after, though.
5: Yes, please.
4: Can You Help Me hotline. I have a slight issue. I told my girlfriend I loved skateboarding because I knew she thought it was hot. Problem is, I can't skate.
5: Ooh.
4: And now she wants to watch me down at the local park. Do I come clean? What do I say?
27: Buddy.
4: That's not like a, oh, you know, I can change a tire or whatever. That's a real talent, being able to skateboard.
27: You know... This is the thing. It's not like rollerblading that you can sort of pick up or ice skating.
4: No.
27: You can pick up in the session. Skateboarding is hard.
4: So hard.
27: Now, can I just say something? If she thinks skateboarding is hot, I can guarantee you she thinks people who skateboard like a newborn baby giraffe will be the biggest ick of all time, and that's what you'll look like. You're going to have to come clean.
4: No, do you know, I've got a good idea. Yeah. Get some crutches. Pretend you've done your ankle.
27: How long does this go on for?
5: Well, no, while you're on your crutches, then you're secretly going and learning how to skateboard.
4: Mm.
27: Skateboarding takes
4: my brother used to do it.
27: It's like years.
5: It buys you just a bit of time.
4: I'd just say you've done your ACL or something.
27: I think you come clean.
4: I say go ACL.
27: I think go come clean. My wife told me she loved country music and shapes.
4: You can get away with that.
27: And then turns out she didn't like either of them.
4: She also told you she loves you.
27: She still says that.
4: Oh. Even though I know. Didn't come clean on that one.
27: No.
4: Just kidding, Jack. She loves you very much.
27: I don't think you are. I think she's right.
5: Mm.
4: Is there a song or something we could go
5: to? Well, this is the end of the show, isn't
4: okay.
5: it? So it's sort of what we do, we just sort of end the show.
4: Okay, usually. Yeah, well, you can just end it.
5: Should we just end it now?
4: Yeah, end it.
5: Okay, end.
27: Does she love me?
4: Yeah, she does.
26: 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Tax time doesn't need to be confusing or stressful with Xero. 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
0: in West Gosford. Still plenty of congestion on the Central Coast Highway at Mans Road, continuing into East Gosford. In Terrigal, Terrigal Drive eastbound, slowing towards Ocean View Drive. Slow on the Pacific Highway northbound in Doyleson at YE. And Charles K Drive also slow southbound towards Scenic Highway. No major delays on the M1 this afternoon between Sydney and Newcastle. This winter, too many people are one crisis away from homelessness. 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That's the latest traffic on the Central Coast 107.7 Triple M.
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2: Hey, I'm Tessa Randello. Aussie rents could increase by $9 a week. New modelling from a number of building lobbies claim it'll spike by more than $470 a year by 2030 under the government's tax reforms. But Labor's modelling claims it'll only go up by $2 a week. Meantime, the opposition leader says he was just voicing what plenty of Aussies are feeling after swearing at the Prime Minister in Parliament. It happened during question time yesterday after the tax reforms were introduced. Aussie and international stars are set to be part of a tribute concert for legend John Farnham. He today revealed he'll never sing or perform again to the Herald Sun because of surgeries he's had due to cancer. It's happening in Melbourne on September 20 with Hugh Jackman, Celine Dion performing via satellite. And Aussie Formula One driver Oscar Piastri says he's buzzing after having a wasp species named after him. Three biologists named the newly discovered species because the colour reminded them of the McLaren papaya.
7: Did you know that diabetes is Australia's fastest growing chronic condition? Over 300 Australians are diagnosed with the condition every day. Search Diabetes Australia to find out more.
2: The Storm coach isn't sure yet how many of his Origin stars will be running out for them against the Roosters on Saturday. Craig Bellamy says they're pretty keen to take to the field.
9: Yeah, you know, we think Trent's going to be okay. 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I think he's even going to train today. So, but the other two, we'll just see how they get through.
2: First up tonight, it's the Sharks and Sea Eagles. And Queensland's Kalyn Ponga will back up Origin for the Knights against the Eels tomorrow.
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15: Clearing showers on the coast tonight, getting down to 10 degrees. Looking like mostly clear skies for tomorrow and partly cloudy Sunday, otherwise fine. 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
3: Hello, everybody. Welcome to a Footy Friday on Triple M where we talk footy, and 99% of that will be the world's greatest game watched right around the world, the world's favourite game, the NRL. Oh, yeah, baby. Talking about. It's been a good week to be a New South Welshman.
20: Amen to that.
3: How are you going, Woodsy?
20: Oh, I'm on cloud nine right now. I've had a lot of palookas from Queensland trying to message me on social media. It's been great.
21: Do you cop it?
20: Oh, I cop it. It's great.
21: But, is it...
20: Well, what you do, Kez, now we're in the media.
21: Is this just an inbox thing, or is it on your photos?
20: So the best thing is, because we're in the media, we just throw out a little bit of bait for these suckers up north, the two-headed. They just bite like they bite, like they really want a piece of it. And, like, I'm telling you, I've got requests. I've got people commenting on my Instagram piece. I've got people trying to follow my missus to try to comment to her to get to me. Okay, it's great. That's what these Queenslanders are like.
21: And what, give me an example of a...
20: They just go, Woodsy, you're a flog. Okay. They call me Sharon. That's great.
3: But you know what I noticed? Magic Round, they were. I actually gave this some thought. In Magic Round, they really weren't giving it to him that bad. And I know...
21: They don't give it to you
3: because it was Sydney people. Buster was with you. And they
21: don't do it to your face.
3: Because the little bloke was there.
20: You know what? You bring up a great thing there, right? They don't do it to your face. It's not that Gordon Tallis. he said that my son Buster got a photo with Billy Slater,
1: yeah,
20: which never happened.
1: Right, yeah.
20: And then, so they make up shit, Maroon.
1: Yeah, right.
20: That's what that's all about. But
1: do you think that's what Queenslanders do?
20: That's what they do, mate. You and just... the funny thing is, when you go face-to-face with them, we have a great conversation. But then when they fly back up north, someone gets in their ear back up there and they realise a couple of days later on a show they've got to blow up the media and make up some accusations of you.
1: Mate, you are fair dinkum off the back fence.
20: I love it, brother. I love it. This is a great time of year.
1: Mate, he's come off the back fence like the 2014 grand final. Yeah. Now someone needs to charge into him. Someone needs to charge into him.
20: Hopefully not Kale Ponga, because I don't want to be sent off.
21: I've had a great few days. Watch the Origin.
1: Yeah.
21: Watching the aftermath is just as good as watching the Origin.
1: Yeah,
21: but I just want to, hear what everyone's got to say.
20: It's great.
21: How they react up north. Reedy calling for Laurie Daly's head.
1: Yeah.
21: Reedy calling for the ref. Now he's not calling for the ref. The Premier, one of the Premiers is up there.
1: Yeah, assistant Premier. What do you call him?
20: Did you watch NRL 360 last night, Kez?
21: I did. I missed it.
20: Reedy said he had written an article before halftime calling for Laurie's head.
21: I read that.
20: Mate, what's wrong with these Queenslanders going off their head too early?
1: You know
21: probably
1: what?
21: A little bit of merit.
1: I tell you what, Woodsy, you should be knighted, mate, because I tell you, you go him.
21: He's going into
1: that. Straight into him, mate.
20: Just need to win the series this year, not one game.
1: Okay, and of course, we didn't mention the girls, our very own Millie Elliott. The girls last night, clean sweep, a whitewash for the New South Wales girls team. They wrapped it up on the Goldie last night. Plenty to talk about in rugby league. There's a big game coming up on Triple M, and it's Manly taking on the Sharks. We'll call that one for you right here on the Triple M Rush Hour. It's a Footy Friday.

0: Triple M's Rush Hour, Footy Friday, Luke Keary, Aaron Woods. 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
1: Oh, yeah, baby. What's happened?
0: 0457 10 1049. I won't read them all out now, but Jeremy from Mount Cola says, "Hi, team. Woodsy, I always thought you were a bit of a turd. Yep. Thanks for confirming it."
1: You know what they say to me? They call me a grub, and I think that I love it. I think it's awesome.
0: Mate, I think go you. Isn't there some radio awards coming up? You were straight off the back fence there. Great stuff.
1: I just get excited this time of year, Maroon. Yeah, it's been quiet. The build-up's been rubbish. Yeah.
2: Oh, this next game's going to be a big
1: one. Oh, it's going to be awesome, yeah.
2: Everything's in place for it to just...
0: Yeah.
1: That's great.
0: Well, it'll hopefully really be 13 on 13. Boys, let's talk about this game tonight, an important one for both these teams. Obviously, Manly's been flying since Kieran Foran took over, but they'll go into battle tonight without Olakau'atu and without Kola. But the big out in this game for mine is Nicho Hynes for the Sharks. Mm. So Origin takes its toll on Manly. This is a home game for the Sharks. How do you see it, Luke Keary?
2: Young Puru debuting. Yeah,
1: Can you just give us something on him? He's a young half. He was in Canberra system. I think he debuted for Canberra years ago. He's been at the Sharks for 3 years, just plying his trade. Obviously, Trindle has done a great job. They had Atkinson there for the last couple of seasons as well. And he's just waited. And speaking to the boys down there, he's ready. Like, he's ready for this opportunity. Disappointed to see Nicho Hynes out. He's had that calf complaint. Mm. I'm not sure if it's a long-term one. But the Sharks boys will be backing up from everything I've heard. Yep. Brayley, Nakora, and Adam Fennell Blake.
2: Nakora out.
1: Oh, is he out? Has he? Oh, wow. He must have
2: Nakora
1: been
2: out.
1: Late. Okay.
2: Yeah, ruled out.
1: Well, he only got a few minutes. He must have got a bump into something in the Origin.
2: He played a lot of that second half.
1: Yeah.
2: It is a big out from... This is the same Manly team that beat the Titans last week, and it feels like they're just coming off the boil just a touch.
1: Yeah. Yeah.
2: They've been so good for a couple of months. They struggled against the Titans. They didn't struggle, but they didn't really perform to their best. And then Cronulla off the bye. I've been able to pick him this year.
1: They've got a really good record against Manly. I think they've won 6 of the last 7 or 7 of the last 8 against Manly. It's good. I think Hamole Olakau'atu needed a rest tonight. You see him go down with the cramps in the game. Young Tolu Kola obviously out with the HIA. I'm with you, Kez. I just feel they've been up for a long period of time, Manly. They just might need this little one. And to lose those two players, they're massive keys.
2: It's hard to write them off, though, because best defensive team in the comp.
1: They've been really good, haven't they?
2: Only average 12 points a game, which is unheard of in today's game, right? Everyone's scoring. It's hard to say that they're not. I just love what they've been
1: doing. Flip of a coin tonight.
2: Cronulla have been like up and down for the last month. So
0: if I ask you now, Luke,
2: I can't go away from Manly just purely because they've shown absolutely nothing to say that they're.
1: I back Manly, but I just think it's a 50-50, Maroon. Okay.
0: Well, this game, of course, is in the Shire at Ocean Protect Stadium. We'll have it live for you on Triple M at 8 o'clock. Myself, Woodsy, and Luke Keary. This is the Triple M Rush Hour. 133353, we're about to play Dead Set or Dreaming. If you'd like to see if the boys are telling the truth or telling a bit of BS, get on the phone now, 133353.

0: Friday, Maroon, Woodsy, Luke Keary, our number's 133353. One of the nicest blokes in the game of rugby league is John Strange. Not only the coach of the women's Origin team, but the father of Ethan and Jazzy Strange. So we're going to speak to John very shortly, so just hang about. Good bloke. Probably hasn't had enough airtime. It'll be good to get his thoughts when he comes on very shortly. But right now we're going to do this.
1: Is the story you're about to hear real?
2: This is the truth.
1: Or is it? This is Triple M Rush Hour's Dead Set Legendary or Dreaming.
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0: Okay, now here's what happens here. One of the boys is going to tell a story. You just have to tell us if they're telling the truth or if they're making up a little bit of BS. 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TEGDainty.com if you want to see that. But I've got some tickets to give away. Okay, who wants the... Okay, Woodsy, what have you got for me?
4: Well, considering that Origin was 2 nights ago, I think...
5: Give us an Origin story.
4: All right, let me take you back to 2014. Game 2, we're playing at Acor Stadium at Homebush. Obviously, we win the first game in Suncorp. We go to game 2. This is the first chance we get to knock off this Queensland side in, you know, when they had the streak. Like, they hadn't lost one in years. We have a tough fought-out game. We get the chocolates right at the end when Trent Hockenson does a show and go. You know, Benny Teo turns out. Cherry Evans gives his inside shoulder straight under the post. We had to convert it. We still had to hang on for a couple of minutes. We get the win. It was one of the great nights you've ever seen. Like, the crowd was going absolutely bunter, as you would say, Maroon. Like, they're going nuts. We've all got our Blatchy Blues wigs on. We're just enjoying it. We go back into the sheds. All our family and friends are there. We're drinking. It was sponsored by VB at that time. That was the major sponsor. It was going absolutely nuts. And then we get a knock on the door probably about an hour and a half after the game. You know, it's... You come up against a great Queensland side, you know, lost Cameron Smith, the Cooper Cronk.
0: So you're Slaters. Still in the sheds.
4: We're still in the sheds. Right. They're in the sheds because you're still in there after the game. Like, it's a long period of time. And the knock on the door, it's Cameron Smith. He comes in with a couple of the troops, the blokes that have been there for a while, because they played Kangaroos with a lot of the, you know, the Paul Gallons, the Farrers, the Greg Birds of our side. And they just come in and give us a bit of a, you know, it was obviously been, I can't remember, it was 8 years.
5: Wait,
4: that
5: wait,
4: was it 8 years?
5: Wait. They came into your sheds.
4: Yeah, they come in and they just sort of said, look, well done. You know, all good things come to an end, but you deserve it. You've been better. But, you know, we'll come back game 3.
5: In front of the families and everything.
4: In front of the families and friends, yeah. So the back end of the game, obviously afterwards.
5: Wow.
4: Because it's been a long period of time.
0: Yeah, it was 06 till 2013.
4: 100%. Yeah. 06 to 2013. Yeah. And you've got to remember some of the players in that squad, like, unbelievable. Mm. Billy Slater, mate, your Greg Inglises, Nate Miles, Stephen Seavers, Matt Scotts, and... To get a bit of a handshake from those blokes, like, you sort of think, wow, like, not just are they great players, but they're great blokes.
0: Yeah,
4: so,
0: yeah.
4: You know, a bit of credit to them.
5: That's right. It's a great...
4: It's a nice thing, yeah.
0: If it's true.
4: To do it. It's a nice thing. Awesome. So, yeah, just want to, you know, a special shout out to the boys.
0: Dead Set or Dreaming, Peter from Peakhurst is on the line. Pete, hello.
6: Hey, how you going, boys? Good.
4: Mate. Hey, Pete.
0: Do you go to the Peaky Hotel for a drink now and then, Pete?
6: I do, mate. It's actually in staggering distance from my place.
4: Oh,
6: I only moved
4: lovely,
6: there before
4: big
6: Christmas,
4: man.
0: So. Who's got... The Ferros boys, one of the Ferros boys have got that.
6: Yeah, Dean Ferros. Yeah, Dean Ferros.
0: He's a good fella, Dean.
6: Yeah,
0: I know,
6: right.
0: Dean.
4: It's
0: yeah.
4: not like the old Peaky that you're thinking of, Maroon, either. It's been done.
6: Yeah,
0: no, no, I've snuck in there. No, because those boys have got a pub up on the Goldie I go to a bit in... God, what's the name of the suburb?
6: Yeah,
0: now?
6: I think Broadbeach.
0: No, it's behind Broadie. It'll come to me in a minute. Let's go to you. Is he dead set or dreaming?
6: Mate, I think he's dreaming.
0: Okay.
4: So which one's that?
0: He's lying. He thinks you're lying.
4: Oh, so okay. Oh wow. So do I give it away now or?
0: Yeah, tell us.
4: I'll tell you what, Pete, I am dead set lying because they didn't want a piece of us after that game. They're not that good of a blokes, mate. We've beat them. They didn't want to talk to us for years,
5: well done,
4: Pete.
5: Well done.
4: Get that up, yeah.
0: Yes, Pete, you have won the tickets, mate. You're off to see Iron Maiden on the Run For Your Lives World Tour 2026.
6: Oh, fantastic.
4: On you, big man.
0: TEGDainty.com. Congratulations to you.
5: Pete, can I just ask, why did you think he was dreaming?
6: Just knowing the Queenslanders, Cameron Smith and... those guys, I don't think after an hour and a half they'd come in and say that. I don't know.
0: You hate Queenslanders, don't you, mate?
4: This time of year, mate.
0: You just hate them.
4: For 6 weeks.
0: All right, mate, congratulations to you. And the pub, by the way, is the Gold Coast Tavern in Bundle. Just anyone who was thinking. This is the Triple M Rush Hour. It's Maroon, it's Woodsy, and it's the great Luke Keary. Plenty to talk about, and our special guest, John Strange, coming up shortly at Triple M.
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7: West Gosford still seeing plenty of congestion along the Central Coast Highway at Mann's Road. Childcare Drive southbound also slowing approaching Scenic Highway. In Terrigal, Ocean View Drive southbound, bumper to bumper coming up to Terrigal Drive. King Cumber, Avoca Drive also patchy eastbound approaching Empire Bay Drive. And in Point Clear, Brisbane Water Drive quite slow southbound approaching the train station. Did you know this big freeze? You don't need a seat at the G to fight against MND. 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That's the latest traffic on the Central Coast, 107.7 Triple M.
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0: Now, Footy Friday, Woodsy, Luke Keary, Maroon here. Now, there's three games tomorrow. The one everybody is talking about, which I'll focus in on now, is the Tigers and the Doggies. Obviously, Tigers get back Alex Twoll. Api Korosau comes back too. Jareem Buller comes back. So they're starting to get some players back into this West Tigers side. But I feel, guys, and this, you know, you be the ones to talk about this, I feel like the Doggies turned a corner a little bit last week. Bronson Cherry, Burton, Satili Tupanua. Well, turned a corner.
1: This is the issue, right?
2: Tell me who they played against.
1: Well, yeah, this is the issue. The week before, everyone said Melbourne had turned the corner.
0: Yeah, that's
1: and
0: true.
1: And I said it was one of the worst games of NRL I've ever seen.
2: You did.
0: Yeah.
1: And then the Bulldogs played against Melbourne, and that was the worst half of football I've ever seen from a football team. You were there. They didn't get out of their own 20-metre line.
0: Given they were down 18-6.
1: Matt Burton was running the ball, and Meaney was moving out of the way. And they literally parted. It was like the Red Sea. Just parted ways for him every time he... It was unbelievable.
0: Yeah. So you're
1: mirage.
0: You're not taking anything away
1: Absolutely nothing.
0: Okay, right.
1: You watch.
0: Mm-hmm.
1: You watch.
2: So, I think they've just shown that they need to give Bronson Cherry early ball. Because things happen around him.
1: You don't play Nick Meaney every weekend. That's the issue.
2: Yeah. Mm. He's gone up against Taruva. That's not a noted center, too.
1: Yeah, true.
2: Yeah, that's the hard part. I'm just... Api Korosau is back for the top. They are a different team when Api's there. I personally think he would have probably been in the Origin side if he didn't get suspended for 3 weeks. His form was undoubtedly... He was one of the best hookers in the competition with Harry Grant.
1: But they're all back on deck, except Dewey. Everyone's back.
2: And
1: Macassini's back.
2: And
1: Samuel A.S. Yeah. He's a big one, but...
2: Having Buller back as well, it looks like they've lacked a bit at the back. Like Heath Mason, he hasn't played fullback all year for reserve. He was playing in the centre position, but Buller's all class. And we know he's going to be there long term. He's re-signed. I just feel that there's a big Tigers performance coming.
1: I feel
2: here.
1: Like it's a bit like Newcastle. We spoke to Justin Holbrook before the game, and he said, I said, were you concerned? They had the big three losses when they had all their players out. And he said, mate, not concerned. Once you get your best players back, everyone's confidence goes through. This will be a different Tigers team. Yes, they've conceded 142 points in three games.
0: Yeah,
1: horrible.
0: They were nailing it. They were going along brilliantly.
1: Second best defensive team.
0: Yeah.
1: I think they're about 8 or 9 now. But don't take what the Dogs did last week. Take it with a grain of salt.
0: Okay,
1: take it with a grain of salt.
0: You're very harsh on Nick Meaney. You're very. Very harsh.
1: What do you
0: He's
1: mean?
0: Harsh on Queenslanders. You're harsh on Nick Meaney.
1: What? Why?
0: You're saying he gets out of the way when Bronson Cherry's running at him. He gets out of the way.
2: He didn't look like that.
1: Huh? I mean, I think he's been a great player for Melbourne, but I guarantee you, by his own admission, he'd probably say he's been off the mark.
2: You think he's got one eye looked at Perth Bears ready or what? Just looking at property over there?
1: Maybe. It's a lot going on. There's a lot going on in Melbourne.
2: Second guess.
1: There's a lot of things going on there that. Has been out of their control. So, just take it for a grain of salt with the Dogs here.
0: Okay.
1: Because it wasn't, they just randomly, you don't just flick a switch.
2: So, can I ask you a question here, Kez? If they have a great performance against the Tigers, are they back?
1: No, you need to do it over months of footy.
2: Yep.
1: Mm-hmm. This isn't just a week or two. Like Melbourne, they won 2 in a row.
2: Yeah.
1: It doesn't mean people thought they were back.
2: They played
1: but it
2: the Tigers side without all their players.
1: Your DNA doesn't. It's the only time it's ever. Manly's the only team overnight. just changed.
2: Unbelievable.
1: Honestly, it doesn't, would you? It doesn't just. You don't go into round 10 and go, we're a different footy team now.
0: Okay, quick one here. Just a tip. Parramatta and Newcastle, no Moses, no Junior Barlaw.
2: I've got some great fears for Parramatta.
1: I think Newcastle absolutely.
0: Mm-hmm. Newcastle.
2: See what Caelan Ponga did the other night?
1: Dylan Brown's 150th. Ponga will be playing. I think they put some points on them.
0: Storm Roosters, Luke Keary.
1: Well, I think the Chooks have to.
2: I think the Chooks win this year.
1: Think so. The way Melbourne are going.
2: They'll all back up, is that right?
1: I don't know.
2: They have to.
1: I think they all went through. I wouldn't be surprised if Teddy gets a rest. Yeah. I don't know, maybe this week. I don't know. I wouldn't be surprised if they rest him at some point.
0: Okay, Knights, Parramatta. That game is live on Triple M tomorrow at 3 o'clock, live on Triple M and Listener. This is the Triple M Rush Hour. It's a Footy Friday. Coming back shortly with New South Wales Women's Origin coach John Strange at Triple M.

0: Triple M Rush Hour. It's a Footy Friday, which means it's Maroon, it's Aaron Woods, and it's Luke Keary. Look, what a guest we've got here. What a week it's been for this bloke, not only as a parent, but as a coach himself. A much-loved figure in the world of rugby league, John Strange. Welcome for the first time to Triple M's Footy Friday.
1: Thanks, Maroon. Appreciate it, mate.
0: Good on you, mate. Congratulations. Before the guys will want to dissect what's happened with Ethan and what's happened with you last night, but you have already achieved so much in that space of the NRLW with the Roosters, and I wanted to know, mate, how did the opportunity come for you to move into that platform of the women's game?
1: Yeah, so I was working for the Sydney Roosters, which I still do, been with them for 10 years, and I was running the Central Coast Roosters Academy up on the Central Coast. That's part of our pathway system, which is where I live. And in 2020, we put a women's Harvey Norman Women's Premiership side in, and created that team. We had players like Isabel Kelly, Olivia Koenig, Jocelyn Kelleher, Yasmin Meeks, all joined that squad. And we had I appointed a coach in because I was too busy with my role running the academy. And then after about a month of pre-season, the coach, through work commitments, had to stop coaching. So I kind of rang every available coach I knew on the Central Coast to see who could continue coaching them, and no one was available. So I just sort of stepped in and said, oh, well, I'll just do it for this year until we can find another coach. And then I absolutely loved coaching them. And then the Roosters asked me to then coach the NRLW team. And then obviously, stayed there ever since. So I sort of fell into it, to be honest. But, I've absolutely loved it.
2: Strangey, it's Keary here, mate. You sound surprisingly very, very healthy.
3: Yeah.
2: Which is a bit very surprising.
1: I'm doing my best, mate. I've had a couple of Dr. Peppers, so I'm holding it together.
2: Wow. This might be a tough question, but what was better? Was it Thursday night or Wednesday, like watching Ethan or getting the clean sweep?
0: Good question.
1: Look, I haven't really had time to reflect, to be honest. I'm just on my way home now from the airport and on my way home. But, I haven't actually. I'd love to actually go back and watch the men's Origin for starters and just to sort of really soak that up. Because watching it live was insane, as we all know. And after 25 minutes, I was thinking this is, not a – because I'm obviously a massive New South Wales fan, as we are. So I'm there as a fan of the team that I, really get behind every year, and I have done since I was a kid. And then trying to juggle that emotion with, and my son's out there. I hope he goes well. So that was a really weird way to watch that game as a fan and as a father. And then Ethan sort of started getting more ball and kicking into gear and defending how he defends. So it was bizarre, but and then going back, jumping on a plane at 7 in the morning to come back up, and just wanted to make sure I stayed focused on my job, which is getting that whitewash with the girls. Like, it was something that's been driving us since last year's series after we lost the last game and only won the series 2-1. So that's been a real driving force. So that never left me as well. And some people would ask me when I found out Ethan was going to debut and moved into 5'8", how I felt, or was I nervous? And I wasn't really nervous, and I think it was more because I was so focused still on my job as coaching the next day. It's all sort of intertwined. I don't know if that's an answer you're looking for, but that's kind of how my brain's been for the last 48 hours.
2: I wanted you to choose.
3: Yeah, you got to pick, mate. Honestly, mate, 3-0, never been done in the women's game. Unbelievable. But I want to go back to you as a father, mate. Obviously, I think Ethan finds out on Monday that Mitchell goes down. Probably, they know a bit more behind the scenes. But then you get to the jersey presentation. The family always hands out the jersey to the debutants. What was that like giving your young bloke his first ever Origin jersey?
1: Well, mate, I had to do it via Zoom.
2: Oh.
1: So I was up in camp. So when that was done, it was all sort of last minute, obviously. So I rang my wife, and Ethan's girlfriend was from the coast, and she was going to go down. I rang my wife and said, look, you really need to go. And she had work, and she says, I've taken a lot of time off, watching Ethan. And I said, look, I can't be there. it'll really be, I think it's really important that you go, and she obviously wanted to be there as well, so she took the day off and went down, and that New South Wales Rugby League were great with me. They set up a camera and zoomed it in for me to watch. Yeah, it was really special. It was quite emotional for me, but yeah, I just had to do it via Zoom, unfortunately, because of the situation I was in.
0: Strangey, I mean, you know, we talk about your career, your achievements last night, Ethan. I mean, he is just a natural-born Origin player. But, what you know, obviously Jasmine plays in the NRLW, so she's had a lot of success too. Are there any more strangers? Are there any more on the coming up the pipeline that we don't know about?
1: I was going to say, I don't think so, but no. No, the two's enough. The two's enough for me and Adele. Yeah, they've certainly kept us busy ever since they were born. But no, just the two of us.
0: Oh, it's a great week to be you, mate, and you've earned it, and you deserve it, and so does your young bloke, and no doubt Jazzy will be turning it on when the NRLW starts in just over a month. Great to speak to you, John Strange.
1: Thanks, guys. Thanks for having me on. I appreciate it.
0: Good on you, mate. There he is, successful Women's Origin coach from last night and Roosters coach in the NRLW. We've got plenty to get through, so we'll have more special guests. I think Campbell Graham from the Rabbitohs is going to come on, and the guys will talk about rumours floating around in the NRL as well at Triple M.
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6: Afternoon coasties in West Gosford. Still seeing that congestion along the Central Coast Highway at Mans Road. Continuing into East Gosford. In Kingcumber, Avoca Drive still looking patchy eastbound as you approach Empire Bay Drive. And in Woi Woi, delays on Blackwell Road northbound headed towards the train station. Current major delays along the M1 this afternoon. Gosford to Hornsby, a 45-minute run. 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
14: Triple M's Rush Hour, Maroon, Woodsy, Luke Keary, and of course, Friday, we're talking NRL. It's a footy Friday. Campbell Graham from the Rabbitohs will talk to us in the next half hour or so. Guys, just on the back of what was a dramatic origin game in the men's game on Wednesday night, what a game, what an epic game. Obviously, spoiled by the fact that somebody was sent from the field.
15: Did you think it was a send-off?
14: I didn't. I would have thought, you know, Sinbin would have done.
10: Have you seen the camera review from behind?
14: I've seen all the camera
10: reviews. Where shoulder contact doesn't make it with the head?
14: I'm just telling you, mate, that if the guy doesn't get sent off, New South Wales don't win.
10: So you can't say there's still 23 minutes left on the clock.
14: I'm telling you, they just won as it was.
10: Anything could have happened there.
14: Okay, I'm not a Queenslander.
10: You sound like Reedy.
14: I'm not a Queenslander.
10: Did you see Reedy take it back on NRL 360 last night?
14: I did. Yeah.
10: Wasn't that brilliant?
15: Yeah. What did he say?
10: He took everything back because he got the transcript of what Bunker said to the referee. Because a lot of people out there are sort of saying Ashley Klein overruled the Bunker, which he didn't. The Bunker said it's at least a sin bin.
14: Right. Now, what you need to do, I'm going to tell you something as a friend. When it comes to Origin and Queenslanders at the moment, you just need to take a deep breath.
10: I'm just telling you what they said.
14: And I'm just telling you that if Caelan Ponga didn't get sent off, Queensland would have won it.
10: You can't say that 100%.
14: Well, I can, because we only just won it with a minute to go.
10: You're assuming.
14: Well, I mean, I'm a New South Wales man anyway, but I'm just telling you how I saw it.
15: Were you happy with the performance?
10: No, I wasn't. I thought New South Wales lacked intent early on. The errors really put us under pressure.
15: So I've got everyone's into Barnett and Fanua Blake, yep. Right? They started. But it was 12 sets to 4 at one stage.
10: Yeah, and you look
15: 12 completed sets for Queensland, 4. I don't care who's on the field. If Victor Radley, Cam Murray were both on the field, they would have been the exact same.
10: And when we dropped the ball, it was like play two and play one. Like, honestly, guys, I've never seen Brian Toto drop 3 balls in a month of footy. He dropped it in the first 25 minutes.
15: In a season.
10: You've seen Critter, he dropped the ball.
15: Changes.
10: Changes.
15: Would you make any?
10: I think the big change, obviously, Payne Haas. He's back this week. He's a first-up start. And Saifidi didn't get on the field. So my change for that would be I would start Haas straight away.
15: Yep.
10: I'd probably move Adam Fanua Blake to the bench. I just feel that first up, that first 20-minute period, it is so crucial in Origin. And you've seen Queensland have won at the last 3 Origins.
15: Mm.
10: And they've won it convincingly. I think we've been down by 20 points in all 3 of them, haven't we?
15: Yep.
10: So that needs to be – something needs to be done there. I think hearing Laurie talk, like Strange did a wonderful job. I personally thought Strange was man of the match, but I think Mitch will come straight back in. His long kicking game's unbelievable. It just gets you out of trouble. Mm. But Strange does go to the bench.
15: Yeah.
10: You know, and then another one you can look at is, does Reece Robson keep his spot? I know he did well. But when Brayley came on, it just brought the forwards onto the ball.
15: It did, but it also came through that period when the possession.
10: And that's my next one.
15: I think they're a good mix. I think what they did is fine. I think Robson at the start, physical, he's a great defender, and then you bring Brayley on.
10: That's my next one with Casey McLean. A lot of people are saying he's outstanding, he's earned his role, but he came on with 20 minutes to go once there was a send-off. So they were a player short, so there was a lot of space, a lot of opportunity. So he was poking his nose through, but Queensland were under
15: the
10: pump.
15: Do you put him in?
10: Do I put McLean in?
15: Yeah.
10: No, I see how Tolu Kola does react to coming off the HIA.
15: Stephen Crichton?
10: I'd leave Stephen Crichton there.
15: Brian Toto?
10: Leave Brian Toto there.
15: So no changes?
10: No, I don't think Latrell, from what I've heard, Latrell won't be ready.
15: Yep. Mm-hmm.
10: I'll leave Katoni. You know, there's another one, right? No. Katoni Staggs has copped a lot of heat for Caelan Ponga down that short side, but Brian Toto didn't come with him on a lot of those defensive stuff.
15: Mm.
10: And the play we don't hear about, Hemiso Tabiofoto didn't do much. I thought Katoni Staggs had a great game.
15: I thought he did too.
10: Yeah.
15: Liam Martin back. He comes straight in, Frolikowatu.
10: I'm not too sure. That's the one. I've got to see how he plays next to it because he's missed a large chunk of footy. He hasn't played the majority of the year.
15: Yep.
14: Okay, we'll wrap it up there, boys, and we'll come back with more in the next hour. We'll talk to South's player, Campbell Graham. Plenty to come. We'll preview Sunday's games as well. It's a Footy Friday on the Rush Hour at Triple M.
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18: Afternoon coasties in West Gosford. Still plenty of congestion on the Central Coast Highway at Mann's Road, continuing into East Gosford. Wyong Road slowed both ways of Enterprise Drive in Chitaway Bay. And in Woi Woi, minor delays remaining on Blackwall Road northbound headed toward the train station. No major delays on the M1 this afternoon. Gosford to Newcastle taking an hour and 25 minutes. 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That's the latest traffic on the Central Coast 107.7 Triple M.
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19: Hey,
0: G'day, I'm Tessa Randello. The Coalition's talking tough on an early election, saying it's ready whenever Labor is. Senator John O'Dunham telling Sky if the government backs its tax changes, it should take them to voters and let Australians have the final say.
1: And if you want to do that by way of having an election, then let's do it. Let's have an argument on taxation and whether Australians who can barely pay their power bills want to pay more tax in whatever form it comes.
0: A battle over how much those new tax changes will cost Aussies. New modelling from Peak Building Bodies claim rents will increase by $9 a week by 2030, but the government says that'll be $2. Superstars Hugh Jackman and Celine Dion will perform via satellite as part of a tribute mega concert for John Farnham. The Aussie singing legend revealing he'll never sing or perform live again to the Herald Sun due to surgeries for his cancer. And a Blue Origin rocket has exploded into a massive fireball during an engine test. The rocket, founded by Jeff Bezos, was being prepared to launch satellites into Amazon's internet network. No one was injured.
2: Research shows that regularly eating ultra-processed foods can increase your risk of developing type 2 diabetes by 53%. Search Diabetes Australia for more about the nation's fastest-growing chronic condition.
0: The Eagles flyer Tolu Kola is now on concussion protocols after failing an HIA during the Blues Origin win. He's being replaced by Josh Velady, who's starting in the centres for the second week running, while Newcastle coach says it's Queensland Kalen Ponga will back up for Origin for the Knights against the Eels tomorrow arvo. Tonight, it's the Sharks and Manly. And celebrations continue for a record-breaking Blues side. Last night, becoming the first New South Wales outfit to secure a clean sweep in the women's State of Origin.
3: Humans are social creatures and we need connection to feel good. Make sure to check in on your mates. A quick chat can change more than you think.
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14: Clear and showers on the coast tonight, getting down to 10 degrees. Looking like mostly clear skies for tomorrow and partly cloudy Sunday, otherwise fine. 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
14: Welcome back to Hour 2 of our Footy Friday. It's been an eventful day so far. Of course, our own Aaron Woods gets very, very fired up at Queenslanders during Origin time. He's a different beast. 0457 10 1049. A few texts have come in. This one's from Conrad Erdman. And Conrad says...
10: Hey, Con.
15: Hey, Conrad.
14: Connie. Con, Connie or Conrad. Conrad Erdman says... Hey, there's two... I should have picked this up
10: How
14: myself.
10: How did you pick this up? I think I know where you're going to go with this.
14: Hey, there's two Aaron Woods Cups this weekend. Manly are playing Cronulla and the...

0: Aaron Woods Cups.
1: Jeez, it's hard to pick a winner in those games, isn't it? Yeah. So my heart's with all those sides. I was going to say both, but all four.
2: But do you actually...
3: do you present the cups after?
1: I'm not welcome at all four clubs.
3: Who are you most welcome? Give me your most... Who are you most welcome at?
1: Oh, I don't know. Like, it's hard. Everyone goes, what do you see yourself as? Like, growing up, I was a massive Manly supporter growing up. Like, I was a tragic...
0: Yeah.
1: Kieran Foran's a great mate of mine. The Trbojevic brothers, like... I wish them so well. I want them to go good. I watch the Sharks, the relationship I had with those Sharks boys. Because we had an extra bond because we went to Brisbane in the COVID year. And what they did for my family was unbelievable, that club, and so good. Tigers junior there. I was captain of that club. I've got so many great mates in and around there. Mm. The Bulldogs, I was there for 7 minutes.
3: <That's terrible.
1: laughs> and the Dragons had a great coach in Anthony Griffin.
0: Mm.
1: So I'd probably say I love three of them, but two of them, yeah.
3: But if there's one, you have to say, I'm aligned to that club today. Like, you just, that's for the rest of your life.
1: Oh, people hate me because I'm very critical of them, is the West Tigers.
0: Yeah.
1: Because I see myself where I did a lot of the time, but I can't be fluffy with them because I want them to go well, but they haven't.
3: Can I ask you a question?
1: They're going good now.
3: Can I ask you a question? Do you regret not coming?
1: To the Roosters?
3: Yeah.
1: No, I regret leaving the Tigers.
0: Yeah,
3: you regret really?
1: Leaving the Tigers? The Tigers, yes.
3: Why?
1: I was angry and I had a fallout with certain people at the club, and I always wanted to stay at that club. All my mates in the area, you know what it's like, Kez. You have it at the South. So you have a fallout with people. Mm, you get the shits. Yeah. And you're thinking very one
3: emotional.
1: Way. You're very emotional.
3: If you had how old were you?
1: I was 24.
3: Yeah,
1: 25. Like if you sit down and actually think about it, and you write down the pros, you write down the cons. You know what I mean?
3: You don't do that at that age.
1: Nah, yeah. You just go, get me.
0: Yeah, you're
1: knock
0: fired
1: this person
0: up.
1: Out.
0: And,
1: yeah, like, you know what I mean? So
3: that's interesting.
1: If you have your time back again, I hopefully I could stay a one club player, but. I end up being five.
0: A lot of people are
1: I made a lot of mates, and I learned a lot of things on the run.
0: A lot of people are suggesting now that you said that your family appreciated what Cronulla did during COVID.
1: It was COVID times. There was a lot of things happening. Mm. The boys, like Ronaldo Mulatalo, he rings me to speak to Buster.
0: Yeah,
1: my
0: that's
1: son.
0: Beautiful.
1: So, and like Siva Talakai, all the boys down there, they're great. They're great people.
3: One more?
0: Yeah.
3: For Woodsy?
0: Mm-hmm.
3: Would you give, how many series did you win? One or two?
1: One.
3: One.
0: Yeah.
3: Would you give it up for a premiership?
1: Oh, it's very. I'd love to win it for the Tigers. Yes.
0: Yes.
1: I would give it up just to make the eight for the Tigers. Be that side.
0: Okay, we're talking NRL because it's a Footy Friday on the Triple M Rush Hour with Woodsy and Luke Keary. More to come, and we'll speak to South player Campbell Graham shortly as well at Triple M.

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2: I'll tell you what you use it for. Maroon knows it all too well. Your brakes, your clutch fluids, because Maroon just dead set lives on the brakes. Because he's just, mate, I was driving past you the other day.
0: Yeah.
2: You were right up someone's ass and straight on the brakes.
0: Yeah,
2: bro.
0: Yeah. But I'm getting older, mate. I'm just.
2: What's wrong with you?
0: Well, yeah, it's in Sydney. I mean, everywhere you go, there's a speed camera or a radar trap of some sort. But look, doesn't matter if you've got a car. It needs oil. It needs your bikes, your tractors.
2: Yeah.
0: Stuff like that.
2: Do they do the e-bikes as well?
0: I guess they would have something for the e-bikes. All these products have information on where you can buy them, but you've got to check it out at penriteoil.com.au. Luke Keary, you're not across oils at all, are you, mate?
1: Oh, I'm not, but I'm starting to now.
0: All right.
1: I'm starting to get into it. I've got a little e-bike. I might chuck a bit of Penrite on there.
2: Oh, really? Yeah. Okay. Yeah, I'm not across them at all. I just get the father-in-law.
0: Yeah. Good. He can have your hamper pack that's still sitting out there. Penrite Oil, 100 years, still driven. Okay, some footy news. Obviously, two teams coming into the competition over the next couple of years. Danny Widler, one of the most respected journalists in the great game of rugby league, reported this on Connor Watson.
3: Breaking news for Connor Watson. He is going to become the Papua New Guineans' third signing, player number 003. He'll join them in 2028 and 2029. A really good signing for the Chiefs. He's a very decent bloke off the field. He'll fit in very well with what they're trying to build at that club. Now, there's going to be a gap year for Connor Watson. And right now, the front runners still are the St. George Illawarra Dragons.
0: Well, haven't the PNG side been very select in who they want? And Connor Watson is perfect. Cover off a couple of positions.
2: Can I ask you something, Maroon? Do you feel like it's a bit of a kick in the face for Perth that they're able to sign players before November 1?
0: I think there's a lot of things about it that
2: it's like Perth haven't been given the opportunity to sign players for 2 years. They've only got from November 1. Like, what do you reckon, Kez?
1: It doesn't make any sense.
2: Yeah.
0: But that really isn't the issue, is it?
1: The whole Perth thing doesn't make any sense at all.
2: Yeah.
1: There's about 10 issues which you literally lay on the table and go,
2: sorry, boys.
1: This doesn't make any sense. Why are they so disadvantaged? Mm. But no one wants to answer those questions, so we won't talk about it.
0: And, of course, the big disadvantage is the one that we all know about. But moving on from that, Connor Watson becomes a PNG, one of the PNG players. Next year, Dragons, it's often a thing we've seen over the years when new clubs are coming in. Another club becomes the Transit Lounge and the Dragons look like picking
1: just
0: up Connor Watson.
1: Just one more on the PNG thing. Is it concerning that PNG, the three players they've signed, let's say it how it is, better than everyone that Perth signed?
2: Well, except for Alex Johnson, he's probably a bit back end of the career.
1: Yeah, back end.
2: Yeah. It is a worry. But that's the cap money. Like they can throw, like you say, if Perth are trying to get him for 600 and then PNG throw 600 at him, it's non taxed. Like it's nearly 1.2.
1: That's why I was heavily critical of like them not getting Cam McInnes.
2: They needed a rock hard.
1: It doesn't make any sense in my head.
2: What happened
1: there? Don't go and get
2: him. Why didn't they get
1: Cam? They didn't offer him enough.
2: So they just lowballed
1: him. I'm unsure where the money's being spent, but they didn't offer him enough.
2: No disrespect.
1: He wanted to go there. He wanted to go to Perth.
2: But no disrespect to Perth. Who's their marquee person? Like there should be a lot of money in the cap.
1: No one.
0: Boys, here's who they've signed. So they probably need just one or two knockout, blue chip players. Scott Sorensen, Sifa Talakai, Nicky Meaney, Toby Sexton,
2: The sex bomb.
0: Deck one.
1: Wishart, Russell.
0: Harry Newman, Josh Curran. Yeah, so a lot of good players in that lot, but they, obviously they're Tyron Wishart, Sean
2: Tino
0: Russell.
2: Fussell,
0: this is not going to air.
1: Lili. Not playing in the Super League at the moment.
0: Appa Twiddle. That's the breakfast with Bocan and Woodsy coming up tomorrow from 5:30 a.m.
2: But no one stands out to you like a 6 or 7.
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1: Even just a 1 year.
0: All coming up on something. Bo Ryan, Cat and Woodsy, live from 5:30 tomorrow.
2: Five sightings in for the Dragons next year. They have to be better, and I think that's great for the Dragons.
0: Yes, indeed, and good luck to Connor Watson. One of the nice blokes in our game, Campbell Graham, Stretch. We're going to speak to him very shortly at Triple M. Keep them separate.

0: This is the Triple M Rush Hour on a Footy Friday, which means Aaron Woods is in with Luke Keary, and my name is Maroon. You can call us anytime on 133353. Lots of South supporters right up and down the east coast of Australia listen to this show. And here is another Rabbitohs player, came through the Marcelin College system, another Marcelin boy done good. Campbell Graham, welcome to the Triple M Rush Hour.
1: Thank you. Thanks for having me.
0: Hey, can I ask you first, mate, as a Rabbitohs supporter, you know, you blokes have only won one of the last four. Should I be concerned?
1: No, I don't think you should be too concerned, mate. You know, I feel like we've shown throughout the start of the season that, you know, we can put a good performance together. And, yeah, it's probably been a bit of a disappointing month for us in terms of performances. But we know it works for us and, you know, we just need to get back to that. And I'm confident, you know, we can start doing that.
2: Stretch, mate. I'm very sorry for my poor, simple mate here. That I just want to hammer you straight off the bat. He's a diehard South supporter.
0: He just does not. I'll stop you there, you two, right?
2: Yeah, here we go.
0: Do you think you get these blokes on so you can kiss them on the rollickers? Is that what you think you get these guys
2: no,
0: on
2: just,
0: for?
2: I just think...
0: To like, tell him how good he is.
2: No, it's just...
0: Anyway, play
2: mate,
0: on.
2: Let this guy go, mate. He hasn't been injured for the last couple of weeks. Stretch, mate, how's the injury coming along? You're back. You got the bye this weekend. Will we see you next Thursday night against Manly?
1: Yeah, mate, yeah. All on track to play against Manly next week. So I've just got to tick a few boxes, but, yeah, I'll be all right. I'll be good to go.
3: Hey, Campbell, it's Kez. Can you just talk us through? You obviously had the big injury, missed a lot of time. How was that process coming back?
1: Yeah, it's, you know, it's kind of something that, you know, I suppose takes a while to really kind of find your feet again, I suppose, in the NRL. Yeah, I kind of missed the whole season and then played, I guess, less than half a year last year. So a big focus for me this year was just, you know, staying on the field. And, you know, so far it's been pretty good. I've had, you know, a couple little niggling injuries that have kept me out of a couple games so far. But overall, you know, I'm feeling pretty good, pretty healthy. So, yeah, I suppose for me just playing week-to-week footy is, you know, such a bonus for me. And, yeah, something that, you know, I definitely won't take for granted again throughout the back of my career. You know, it's just a part of footy, I suppose, is dealing with these injuries and, you know, there's the physical aspect, but also, you know, the mental aspect of, you know, the frustration that comes with that. But, yeah, I'm just really enjoying my footy again this year. There's a good vibe around the place. You know, I feel like we're probably in a better place performance-wise than we have been the last couple of years as well, which... you know, just adds to the feel of the joint.
2: And Stretch, talk to us about, obviously at the start of the year, I thought Jamie Humphries with the suspension would, you know, obviously miss the first two games and come back the halfback. But young Ashton Ward, he's been exciting, and I don't know too much about him. Obviously, Gerringong Jr., but geez, he stood up when he's gone to halfback role, big man.
1: Yeah, he's been unreal for us. You know, I really like playing with Wardy. You know, he's a very unassuming kid off the field as well. He's very chilled and, you know, not much really phases him. So, and yeah, I feel like he takes that out into the field with him. And, you know, I played next to him in a handful of games this year and just, you know, his talk and control and, you know, the head on him for such a young, inexperienced player, you know, you'd think he'd played over 100 games being out there with him, just, you know, how calm he is. And you've got to be pretty calm to be able to deal with Cody Walker at times, and he does that well.
0: Hey, Campbell, you know, obviously, there's a lot going on at our club with the Jai Arrow thing. I see your father a lot of mornings with Jai's father at the coffee shop in Little Bay, just lending him support. And I'm just wondering how the club is coping with the Jai situation moving forward. Is Jai around the boys a fair bit?
1: Yeah, he is, mate. You know, it's been documented, you know, the challenge that Jai's currently going through and I suppose what's to come as well. But you know, from a teammate and a mate in general, you know, I'm pretty close to Jai, and you know, I think the best thing for Jai is just to treat him how he's always, you know, been treated at the club, and that's, you know, taking the piss out of him and you know, showing him love in those ways. And I don't think he'd want it any other way. And you know, he's such a valuable member of our club and our community that you know, it's very easy for everyone to get around Jai, and just how he's handled himself through this whole process is, you know, made it a lot easier for those close to him to to deal with it as well. And I don't know anyone else who'd be as stoic as he has throughout this whole thing. And it just made me gain even more respect for him as a person. And I suppose one thing that we want to do, we don't want to treat him any different to how we have over the years. And Jai's still Jai, and that's the approach that we've taken, and you wouldn't want it any other way.
2: Yeah, well said there, Campbell. I just got a text message from Blake Solly about Maroon's first question. He just said, apologies, he's been risold from all the functions, that's why he's dirty on the club. Yeah.
0: No, I'm not dirty on anyone at all, Campbell. And look, we just love you. We love all you rugby league players. You're just such good people. Everyone that comes on, we'll only ever ask you nice, lovely questions. God bless you, Campbell, and your family. Go the Bunnies. I think our next game is Manly. We should be able to knock them off their pedestal.
1: Cheers, boys. Thanks for having me.
0: Good on you, mate. Thanks, mate. Good fella. Campbell Graham joining us on the Triple M Rush Hour Footy Friday. Up next, the guys will preview Sunday's game.
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6: Good afternoon, Central Coast. In West Gosford, still a little bit of congestion remaining on the Central Coast Highway at Mans Road, continuing into East Gosford. In Erina, Terrigal Drive, a little patchy eastbound, and a good run on the Pacific Highway between Wyong and Tuggera. M1, no major delays, Gosford to Hornsby taking 45 minutes. Did you know this big freeze? 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That's the latest traffic on the Central Coast 107.7 Triple M.
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0: Triple M Rush Hour, Footy Friday, Maroon, Woodsy, Luke, Keary. We're going to call that game for you too at 8 o'clock, which is Manly and Cronulla. The two old rivals first played in a grand final back in 1973, and they've been rivals ever since. They'll take on the each other tonight down there in the Shire. The big game on Sunday, it's just, you can't schedule everything perfectly, boys, but Penrith Warriors, Sunday night at CommBank Stadium. Wouldn't this game been great if it wasn't this week and it wasn't on Sunday night?
1: Sunday night at 6 o'clock, boys. Like, yeah. Come on.
0: It is live on Triple M. Emma Lawrence calling.
1: The one good thing about it is, right, guys, it gives the Penrith boys a few extra days to back up.
0: Mm-hmm.
1: Obviously,
2: I don't know if he'll use them.
1: Don't reckon he'll use them?
2: I don't. Might play Nathan off the bench like he's done before.
1: Yep.
2: I think Yowie, he'll give a rest.
1: Well, they've got Cogger there this year too.
2: Yeah, I think I honestly think he'll give him a rest.
1: Yeah, he probably should because they've played a lot of footy. Mm. There's a World Cup at the end of the year as well, so they're going to be doing a fair bit. I think it's a great...
2: Like no Barnett.
1: The one I look at now, boys, we speak about Origin period, Origin audition, Liam Martin's back. Like, he has missed... This is his first game this year, isn't it?
2: No, he had...
1: He had a couple in there,
2: yeah.
1: And he had like a knee
2: played
1: issue.
2: Against the Roosters and that, yeah.
1: Yep. Yeah, so this is a big one because obviously there have been talk with Homoli. Can he play the 80 minutes in back row for Origin? Jackson Ford with the front row issue.
0: Yeah.
1: He was very unlucky to miss out. I thought he was being exceptional this year. And Fisher Harris comes up against his bash brother, Moses Leota.
0: Yeah.
1: And they won four competitions together. This is just mouth-watering maroon.
0: Yeah, this would be a big game. As I said, it's live on Triple M. Going back to what you said, Luke, you say he might rest a few of them. So if you're, from a supporter's point of view, if you were a Panther supporter, are you thinking that Ivan is saying, okay, we don't need to win the minor premiership. We don't need to win this game. If we finish in the top four, we can win the comp.
2: Yeah, they'll believe that, but I think they're in the box seat to win the minor premiership.
0: Yep.
2: They've lost one game this year. Mm. His main thing is getting those boys healthy with enough energy into that back end. They weren't able to do it last year because of the start they've had.
0: Yep.
2: Well, they had.
0: Yep.
2: And because of the start they've had this season, he's able to now, and we've seen him do it in the past, manage his squad through the season. So when they get to the finals, they're firing on all cylinders. But actually interesting to see. I reckon he'll give a rest too.
0: Yeah.
2: Like, I just think it was such a big night. Like, it was just...
1: Yeah. But you got to take a lot of the emotion. Like, that's the biggest thing about Origin is you're in a camp for 10 days, and that's the hardest part is controlling yourself. I loved hearing Victor Radley throughout the week. He goes, I'm so excited, but I've got to stay calm. I've got to stay calm. Because you get to game day, you don't want to be flat.
2: I was very surprised with him on Wednesday.
1: I thought he was great.
2: I thought he was going to absolutely lose his marbles.
1: He tried to get...
2: And he was so controlled, mate. And, like, everything was just in control.
0: Yeah.
1: Well, that's because he's a mature player now. That was him 4 years ago.
2: It reminded me when he first came into us with the Roosters because he was a lunatic, but he was always in control of everything. He only got out of control.
1: Him and Lindsay Collins met each other a couple of times. Yeah. It was great. One-on-one, too. But, you look back at it, like, being up for such a long period of time, maybe Ivan just goes to the Origin players and goes, boys, you've got 4 days off. We'll see you on Monday after the game.
2: Maybe.
0: Mm. What about the Warriors, boys? Do you think... Let me just ask you a simple question. Can the Warriors win the premiership?
2: Yes.
1: I think this premiership's wide open, Maroon, and with these new rules, if you just get the momentum throughout the game and you really make the team pay, I think a lot of teams can win the competition.
2: Yeah, I'd love them to finish top two because then they'll get the two.
1: Imagine the home semi
2: finals,
1: in New Zealand.
2: Two finals
0: in semi. Massive.
2: Yeah, it'll be huge.
0: All right, boys, we're going to that game for you tonight at 8 o'clock, Manly and Cronulla, live on Triple M, all listener. Maybe you're working away. We'll keep you company. I hope you listen. This is the Triple M Rush Hour. More to come.
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5: Good afternoon, Central Coast. In West Gosford, still a little bit of congestion remaining on the Central Coast Highway at Mans Road, continuing into East Gosford. In Erina, Terrigal Drive, a little patchy eastbound, and a good run on the Pacific Highway between Wyong and Tuggerah. M1, no major delays, Gosford to Hornsby taking 45 minutes. Did you know this big freeze? 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That's the latest traffic on the Central Coast. 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
4: Triple M's Fuel Watch.
6: Central Coast's average unleaded price today is around $184 a litre. while some servos are selling it as low as $175. The average for diesel sits around $228. 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

0: And Woodsy and Luke Keary, it has been a Footy Friday. We're going to take an hour off and then come back with the preview from this Cronulla game.
1: Preview Perth Bears.
0: Yeah, 0457 101049. A lot of people on social media suggesting that you are.
1: So, well, you've been on social media in the break.
0: Just the text lines saying that you are continuously bagging. I wouldn't have said bagging. But people saying you're bagging the Perth Bears.
2: We spoke about the Bears 30 minutes ago, mate. There's no need to talk about it.
1: Constructive criticism.
0: Yeah, okay. So where do you think they'll come in their first year in the competition?
1: No comment.
0: Come on, mate. Come on.
2: He reckons they're gonna be celebrated at the end of the year with the great wooden spoon.
1: As Gus said, I don't want you to lose your job, Bruce.
0: Triple M, we'll see you shortly with the preview of Manly and Cronulla.
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6: Good afternoon, Central Coast. In West Gosford, still a little bit of congestion remaining on the Central Coast Highway at Manns Road, continuing into East Gosford. In Erina, Terrigal Drive, a little patchy eastbound, and a good run on the Pacific Highway between Wyong and Tuggerah. M1, no major delays, Gosford to Hornsby taking 45 minutes. Did you know this big freeze? You don't need a seat at the G to go fight against MND. 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That's the latest traffic on the Central Coast 107.7 Triple M.
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24: Hey, I'm Tessa Randello. Property lobby groups claim the government's tax changes claim rents will increase by $9. That's in contrast to the federal government's own data, which claims it'll only go up by $2 by 2030. In other political news, Tony Abbott's just been elected as president of the Liberal Party. The consumer watchdog's taking Amazon Australia to court for allegedly failing to comply with the mandatory button battery safety warnings for a unicorn backpack it was selling. It's the first time the ACCC has sued an online marketplace. A Blue Origin rocket has exploded into a massive fireball. It was a test for the company owned by Jeff Bezos. Luckily, no one was injured. And Aussie and international stars will perform at a show for legend John Farnham after he told the Herald Sun he'll never perform or sing live again due to his cancer diagnosis. Hugh Jackman performing via satellite.
25: I'm so excited to be a part of this incredible event to honour one of the great Australians, an icon. I'm a huge fan.
26: Clean clothes, a warm shower, a conversation. 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
24: Women's Blues coach John Strange says he hasn't even had time to process the last week. His son Ethan had a massive debut for the men's win on Wednesday, and last night the women claimed a historic clean sweep.
27: Some people had asked me when I found out Ethan was going to debut and moved into 5'8", how I felt, or was I nervous? And I wasn't really nervous, and I think it was more because I was so focused still on my job as coaching the next day. It's all sort of intertwined.
24: Tonight, the Sharks and Manly clash.
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30: Clearing showers on the coast tonight, getting down to 10 degrees, looking like mostly clear skies for tomorrow and partly cloudy Sunday, otherwise fine. 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
1: In West Gosford, still seeing a little bit of congestion on the Central Coast Highway at Mann's Road. Busy on Mann's Street, both ways in Gosford Centre. In Erina, still a little patchy on the entrance road between Avoca Drive and Terrigal Drive. And we have overnight works in Tuggera on the M1 Pacific Motorway between Wyong Road and the Pacific Highway. KMC Cold Classic Hot Rod. Fresh tender and golden chips. 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Not everywhere, not forever. Pick up only until 4 p.m. That's the latest traffic on the Central Coast, 107.7 Triple M.
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1: Afternoon coasties in West Gosford. So a little bit of activity on the Central Coast Highway at Mans Road in both directions. Busy on Mans Street in Gosford Centre. Tumbiumbi looking under speed on Wyong Road each way at Tumbi Road. And we have overnight works in Tuggerah on the M1 Pacific Motorway between Wyong Road and the Pacific Highway with 40k speed limits in place. 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That's the latest traffic on the Central Coast, 107.7 Triple M.
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0: over there. Back to the music. Always on the lookout for a bizarre story. 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
1: They might jump well both ways between Newcastle and Sydney through the Central Coast. But carry on here looking good past Woiwoi Road and Central Coast Highway, past the shops, Herina, jumping well, Caralta Road. Problems I'm seeing for Tugra Street, Wyong. It's back right off now past the train station, Tookley Main Road by South New. A steady run and steady for Arimba Lizaro, the highway. 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
23: 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Maroon, Woodsy, Luke Keary, three-time premiership winner. And we are going to be on air in NRL Primetime. It'll kick off between these two old rivals, Manly and Cronulla. We'll have that game for you live on the Triple M you are listening or via the listener app. We're going to have some fun tonight. Our producer, Giordo, said, throw the rule book out the window.
24: Oh, did he?
25: Old creepy Giordo.
24: Yeah, the Creepos.
23: Yeah, Jordan Weird.
24: Jordan Creepos Weirdo.
23: Yeah.
25: How creepy was he last week in that acorn box?
24: Yeah. You know, he looks, we threw the rule book out, have we?
23: We're throwing the rule book out.
24: I've got a lookalike for old weirdo outside.
23: Yeah.
24: Jeffrey Dahmer.
23: That is throwing the rule
24: book. He's shaking his head at me.
23: He's throwing the rule book right out. The sad thing is now that'll be his nickname. Dahmer.
24: Yeah, I'm happy with weird. I'm happy
23: Jeffrey
24: with
23: taking
24: the glasses off.
25: Oh, he's not happy. Oh,
24: Jeffrey Dahmer. We love him, the great man.
23: He does look like the type of bloke that could take your head off and then go home and eat a peanut butter sandwich and go to bed.
24: I'm going
23: to
24: go home and check his freezer. What do you reckon?
23: Oh, Jeffrey Dahmer. Woodman,
25: he's on fire.
23: Yeah, Woodsy. Mate, you have had a big week, haven't you? I mean, jumped into it.
25: Is it the best? Is this like Christmas to you these next 6 weeks?
24: 6 weeks is great. It wasn't great last year because we started off well. Geez, it hit a big roadblock at the end of it, but it's great fun. It's great fun. You get to see some of your mates that you grew up with or mates that you played footy with, and they've got a different background. They're Queenslanders. I'm New South Welshman. And we just go at it. It's great. It's phenomenal.
23: So just keep along that path that you can.
24: I'll just try to be a little bit more nicer to the producer. I don't want to be getting, you know what, after the show.
23: It's funny how he said he could throw the rule book out the window. It's already, he's already called the bloke Jeffrey Dahmer. Let's talk a little bit about Origin. We can dance around it all we want, Luke Keary, but New South Wales only win that game because Kalyn Ponga is sent off. And Queensland are left for 23 minutes.
25: That.
23: But it's the truth. It's the truth. I'm happy New South Wales won, but it's the truth. I mean, they only just won anyway.
24: Yeah, I agree with you, mate. We got lucky. We dodged a bullet, but it was the right call.
25: Happens, yeah. Like the Suwali'i one's the same.
24: Yeah. That was 3 minutes into a game.
25: Yeah, do they beat New South Wales that night?
23: Yeah. Well, For the audience that haven't heard your thoughts, boys, Luke, do you think that he should have been sent off?
25: No. No, I don't.
23: 10 minutes in the bin.
25: I just think, like, we can go technical. If you go really technical, right?
24: Slow motion.
25: Right, but if you go technical and you go, he's done this and that, yes, technically it is. But I just don't think it should be. I feel like you have to have done something horrible to be sent off, because it's just too much impact on the result. But technically, yes.
24: Can I throw one at you, Kez? Like, us growing up watching rugby league, a send-off was just a dead set, stiff arm.
25: Yeah.
24: Straight
25: to the
24: head.
25: Elbow to the head,
24: bloke
25: something.
24: Knocked out, KO'd on the ground. This day and age, with the contact of the head, there's mitigation, there's high, low, there's medium. There's just so many things around it. And I think if you slow motion a lot of things, it looks way worse than what it really is in fast motion. But personally, I don't like the send-off because but the last 2 years, it is a send-off, like the way that they're reffing the game.
25: So my thing with that is I look at the Sean Russell one in the Easter Monday game when he absolutely knocked
24: Hamasi Makasini.
25: Well, that's definitely worse than Kalen's. Victor Radley on Pat Carrigan, which wasn't even a penalty. I'm going, that's up there.
24: Can I say one
25: head
24: thing?
25: Head first straight into him.
24: Can I say, the one with Hamasi, I reckon Russell knocks himself out. And it's the fact that he's not injured, Hamasi. Mm. I think it's because, as well, Tolu Kula is knocked out of the game.
0: Yeah.
24: But it's just a... They've set a precedent for it now, and they have to always do it now,
25: I think the reaction's been what it is, right? There's been, at the very start, it was 50-50, like, you're either yes, it was, or no. And then everyone's kind of gone, time to digest it, and gone, you know what, it probably is. But I think we all agree in the fact that it's just not great for the game to be have that. Like, it ruins the result. Mm. It dictates the result too much.
24: It was like the Max Plath challenge on last play when he just got a love tap to the face. But because in the last two seasons, as soon as there's contact to the face, it's the penalty. Like, it's where the game's at the moment.
25: Yeah. I just don't like when the officials or technicalities have so much influence on the result.
0: But as you said,
25: and the guy that did it, it's been too common. Like it's happened a lot with him. I think he's had 4 send-offs.
24: Yeah, 2 in Origin or 4 but in
0: you're,
24: Origin.
0: But hang on,
25: 4
0: you're,
25: in Origin out of the 7.
0: Yep. You're kind of contradicting yourself here, because you're saying if technically it's a send-off, well, then his job as a referee is to send him off.
25: By the letter of the law. But if you break it down into the letter of the law, which is why the NRL are backed him, right?
24: It's also like the Cameron Murray no try.
25: Like, I think that was a try.
24: So do I. Because you see Capel, he reaches around.
25: I think that was a try.
24: Capel actually
25: touched him first.

0: looks worse because Murray's behind and pulling.
1: It's just the magnitude of the punishment. I think they do need to look at the send-off rule.
0: Like 5 in the bin, 10 in the bin,
1: yeah,
0: send-off.
1: Yeah, like it's got to be. Oh, well, the funny thing.
0: Can I get something out there as well? Like a lot of the talk with Ashley Klein as well was that he overruled the bunker. It didn't happen. But the bunker said to him, at least it's a sin bin. Mm. Not, it should be a sin bin. Yeah. And he changed his rule.
2: Have you got anything to say about any Queenslanders while we've got the... going to both states. You've always got plenty to say about Queenslanders.
0: No, I honestly, that first 40 minutes, very clinical. I thought they started off on fire. You know, first 60 minutes, even the 20 minutes after half time. New South Wales, I don't think they got out of their own 30-metre zone. Mm. They were just in cruise control. And it wasn't until the big moment when Ashley Klein made a decision to send Callum Ponga off. It brought New South Wales back in the game.
1: It was the only thing.
0: I'll tell you what, Callum Ponga, wow, as he was very his good. 60 minutes or 57 minutes he was on for, Jesus, man. Oh. Mm. Justin Holbrook, what he's done with Ponga this year in the off-season, just to see, it's just like he's matured into, he knows what is the best attribute for his game, and he's got that swagger, he's got the confidence now. And I'm really happy that he doesn't get suspended for the NRL games because he did commit what he did in the Origin, but now Newcastle aren't getting punished, which I think is a great result. I love it. I know he's got the bigger fine with 6,000, 7,000, whatever it is.
1: I agree.
0: But I'm happy he's running out for Newcastle Knights on the weekend.
2: Okay, Newcastle, Parramatta tomorrow. Pardon me, live on Triple M and Listener. Sam Walker, we haven't spoken much about Sam Walker. What did everybody say? Watch his short kicking game. And no sooner did we get out there, he puts a little dab through, and I think it was Rob Toyer that got the first try.
1: I mean, Woodsy spoke about it earlier in the week. He said he's going to do it, and whether they saw. I thought Teddy would be all over it.
0: Yeah.
1: Just being, like, Ted's seen him for years now, trained against him for years. I think he was the best player for me for Queensland, probably him and Kalen.
0: Yeah.
1: But I haven't seen him kick like that.
0: Even his long kicking game. I haven't seen that in the Chooks, mate.
1: He was very good.
0: Kez, it looked like it was a dead set shocker, and the bounce it got was unbelievable. It was just like it was meant to be. You know what? With that kick, I'll speak on James. Like, Hudson Young was like, his eyes lit up when Cameron Munster was sort of drifting across. Like, Cameron Munster had spiders on him in that first 40. And he just tried to get it, and he was at marker. He was caught out of position, and Tedesco sort of didn't know where to go. He had to plug at A, which is the first one closest to the play the ball. And that's the genius of Sam Walker. He just recognises that his Roosters teammate's in front of him.
1: Yep.
0: He's out of position. Boom, Rob Toyer knows exactly what the call is, what their move is. Bang, puts him behind, and he scores untouched.
1: It might be a little bit controversial. Not really, but I think his best footy is when there's... Chaos. Other attacking players around him, Sam. So he was the third option for Queensland, right?
2: Mm.
1: Munster's your one, or Ponga, one and two. And Sam's your supplementary half.
2: Yep.
1: We won't call it a 5-8. We'll just say
0: just
1: the other two are more dominant players. And
0: they're more on ball.
1: I think that's where he's...
0: Do you reckon he's 5-8 at that level? Do you reckon there's 5-8 and 7 sort of share?
1: Yeah, well, the way Munster... That's why I said I thought Kalen could do it, because I think Munster just plays in a hybrid type role where he kicks a lot and he almost has transitioned into a kind of a number 7 months. He's still a good runner of the footy, but yeah, I love the way how he could move around the field, Sam, and do it. I think honestly, I played with him for years. That was the best game of footy I've ever seen him play.
0: Really?
1: I think it was the best game I've seen him play.
0: Jeez, like that's great, in the circumstances,
1: can you name a bigger game that he's played? He's played in a few semis.
0: And you know what? Early on in his career, he always went for that big cutout pass. Now, and like, it's what I said. What we said leading to the game, Kez, was there's no fear with him.
1: No,
0: play two, play three. He'll put a grubber in behind and back himself.
1: My one concern with Queensland was they did dominate for 20 minutes. Well, they scored 3 tries in 16 minutes,
0: but nothing after that,
1: and nothing after that. They didn't fire a shot really. There was one play, Kalen Ponga. This is the best play of the night in my opinion. Tolokolu.
0: Oh yeah,
1: tackles the Rob Toyer. Yeah. Ponga looks in, goes out on the right-hand side, hits Rob Toyer, collar tackles. It was one of the hardest tackles to make.
0: Yeah, you got to commit.
1: And then he got up and took the hit up thing. But other than that, they didn't really fire a shot. So I'm actually interested to see when Queensland get on the back foot, because they will be in the next two games at some point.
0: Do you feel they're protecting the lead, but like they got it to 20-0
1: subconsciously,
0: like you don't sort of go into things as before. Like, oh, you know, we might just kick long here.
1: Yeah, subconsciously you do. You stop attack. And I think a lot of the experts have said it, like you felt New South Wales started to take a punt as the game went on and Queensland pulled back.
2: Do you think the momentum changed a little bit still in the first half when Ethan Strange smashed, I think it was Cam Munster, and Munster dropped the ball?
0: Mine was when Murray and Radley got on.

0: It was a big play, but it didn't really change. It stopped Queen. If they score their 26 nil, it would have been trouble.
1: It's a play that it's basically standard process. Like, he had to make that play. Like, it was the
0: biggest play, honestly. Like, the set before Nathan kicked the 40-20, it was one of the most horrific sets of six. Go and watch it. Horrific. They don't shift the ball once against a 12-man line. Isaiah has Nathan out the back, doesn't pass him the ball. He had a centre in front of him with about five players outside him. Teddy ends up running the ball. Nathan just gets it.
1: Can you tell people?
0: I think the game's over if he doesn't kick that, because he kicks that and they go and score.
2: Yeah.
0: I think the game is over.
1: Can you tell people how hard that angle is to kick on that side of the ruck as well? Like, you're perfect. A kicker. Like, inch how hard perfect. Is that?
0: Inch perfect. I reckon you kick that out in the full 8 or 9 times.
1: Because you open yourself up to the markers to just smash you from the inside. He's a right foot kicker. They've got prime target. And it's just like, mate, to do that in the circumstances of the game, it was the biggest play. Unbelievable.
2: All right. We've got a good game coming up tonight. Manly, I think, what have they won? 7 out of their last 8. But it's a big game tonight with a few players out. We're going to talk about Ladbrokes. If you're going to have a punt tonight, you do it with our friends at Ladbrokes. And Timsy is on the phone there. He's coming up after the break. So we're going to speak to Jared Timms from Ladbrokes. See what people think about the Blues for Game 2, tonight's game, and we'll call it for you anyway. Woodsy, Luke Keary and Maroon. It's thanks to Ream Hot Water and Macca's as Triple M rocks the footy.
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10: 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Woodsy, Luke Keary and Maroon will call the game for you, which is right on 40 minutes away. Cronulla taking on Manly at Ocean Protect Stadium. Shark Park, as we used to know it. A couple of texts coming through. 0457 10 1049. Macca from Tarrawonna. Love you guys. Luke, any thoughts on Shibasaki? Game one and going into game two.
11: It's been a little bit missed. I think Karyanis brought up last night on 360. I am just picturing if Laurie Daly did something like that, the absolute backlash that he would have caught. Because for me, and I don't know the full extent of what was going on, right, in terms of their interchange rotation, but I do know they had one up their sleeve.
10: Mm.
11: Why would you put a center on the field on your bench if you're not going to use him when you have to move your center back to fullback?
10: Mm.
11: It did not make. Oh, I reckon they've missed the mark.
10: Yeah,
11: big time, big time.
10: Are you suggesting because? Remember there was a couple of years ago an issue with was an issue with maybe Freddie wasn't quite across the rules.
11: Nico Hines.
12: He had Matt Burton as 80th man. He could have put him out there, but he put on Nico Hines and he got schooled by Munster at Adelaide.
10: Mm.
11: I think if they had, well, I'm going to say they definitely would have put Shibasaki. Well, why play Shibasaki?
10: Yeah.
11: And that's the other thing. Like, I brought it up when the squad was announced and Reece wasn't in there and I went,
12: bang.
11: I don't understand how this guy's not in the 19, right? At least the 19. And then you look at that game, and I know you can't predict that, but you can say someone would have gone HIA or something. If you got Reece Walsh on the bench there, he comes straight on that field.
10: Mm.
12: Comes on, you don't have to move Hemmer. You can leave him at left center. Just bring off a forward, and then you put Walsh at fullback. Why
11: put Shibasaki there if you're going to lose? I don't understand.
10: Why? What other scenario would you use him?
11: What was he covering?
10: Yeah, yeah.
11: Because he obviously wasn't covering centre.
10: Mm.
11: And he doesn't play on the wing.
10: Do you think Reece Walsh will be picked for Queensland in game two?
12: I thought he should have been picked in game one.
11: Depends what the issue is.
10: Yeah.
11: No one said what the issue is. There's definitely an issue.
12: We spoke about that, Luke. That's the great question mark, Maroon. We're not sure why he wasn't even in the 20-man squad. It's... you look at a player like Reece Walsh. He is the pin-up boy for the NRL. He's an absolute genius. What he did in that final series last year, I don't think any other player can replicate that.
11: What he did in the Ashes series.
12: He's the best player for Australia on the field. Yeah, like in all three games.
11: In all three games.
12: And to not even make the 19-man squad. Yeah, you might have had a conversation. He would have been low in confidence. Maybe his confidence might have grew if he was around great players. Like, there's been a lot of injuries up at Brisbane at the moment.
11: Well, there's a lot of players. Well, there's a few players in both teams who are low on confidence.
12: That's it.
11: Like, Trent Liero's in there. Cam Munster hasn't been at his absolute best.
12: Correct.
11: Ezra Mamm hasn't been at his best. Stephen Crichton got hit for
12: I was just with you, but, like, the Shibasaki, and you just chuck on Trent Liero. Like, no disrespect to Trent Liero. Like, he's in a good system at Melbourne. I know Billy has faith in him, but when you lose your fullback and you push Kurt Capel, he was having a blinder up until that, you know, 57th minute. And it's sort of, that's what brought Tony Staggs into the game.
11: Yeah, I'm just picturing the hysterics the New South Wales media would have been in if the role was reversed.
10: It would
11: be an absolute blood.
12: Like, but imagine Laurie didn't pick someone like Reece Walsh. Like, what happens there? Like, it's funny because obviously Billy won the series last year. Mm. Laurie didn't. He was going into the State of Origin series under a lot of pressure. And, yeah, it's just funny. And then the outcomes now, it's easy in hindsight
11: I literally don't know what he was covering. Why was he there?
12: Yeah,
11: because he can only play centre. He only plays centre. Mm, he doesn't play. He's never played in the wing.
10: Yeah.
11: He can't play back row. He was only covering centre.
10: It's a good point.
12: You're going to cover up something with Walsh?
11: No, I just think there's something there. And I said it. He doesn't have to actually...
12: I'm just asking.
11: No, but he doesn't have to publicly tell us why. But there's obviously something there, and it's not footy capability. It's not footy capability.
12: Do you reckon maybe he's such a star, and you want him around the group because it would be so much publicity?
11: That could be an honest... Like, that could be something where they... There could be something. I don't know. I think we might see him.
10: Our producer, Jeffrey Dahmer. Jeffrey Dahmer, our producer, says, just given me a note that says, you have a question, Kez, for Woodsy. Would you like to ask Woodsy that question now?
11: Well, no, it's not a question. It's more of a hypothetical, Woodsy.
12: Yeah.
11: But
12: I love these.
11: What would the headlines have been Thursday morning if James Tedesco doesn't catch that ball?
12: Or if the send-off, or just James
11: Tedesco? Just James Tedesco didn't catch that
10: ball. Queensland
12: so we lose. We get beat 12. On the bell. Well, we don't get beat. We're already winning, but we lose the opportunity to score on the bell. I think the first one, bang, Laurie, gone. Like, no, I'm just saying, Brent Reed came out in NRL 360 last night and said, don't worry about making changes for the playing group. Make a change in the head coach. He had that story written at halftime. That's how much pressure Loz was going into that game. Mm. Jesus,
10: that,
12: Reedy.
10: That Reedy was prepared.
12: He said that. He actually said that on NRL 360 last night.
10: Yeah.
12: The other one is Tedesco.
11: I think he's got a half a point.
12: Yeah. Okay.
10: What? Hang on. No. What you're saying in game up? Get another coach after game one of Origin.
11: It's not just game one, mate. He's been there for.
10: I understand that, but this is a brand new series, and we're going to give him game one. That's going to attract worse headlines.
12: Another headline?
10: That is ridiculous.
12: Another headline?
11: I don't think it's that ridiculous, mate. When you walk out on your home field and produce that after 20 minutes in the first game of the series, someone's got to be held accountable.
10: Okay, but Luke, I mean, club coaches wait 4, 5, 6 weeks, 8, 10 weeks till we even hear they've got the
11: Seabold
10: support.
11: Seabold waited 3.
10: Yeah, I know. Well, but see, Seabold had last year as well.
11: So did Laurie.
10: Okay, I'm just saying you can't. It's a 3-game series. You can't.
11: I don't think
10: you
11: contradicted yourself.
10: I haven't contradicted myself.
12: Have we ever seen a coach sack mid-series?
10: No, and we never will because it's stupid.
12: Yeah.
11: I think we will one day.
10: Do you?
11: I think we will.
10: Okay.
12: Well, we might see a coach walk, not sack.
10: I mean, I just think it how stupid that state would look if they punted a coach after one
12: the
10: game.
12: The media would be licking their lips.
10: Yeah.
11: It would be insane.
12: Here's the next one for you.
11: It would be insane.
12: Kez, our great mate, Tedesco, too old if he didn't catch that ball. You know, he didn't have the greatest.
11: The past Olakau'atu.
12: Yeah, and, you know, the first 60 minutes, Queensland defensively wrapped him up.
11: Yep.
12: The other one.
11: He got found out a couple.
12: It's called
11: the two grubbers.
12: Can I say something as well?
11: It's not entirely.
12: You say that, right? But then Ponga, on the other hand, got caught out twice too. We scored Hudson Young, first time down there from a grubber.
11: Yep.
12: And then the second one, Murray's no try. Ponga was caught out there as well. So he dodged the bullet there.
11: Yep.
12: Cleary can't deliver in big game. Or Cleary can't own Origin.
11: Yeah.
12: That's the one that everyone's looking for. you know, all the Queensland media have been riding that, but he comes out and gets man of the match.
11: Yep.
12: That's probably,
11: it's crazy how it just flips.
12: It's crazy.
11: Like, from one catch.
13: Yeah.
11: If he doesn't catch that ball, can you imagine? These are the these are the headlines.
13: Yeah.
12: They would have rubbished New South Wales forward pack.
13: Mm.
11: So who would have been under the most pressure in that pack?
12: I reckon the two fronties.
11: That started?
12: Obviously, Fanua Blake and
11: I feel sorry for him, mate.
12: Yeah.
11: Because they
12: The wingers were dropping the ball on
11: 12 sets.
12: The outside backs are dropping the ball.
11: Barnett dropped one, but 12 sets to four in any game.
13: Oh,
11: reserve
13: yeah.
11: grade, Harold Matthews. It is impossible as a front rower to get any.
12: And you look at the
11: other just sucking it in. Like, you're just, you're honestly hanging on for dear life.
13: Okay.
11: You are, as a fronty.
12: And all you got to do is look at the other end, and they've got Ponga, Munster, Walker, Yucky Poos.
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5: And welcome back. We've got 27 minutes till kickoff between Cronulla and Manly. 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Just a couple of quick texts here. Diane says, Aaron Woods, it's disgusting that you said your producer looks like Jeffrey Dahmer. Not everything is funny.
6: Sorry. But we did say the rule book was getting thrown out tonight.
5: Yeah, so that's it. But then this is an interesting one. Seb says, hi, guys. I listen to you regularly. I met your producer, Giordo, at the Light Brigade Hotel, which I think is a pub on Oxford Street.
6: That's Paddo. A good pub. I've heard that's a great pub.
5: Yes, I'm sure you have. Yeah. I've met your producer at the Light Brigade Hotel. He looks more like the guy that killed Charlie Kirk. Either way. Oh, that's not a wrap. Thank you, Seb. Let's now cross live to
6: this poor bloke.
5: Ocean Protect Stadium and catch up with David Riccio, who's down there on the sideline. David, welcome.
7: Yeah, good evening, fellas. Good to be here on I'm going to say it's a clear sky Friday night because we've had a lot of rain in Sydney, but certainly not the case. It looks like it's passed on. Pretty happy about that, Maroon.
5: Okay. Just a few things we want to get a little bit of an update on. Luke Keary is causing...
7: Hang on. No. Mm. How are you, Dave?
6: Yeah. Our fellow agenda setter.
5: Yeah.
7: Going well.
5: These
7: going
5: three
7: well,
5: guys...
7: on the agenda.
5: Yeah, the agenda setters on Channel 7. Great show.
7: You've got to tune in. That's the point. You've got to tune in.
8: You've honestly missed 30 minutes of brilliant content.
5: You could have learned something, David.
8: Oh, Dave, I actually got one question for you.
7: Let's go.
8: If James Tedesco doesn't catch that ball... What is the back page of the Daily Telegraph on Thursday morning?
7: There'd be pressure on Laurie Daly.
8: What? Yeah, okay. Players? Yeah.
7: But he did catch it, Kez. Yeah. So where are you going? Like
8: what the headline would have been.
7: Knowing your style and knowing you, working with you weekly and understanding
6: We know where he's going here.
7: The way you phrase questions and your ability to get coaches sacked.
5: Oh.
7: I feel as though you're asking questions about Laurie Daly's future as the Blues coach.
5: Could you elaborate, David, on his ability to get coaches sacked? That interested
8: me. Let's not go into that.
6: He's got great. Let's just say they call him Sir Donald Brabham, and his stroke rate's phenomenal.
8: I think there should be monumental pressure.
5: David, any news going on? Just obviously the big story has been. Origin this week, and then of course the girls winning the series 3-0, which is absolutely brilliant for New South Wales. I don't suppose there is much floating around outside the area of Origin. Obviously, one that did sort of sneak through a little bit earlier in the week was the Cowboys signing a couple of Sharkies players.
7: Yeah, absolutely. They've picked up Sione Katoa, the winger, who's currently out injured tonight. He's got an ankle problem. I understand he'll be back next week. Sione Katoa and Jesse Ramien. Ramien's on display tonight. For 2 years, respectively. Interesting signings, and I say that because, well, firstly, they're good talent, really good talent, good pickup from the Cowboys. But my only concern from a Cowboys perspective is they are 30 years of age, and as far as I'm concerned, the Cowboys have a farm of young talent coming through in their outside backs. So, look, on the surface, really good signings, good pickups for the Cowboys, but I just wonder, with anything like that, when you're bringing in absolute NRL players, like they don't go there to play Queensland Cup, it will have repercussions as far as the rest of the roster is concerned. So it'll be interesting. Likewise today, Maroon Sam Stone Street, he will play tonight for Cronulla. He has re-signed with the club for the next 3 years here at the Sharks. He's a local junior. He's got a tremendous try-scoring strike rate. Still in the infancy of his NRL career, but one the Sharks were keen to keep. And I understand they are down the track with Will Kennedy to re-sign as well. So just a little bit of movement in and around Cronulla. And they have been a major talking point as far as their roster because of how many they went into the season off contract with. The other news around today, Maroon, is all really in relation to the players backing up from State of Origin. Fans want to know. That's just what they want, their club sides as fit and as ready as possible straight after Origin. And from the Bulldogs' perspective, Stephen Crichton and Matt Burton have been cleared to back up for the Bulldogs against the West Tigers on Saturday tomorrow, which is huge. I mean, the Dogs need to keep this momentum going, and Crichton and Burton allow them to do that.
5: Mm. Hey, this is a bit of a curly one, but I'll throw it at you, and the boys might want to join in with this one. I don't believe Toddy Payton has yet been asked or has yet committed to the Cowboys beyond this season, and he's gone pretty well. I think they've probably won 8 games now. So Toddy Payton hasn't committed to the Cowboys. Dragons haven't got a coach next year yet. Is there any way a connection or a link between those two things?
7: There's always a way, absolutely, Maroon. While ever both clubs aren't secure as far as their coaches are concerned, you can say it's open. It's open for dialogue. But, look, the latest with the Cowboys is I understand they're in discussions to keep Todd. Has it taken time? Has it taken too much time? That's the serious question that needs to be asked on their process here. Has Todd Payton done enough to secure a new deal? I would argue he now has.
8: Why do they need to ask that, Dave? Why is it? Do you think it's taken too much time?
7: Yeah, I do, because
8: is there clubs chasing Todd Payton?
7: No, there's not. But it's if I'm a club that understands the path towards the premiership, I know who the coach is next year.
5: Yeah. But I would think, you know, you asked the question, is there a club chasing Todd Payton? And we know, we've made the point before, there aren't a lot of coaches just hanging around, and the Dragons have not yet committed to Dean Young. So, you know...
8: Well, I've thought about it a little bit in the last couple of weeks. Woodsy, he's one of your good mates, but yeah. I think what the Cowboys are doing is smart. Because we see these clubs, they lock up these coaches, yep. They go on a month or two of a good run, they lock them up. Then they sign him for 3 or 4 years, and then 12 months later, they got to get rid of him. And I'm going, well, this club's doing their due diligence. They're waiting. They're waiting as long as they want. They can. Yep. And there's not like there's someone bashing down the door to sign Todd. And Todd's well within his rights to go and talk to other NRL clubs and Super League clubs about being their coach too.
7: I don't mean to butt in, but Kez, yeah. Ultimately, you're happy for them to wait. Well, if that's the case, you may as well wait till the grand final. Because what do you actually want to see? Do you want to see whether they make the finals again and bomb out? Or do you want to wait to see if they win a premiership? Because ultimately, that's what they're in the competition to do.
6: I think Dave, what Kez is probably trying to allude to is that I think he's coached better when he's been under the pressure here. They've held on because there was a time after the first two rounds, he was on the chopping block. He was gone.
7: Yeah.
6: And he's been under a lot of pressure. They're third most wins in the competition. They've won 8. They've got 4 losses. They haven't had a bye like every other side has.
7: Yeah.
6: And they're doing their due diligence. Like, they're doing it properly. And like you said, now they're in contract talks. Do we know how long they're looking to talk to there, Dave? Or?
7: Oh, it would be a multi-year deal for sure, Woodsy.
6: Yep.
7: Look, let's not run away from it. There's been consistent talk from some players that they didn't enjoy being coached by Todd Payton. Now,
6: well, I think we look at that one, and it's a player that's on 10 years, that's on a $1 million contract, which he runs out at the end of next year. So, yep. And he has played also with the, I think it's the board or the...
7: You're alluding to Jason Taumalolo.
6: He's the marquee man, and I think the form that he's had, he's been sensational this year. Yep. If you go to the relationship with him and Todd, if he was off him, he wouldn't play the style of the footy that he has been. And you also look at the relationship he has with Brent Tate, Matt Scott, Jonathan Thurston, who's on that committee of who's going to organise a new coach.
8: Yeah. I think it would be a very difficult... I'm picturing myself in Jonathan Thurston's shoes and those guys and going, it's on us if we get this wrong.
6: Is this
8: the guy that's going to deliver us a premiership? Yeah. And that's a very hard question to answer. There's 17 clubs all trying to answer that question. So it's a very difficult... Because last year was not good. And then the very start of this year wasn't either. And then all of a sudden, they've gone on this really great run.
6: Is
8: that the man to give you the premiership? That's a hard question. It's a very difficult question.
5: They've had a couple of good wins, too, in that.
6: The Roosters won a couple. It was the best win we've seen them in years.
5: David?
7: I would be extra critical of this entire process if the Cowboys weren't re-signing players or attracting players. That's my overwhelming concern for clubs without a coach locked in next year, is your recruitment drive and your ability to attract players. But the Cowboys have been in direct contrast to that. Been able to re-sign Tom Chester. Clearly, we've just spoken about Sione Katoa and Jesse Ramien. So they're actually doing it, which probably leans towards the Keary corner as far as taking time with this decision.
8: Just on that, as you said that, I was just thinking, well, the Dragons have been able to do it too. And they don't... Are they telling players in the background, maybe it is young or... Because, like, if I'm signing those contracts, I need to... Luke Metcalf...
9: Well, what are we hearing
8: if I'm a halfback, my first question I ask is, who is the coach and can I work with him?
9: Yeah.
8: And what style does he want me to play?
7: Absolutely, Kez. And you're right about the Dragons. Look, are they telling players that Dean Young's the head coach? No. They're not. They don't know that. They don't know that. I understand this will still go down a process of trying to work out what coach best suits the Dragons. The thing with Dean Young, he's sitting in his office every day, and this is the new centre of excellence down in Wollongong, where the entire administration staff, including CEO Tim Watsford and GM of football Ben Cray, are literally metres away from Dean Young. So they're watching how Dean Young operates every single day. So as far as an interview process, he's virtually interviewing every day with the powers that be. Do I believe that they will at least sound out other coaches? Absolutely. I think Ben Hornby's one name they will definitely have a chat to. So the Drinkwater acquisition is interesting, though, because Drinkwater has a firm relationship with Dean Young, having formerly been together at
8: and
7: the Cowboys.
8: And publicly said it, too.
9: Yes. Yep. Okay, mate, we'll talk to you in the course of the game. David Riccio on the sideline for Bob Jane Team Arts. Thank you, David. 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
23: Welcome back. 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Together we bring you the keys to success. And very shortly after we speak to Nico Hines, I'll get the keys to success from Woodsy and Luke Keary. But right now, let's go down to David Riccio with Nico Hines.
7: Yeah, here with Nico Hines. Maroon, thanks very much for joining us, Nico. Firstly, a very important round as far as you're concerned. You're very passionate about this. Talk us through it. Mental fitness round.
24: Yep, mental fitness round tonight. And third year running now. Obviously, I've been very passionate about mental health and speaking up about it over the last, ever since I've come into first grade, really. And I'm very lucky that the Sharks helped me bring it to light and have a round for the last few years. And we're trying to make it grow into an NRL-wide round. And I'm very lucky to partner with Find Your Feet for the second year running. Tommy Herschel is the founder of the organisation of Find Your Feet. Does amazing programs at schools, rugby league clubs, juvenile centres, just doing workshops and getting people comfortable talking about what they're going through. And ask how you're going, but really ask how you're going, not just, you know, hey mate, how are you? You know, that's the bit of a slogan that we go by there at the Find Your Feet, and I'm a proud ambassador of it. And yeah, the plan is just to hopefully keep growing, make more awareness, a bit more noise about it, so people who are struggling know what to do and where to go to find help.
7: I've got to say, you're looking pretty happy. You're late off the field, as far as I'm concerned. On your way to getting married, Nico.
24: I am, yeah. Look, I've done a lot of soul searching and a lot of finding some happy places away from rugby league, and Piper's definitely one of those. And I'm really excited to get married at the end of the year. And life's good, man. Life's really good, and obviously out tonight, which hurts, but you know, there's a lot of people worse off than me, and in particular someone like Jio, right? He's going through a hard time, and you know, once again send my love out to him and his family, and you know, people who are struggling with MND. It's a really hard pillar to swallow, you know, like seeing what he's going through right now. And I've a close friend, and my old man played with Dry growing up, and they're really close friends. So it's hard, but everyone's getting around him, and our community's getting around him. And looking forward to see the journey of what he's going to be going through.
7: Your injury, Nico, what's the problem and how long will you be out for?
24: Just tweaked the calf Monday morning training, so a bit unfortunate, but it is what it is. Hopefully 2-3 weeks maybe. See how we go in the physio room and hopefully they can get me back quicker.
7: Nephi Peru makes his debut for the Sharks. Special moment for him. Tell listeners what Nephi Peru will bring tonight.
24: Yeah, he's been plying his trade for the last few years in Israel's Cup of our feeder team, Newtown. And I think he got player of the year possibly last year, and won a comp a couple of years ago with Newtown. And he's just been chipping away. I'm really happy that he gets a chance tonight. He's got a really nice left foot kick into that corner. A really good support play. Hopefully he can find his way over the try line by his support play, because he's really good at that. And he's just a good organiser as well. So, yeah, I'm really excited for him. His twin brother, Ohepa Puru, is playing in our team at the moment. And it was a really special moment. He's actually a triplet, so they've got a twin sister as well. So it's three of them, and all their family's just over here in the corner. So hopefully it's a really good night for him.
7: And just lastly, Nico, very important to Sharks show some consistency. It's been a bit of an issue this year. Off the back of a win last start, why do you go on and win this game?
24: yeah, that's the key word, consistency for us at the moment. And you know, we want to find that. And I feel like that Bulldogs performance was a real shark-like performance, and we'll be looking to back that up tonight. And if we can build our game like we did in that performance, then it'll go a long way to winning that game for us.
7: Good luck, Nico, and speedy recovery.
24: Cheers. Thank you, guys.
9: Thank you very much, Nico Hines, and so too to you, David Riccio, on the sideline for tonight's game. And that's all thanks to our mates at Bob Jane T-Marts. 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Bob Jane, they'll look after you. Luke Keary, so far this season, it has to be said, Sharkies are underachievers. They're sitting in ninth position on the ladder, coming up against a Manly side that is just, the only word you can use is just have surprised everyone over the last couple of months.
8: Yeah, Sharky, I thought they were going to be, I had them top four. I thought their consistency in the squad, what they've done over the last few years, I think they've been outstanding. They've fallen for Penrith and Melbourne, the only two teams that beat them in the last two prelims. I thought they were going to be right up there, and they still can, but they've been really disappointing. Really disappointing for a club, and I know Fitzy personally, a bloke that prides himself on defence, and a club that has prided themselves on defence since he got there. They have been average this year, and whether there's a few rule changes, things they're adjusting to, they just have missed the mark in a big way. And there's a lot of guys off contract there. There's a lot of guys moving on now, confirmed to be moving on, so they need to kick into gear real quick. And then on the other side, it's nothing short of an absolute miracle, honestly. Like, what Manly have done, the Turner, it's unbelievable.
9: Yeah.
8: You just don't see it. You see little short sugar hits when new coaches come in, but not like this.
0: You couldn't see 8 weeks of it, like, of seven wins from eight games. Like, Kieran Foran, mate, he was playing this time last year, boys. Like, he was only there as an assistant role. He's in Fox League doing all the stuff there. But the biggest turnaround for Manly has been defence. I think you said it, Kez. Since Kieran Foran has taken over,
8: Average 12 points.
0: They are the best defensive side. So he's just got a complete attitude adjustment from that side. And that's what they're going to need tonight. They're going to need a lot of defence. They're losing a couple of their guns. They've got no Tommy Turbo. They've got no Tolu Kola and Hamole Alakalachi. A lot of their three key threats. They're going to have to win this one from a grind tonight, I reckon.
9: Okay, so this is an interesting game tonight. Cam McInnes plays 100 games for the Sharks tonight. Of course, he won't be in the black, white and blue next year. So big end of the season, we hope, for Cam McInnes. He's been such a great... It's just a war horse. Did you play with Cam?
8: I did.
9: South?
8: Yeah, really. Yeah. Become really good mates with him. Great fella, obviously. Great family man. Done an awesome job at St. George when he was there, and then... At Cronulla here, he's been their leader.
0: He shouldn't be going to Super League.
8: No, he
0: should not.
8: He's led this kind of this build up with Fitzy. Like, he's been the heart of this team and the defence. So, I would love to have seen. That's what I said about Perth. I'd love to have seen him at Perth.
9: Why? I wonder why a Perth wouldn't see some value in a bloke like that.
8: I honestly
9: that.
8: Have no idea. I have no idea because it just doesn't make any
0: sense.
8: He's
0: a cultural signing. Like, he's the way he gets about his
8: the
0: preparation.
8: The Bromwich brothers, Felice Kafusi.
0: Yeah, he trains hard. That's what his mentality to getting his body right for the game on the weekend. It's second and it's phenomenal.
8: He would have taught that club how to prepare and train to be professional and tough and gritty. Yeah. He would have stood for everything that they want to be as a club. And I think they've missed the mark big time.
9: Super League's gain. Red Bull gives you wings. Triple M give you the best day game. Insight, the keys to success. Your ultimate pre-game ritual for every NRL round. Give me a player that's got a fire today for Manly, Aaron Woods.
0: You know what? I think it's Luke Brooks tonight. I've mentioned a couple of players, Tolu Kola, Hamole Alakalachi, Turbo. They're not playing. They need points, and Luke Brooks needs to stand up. He's been outstanding. Under the guidance of Kieran Foran, he's 10 runs a game, averaging 80 metres. It's his kicking game, but I want to see him run a lot tonight. You know, he needs to be that threat down that left edge, take the short sides on. And I think if he can have a big game, Manly will go well on the way to win.
8: Yeah, I think I'm going to go the other six. I think whoever wins that battle, I think both left-sided players, I just think whoever wins that battle, whoever can come up with enough points, will win. Braden Trindle.
9: Have I asked you guys yet for a tip? Who wins tonight?
0: Oh, geez.
8: I honestly couldn't split them. Oh, I said Manly 2 hours ago, but I'm flipping back. Mm-hmm. I just think at home, off a bye,
1: I think they find a way. I think they find
0: you've
1: a way.
0: You've done it, Brent Reed. You've backflipped. You've got back.
2: You're going for Cronulla. Reverse. You're taking Cronulla.
1: I'm taking Cronulla.
0: Right. I'll go Manly then. No confidence at all, Maroon. This is a
1: zero.
0: Coin toss.
1: They could either could win.
2: This should be a good game. Entitled to more people being there. We'll catch up with David Riccio, but he did suggest that there wasn't rain. It wasn't rain. Looks like a nice clear blue sky. Ocean Protect Stadium in the Shire. We're going to take a quick break, and when we come back, we'll be 2 minutes from kickoff as Triple M rocks the footy.
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2: Okay, a referee for tonight's game is Todd Smith. So we're having a look at what should be a very interesting game. Of course, Marwin Hirotti comes in to this Shark side wearing jumper number 23 alongside Jesse Ramian, who we spoke about earlier. The other centre for Cronulla who won't be with the Sharkies next year, off to the Cowboys with Sione Katoa. And this Manly side about to make their way out. They have won 7 of their last 8 games. Now, we all remember it started when they went up to Brisbane and absolutely flogged the Dolphins. And since that day, they've only lost 1 game, and that game was to Penrith, 18-16. So they've just had a remarkable turnaround. Can they continue tonight? Well, I believe they can. Manly coming out onto the field. Pualalo's the fullback, Saab on one wing and Hopewati on the other. Folletti and Garrick are in the centres. Brooks and Fogarty the halves. The big fella Paseka up front with Hetherington. Simkin is the hooker. Then Sherub Trbojevic and Jake Trbojevic in jumper number 13. Now the home side come out onto Shark Park. Ocean Protect Stadium. Kennedy at fullback. Stone Street on one wing. Mulatalo on the other. Jess Ramian and Hirotti in the centres. Trindle and Puru are the halves. I'm just learning that Puru is one of triplets. Wow. Fanua Blake and Toby Rudolph up front. Brayley is the hooker. The back row is Billy Burns, Teague Wilton, and the ever-reliable Cam McInnes in his last season. And his 100th game too for the Sharkies, Cam McInnes. Referee, like I say, Todd Smith. We do it thanks to Ream Hot Water. Built tough, Rosie conditions. 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We're going for a tour on the fact of the factory very soon, Woodsy.
0: We'll go for a tour when Duncan can organise
2: this. Fair Duncan, who is this bloke?
0: Oh, mate.
2: What an imposter.
0: This Thursday, then it's next Thursday, then it's Thursday in 10 weeks. Come on, just get your Thursday right, Duncan.
2: Buy a calendar. There's the kickoff, and we are underway. And so now Hetherington has it for Manly. Manly running toward the city end. And getting up to play it back to Simpkin to the short side of the field. And very strong defence. Sharks have won 6 of the last 7 against Manly. Sharks have won 6 of the last 7. There's a Choice Hotel stat. And Sherub is this player getting up to play it back. Simpkin there. Big pass to Jake Trbojevic. Then to Brooks. They shift early. And it comes out to Kwaifuolalo, who is now brought down. And that's tackle number 4. He'll get up and play it back. Luke Brooks. And he might have been hurt, Clayton Fualalo, in that tackle. Now Paseka. 90's own side of the halfway line. Tackle 5 for the boys from the Northern Beaches. And then Jamal Fogarty puts his foot to a good kick. Straight down to Stone Street, who brings it back. Just signed a new deal too with the Sharkies, and he takes the tackle.
25: Yeah, just an interesting change of... Move Braden Trindle from the left to the right. We're speaking about it pre-game. Woodsy, I wonder if this is a little tactic by Fitzy, that left-hand side for Manly with Luke Brooks has dominated. Is it to get Trindle over there to help defensively?
0: Oh, well, we've almost come up with an error there. Coming out of their own head.
2: They have.
0: High shot
2: there. Ben Trbojevic on Billy Burns.
0: Yeah, I'm not sure with this one. I know coming through the grades is always a right-side player. Maybe because Nico Hines is he's the main man in that attack. He's probably just... wanted to go back there, but I find it's a very interesting one.
2: Harvey Norman replay. Yeah, Ben Trbojevic high on Billy Burns. First penalty of the game goes to the Sharkies, and the Sharkies will now go on the attack. Ramian takes
23: The tap gives the ball to Billy Burns. He's pulled down just inside his own half. He'll get up and play it back. The dummy half is Brayley, then Trindle. Trindle goes to Rudolph. Over the halfway goes Toby. And brought down just inside Manly's territory. Two gone, it's nil all. Short side, big out for Nua. Blake charges onto the ball. Straight into Paseka, who brings him down 15 metres into Manly's end of the field. Brayley, and then Trindle. And centre of the park, Cam McInnes. He's brought down by Brooks with Ventrebojevic in the tackle as well. So Brayley will come right again. Trindle, lovely ball to Billy Burns. He's into space, kicks, and sits up for Trindle for Kennedy. And Kennedy takes the tackle 1 metre out. Nice start, Sharkies. Trindle, he kicks again. Penalty.
10: Jake Simpkin,
23: penalty.
10: 10
23: penalty, Cronulla. So Jake Simpkin offside. Sharks get the penalty. Nil all, three gone. Beacon Trade scoreboard.
25: Well, you said it's a technical move there, Kez. Straight to his right edge. He finds Billy Burns with a nice hole. Puts a great grubber in.
8: How
25: Kennedy.
8: Good is that skill?
25: But it was a great defence from Manly to pull back. Jake Simpkin never got onside. And Trindle recognises, takes the line on, and just comes up with a little bit of an error, but he was offside. They're going to take the 2 points early in this game.
8: Yeah, great start there. Trindle, hands all over the ball. We said he's going to be their main man tonight. Over there on the right-hand side, I think you'll see it float. I think this is a defensive decision by Craig Fitzgibbon to try and limit the impact of Luke Brooks, but I think we're going to see him on both sides tonight.
23: Okay, Pertec kick predictor, on-field drama, yes, please, workside drama, no, thank you. Pertec drama resistant since 1980 and 98% from right in front of the post, Trindle. So remember, tomorrow at 3 o'clock we have Parramatta and Newcastle live on Triple M and Listener. Now, you know what I always say, if it's not on the Triple M you're listening to, it's on the Listener app. So here we go now with Trindle from right in front just to grab the early 2 points. And after 4 minutes, Cronulla lead Manly 2-0 as Triple M rocks the footy.
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25: Triple M. I think Luke Geary's spot on. I think this is a defensive play by Craig Fitzgibbon. If you actually look how the Sharks have been inconsistent this year, it's on their edges. Their edge defence has been nothing short of poor. And certainly their right side defence now, they've had to make some changes, obviously without Nico Hines. And maybe it's a case of Trindle just being that stronger right side defender than what the rookie Puru is in this contest tonight. Interestingly, boys, Jesse Raymond has just been placed on report for that first minute tackle on Clayton Faalolo for an elbow onto the back of his head.
23: Okay, so if you missed the news, Nico Hines not in this game. Nuai Puru is the player that comes in. Garrick kicks off for Manly, and it's taken. Why are you looking at me like that, Woodsy? Here's Toby Rudolph.
25: You started early with the names, big man.
23: And he's taken by Jake Trbojevic.
8: I think you nailed that one.
23: I thought I did too. And what did Rabs, what did the greatest commentator in rugby league say?
25: We just have to ask Riccio. Riccio knows how to pronounce the name. He did it really well.
23: Well, if Riccio says it different to me, Riccio's saying it wrong. Here's Adam Fanua Blake. Sharks 2, Manly 0. It's played then to Brayley. Then it goes to Cam McInnes. McInnes is going to be brought down by Brooks. 15 his own side of the halfway line on tackle 4. Brayley again, and then for Kennedy. Last tackle, Cronulla. They lead the game 2-0 on the Beacon Trade scoreboard. Just over 5 minutes gone. Now Trindle from outside the 40. Downtown she goes. And then taken on the full. Let's go down to you on the sideline with a name update. Let's go to you, David Riccio.
25: Well, Maroon, you're not going to like it because you think I'm different to you, and it's wrong, as your declaration declares. But it is Nephi Peru.
23: Yes, indeed. That's what I said, Nephi Peru. And here we go to Hopewati. There you go. That's just in case you're listening, Wendell Saylor. Still somebody here to correct you when you're wrong. It's the great Aaron Woods. And now Jake Trbojevic plays it to Simpkin, and then it goes to Paseka. 5 metres his own side of the halfway line. 6 minutes gone, that's tackle 5. Simpkin goes short side. Is it Fogarty or Fogarty who sends this one down to Kennedy, who takes it just in the field of play and comes back to the 20, runs across field, going to be brought down, and a great tackle there by a player I haven't seen for a long time, Folletti, Aaron Woods.
25: Yeah, Folletti was in the team last weekend, I think it was Maroon, but I'm only joking, mate. Look, honestly, I feel like the Sharks have started off really well here. Manly have missed the jump.
0: They've been ill-disciplined, given a penalty away. And Sharks, they're flying into contact defensively, getting numbers and driving them in, working them really back from the start of the set. They're finding it hard to get out of there.
23: Okay, seven gone. Beacon Trade scoreboard 2-0. Cam McInnes gets the ball away to Toby Rudolph. Rudolph is brought down by Brooks, then getting into dummy half. It comes out for Trindle. This kick is high and straight down to Clay Fualalo, who takes it on the full. At the 10, he'll bring it to the 20. And then he just clacked on the pace, but he was taken by the ever-reliable Cam McInnes. Brooks, then Hopewati, and then Jamal Fogarty is brought down. In a good tackle there by Teague Wilton. He'll get up and play it on tackle two. Saab comes to the open, but again the Sharkies' defence is good. And Simpkin will go into dummy half for Manly. Then Lehigh Hopewati has a run. He's taken by Billy Burns. That's good defence. Cronulla, worthy of a Mick delivery, well-played moment. Lehigh Hopewati gets up and plays it to Simpkin. And then Hetherington is brought down by Toby Rudolph. The crowd is seeing a good quality game. It's tackle five. Jamal Fogarty now from inside the 40. It's a long high kick. Stone Street takes it. Five out from his own line. And then it comes back, and he'll play it 18 metres out. He's going to get up and play it. It'll come across now to Toby Rudolph, who eventually got the pass away to Nifai Peru, who will get up and play it. And then Jess Ramian got it away to Ronnie Mulitalo. Lots of conjecture now on the text about how you pronounce Nifai Peru's name. We'll get to that shortly. Ramian now. Tackle count restarts for Cronulla. They get an awkward pass. Brayley got the ball away to McInnes. And Fanua Blake. Back inside it comes. And it's Peru who'll take the tackle. Three zone side of the halfway line. At the play, the ball. It'll go to McInnes, who got it away to Adam Fanua Blake. Just inside Manly's territory. We've had one restart. In fact, one restart, yeah. Out of dummy half goes Brayley. Right through. Needs support. Peru on Dubu is going to score for Cronulla. He goes over right beside the post. Oh, what a start for the kid. He goes over right beside the post. Just as well we got his name right, and we got it right just in time. What a moment for the kid.
25: Oh, Nifai Peru, what a start by the young fellow. He salutes the crowd, but it's the New South Wales Blues reserve hooker coming off the back of Adam Fanua Blake, just takes off, and it's Jacob Sherriby, just couldn't get himself

0: Nephi Puru. Just pushing up straight through the middle. Outstanding start here by the Cronulla Sharks.
1: Yeah, they're on another level here compared to Manly. Manly have missed a jump. The discipline's been poor. Luke Brooks just gives away a six again on play three. Just trying to knee Bulatalo. He's getting up very silly. There was no need for it. And it gave him just that extra set of six. And it just rolled straight up. He'll break Grayley. The confidence he's got out of this Origin game the other night, he's in a mood to start this game, boys.
2: 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You betcha, it's 8-0 as Triple M rocks the footy.
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0: Absolute class player, Blake Brayley. I can tell you, it was from the New South Wales Origin dressing rooms that Blake Brayley sent Craig Fitzgibbon a text. Coach, I want to play tomorrow. And that was straight after Wednesday night's Origin match. Just an absolute class player. Nephi Puru, fellas, he's 24 years of age. And as we know, he's a triplet. His brother, Hohepa Puru, sits on the bench here tonight. He came through the Penrith system. He won that 2021 Jersey Flag competition alongside Izzy Katoa in the halves for the Panthers. So he's a really good talent. He's been sitting in the Sharks system, prized over from Penrith, gets his opportunity and makes it pay tonight.
1: Oh, you're on fire, Dave. I hope he sent that text. What, they were playing the game yesterday, were they? A couple of Twitch news on Wednesday night. He texted him once upon Thursday night.
0: 48 hours, mate. 48 hours later.
4: Here you go. He's corrected two of us already.
5: Yes. Don't listen to him, Rick. Don't listen to him.
2: Here we go now. Adam Fanua and Blake, they look very much inside the 10 there, Manly. Brought down by Jake Trbojevic. Played to Brayley. Brayley got the pass away to Puru once again, who's brought down just his own side of the halfway line. Then Brayley will go short for Trindle to kick. Sharks 8, Manly 0. This will be taken on the full by Manly, by Fualalo down there at fullback. And he runs straight into the defence. And Hirotti will bring him down about 11 metres out. Gets up to play at 11 gone on the Triple M Beacon Trade scoreboard. Garrick, and now they shift Brooks. Brooks got it away then to Folletti. Got out of a tackle, but brought down by Billy Burns. Manly trying to hit back. He gets up and goes again, Folletti. And by gee, they haven't had much ball. Seven sets, Cronulla 3, Manly on the Choice Hotel stats to open this game. Now Ben Trbojevic is playing it now to Simpkin. Then Jake Trbojevic got the pass back to Paseka. Met by Toby Rudolph. We really haven't seen Manly in the Cronulla end of the field at all. Ben Trbojevic now as the tackle count restarts. Remember, they've won 7 of their last 8, this Manly side. Fogarty sends the ball back inside to Garrick. Then a clumsy pass back to Simpkin. It went to Brooks. Brooks has brought down. This might have been a hip drop tackle, was it? No.
6: He's got a HI out the back.
2: We've got a Manly player.
6: HI out the back. They asked for the game to be stopped.
2: HI here. We'll try and have a look at this on the Harvey Norman replay.
0: Yeah, it's copped a nasty knock on that kickoff set. I think it was Adam Fanua Blake. He might have had a head clash with his own player, Kobe Hetherington. They just reeled out of one of those tackles. He looks in a bit of trouble here, Jackson Cherub.
6: Two, yeah. Cameron, yeah. Can't push up.
2: Okay. So Jackson Cherub is the player.
6: Tackle two. Time
2: on. Who's coming off. So it'll be play on. Jackson Cherub for an HIA. We'll get David to keep an eye on that. Now the ball is with Simpkin. Then Fogarty comes back to the centre. Gets it away to Ben Trbojevic. Ben straightens up. 30 metres out. Cronulla 8 lead Manly 0 with 12 minutes gone. A dummy half. It'll go to the centre for Jamal Fogarty. Got it away to Brooks. Brooks got it to Garrick. Garrick knocked it on. And so this will be a Cronulla ball once again, Luke.
0: Yeah, this is the Cronulla defence we've come to know of the last couple of years. Up in their face, their line speed, getting off the line, really physical with this Manly side. They just look a little bit stunned today, Manly. They're not physically dominating this Sharks side. If you watch Ruben Gary, it was just a poor pass there by Luke Brooks. It's been a bit of a poor start by Luke Brooks.
1: Yeah, it's been poor there. Manly have been poor as a side, but it was a young read from the young man, Puru. He come out and put pressure on Luke Brooks, and Luke Brooks, if any time, you just hold that. There's no need to throw.

0: put Garrick under some immense pressure as catching the ball.
1: Okay, so now it is with Marwin Hirotti getting up to play it back. Brayley back inside to Stone Street, and he's going to be brought down there by Jake Trbojevic. 13 gone. Brayley and then to Toby Rudolph up toward the halfway line. He crosses the halfway. Great run from Toby, but can't get the pass away. And pull down about 9 metres inside Manly's end. So it'll go across to Trindle. Then Ramian comes back up to centre. Straight tries to go through the middle. Brought down. Hetherington was the tackler. On tackle three, Brayley again to McInnes. And McInnes goes inside the 30. All the field position so far. Cronulla, they lead 8-0. Tackle count restarts. Brayley and big Adam Fanua Blake. He's only 20 metres out from the Manly line. And just pulled down by Jakey Trbojevic. Then from the play the ball, Trindle has it again. Right side Kennedy, quick hands. And somehow Ramian tries to tap it on to Mulitalo. I think that's what happened. Either way, it goes over the sideline, and it'll be a Manly ball.
0: Yeah, missed opportunity for the Sharks. They only play one as well after just getting a repeat. So it was a really good shift from the to the right side, and this is something they're renowned for. But just a little bit off there with Ramian and Mulitalo. You sort of want to just swing out of his pocket a bit more, don't you?
2: I think Kennedy just got that one wrong. I think you need to let it go across the face there to Mulitalo. Just pulled it back at the last second, but geez, they look hot tonight, Woodsy.
0: They're on, mate, they're on.
1: Expert comments, Cbus Super, build your something the smart way. Luke Keary, Aaron Woods, and of course David Riccio on the sideline. And the ball is played by Saab. Manly have it again, Ruben Garrick. And pulled down about 15 metres inside their own half. Played it to Simkin. Went to the centre for Hetherington to take it forward for Manly. Up toward halfway with 15 minutes gone. We do it for Ream and Mackers. And then at the play, the ball at the centre of the field. Brooks to the line. Pass to Ben Trbojevic. Ben's put the ball down. Billy Burns picks it up. Immediately gets the pass away to Kennedy. And it'll be a Cronulla ball.
2: Oh, he's been so good for Manly over these last couple of months, Luke Brooks. But he's had a really indifferent start to this game. Decided to put his knee in the play the ball at the start, threw a really bad pass to the set before, and then he just put Ben Trbojevic under all sorts of pressure to set.
1: Okay, quick hands. It goes out to Hirotti, but he's quickly wrapped up by the Manly defence. And then it comes back in field for Teague Wilt. Cronulla 8, Manly 0 on the Triple M Beacon Trade scoreboard. The ball is played to Brayley and Trindle, then McInnes, and he tried to get around Paseka, picked off by Jakey Trbojevic 30 metres out. At the play of the ball, it'll come across to Fanua Blake, then Trindle, and then Billy Burns has gone through again. Burns turns, gets the pass back to Trindle. There's numbers out of the left side, then it's Adam Fanua Blake back up the middle again, and eventually brought down 10 metres out. Oh, they're looking good tonight, Cronulla. Right in front of the posts and 10 out. Brayley goes left to Trindle. Trindle, he gets away from one. And eventually they reel him in. 3 metres out from the Manly line. Brayley again, now to the right side. Adam Fanua Blake tapped on. Intercepted by Lehi Hopewatie. And Manly have the ball back. And maybe he saves a certain try.
0: Oh, he does. It was like he just popped the line and they threw the ball at him. I don't know how he caught that ball. If he doesn't touch that, he's got three attackers on the outside. Unlucky for the Sharkies, but it was a huge play from Leo Hopewatie on the wing.
1: And here he is again now, Lehi.
0: Sharks are back to their aggressive defence. They're picking up Manly. They're getting numbers. They're really driving it back. And Manly just got nowhere to go at the moment, Kez.
1: And Ethan Bullimore is out there now. Fogarty kicks from inside the 30.
0: Massive.
1: Over the head of Kennedy. Will it go dead in goal or will it pull up? It pulls up just in the field of play. Now Kennedy's got to get out of there. He gets away from one and brought down by Luke Brooks at least 10 metres in the field of play. There's no Luke Brooks out there. It's Luke Brooks.
2: So I wonder if there's a breeze in behind Fogarty, because that was an absolutely enormous kick.
1: And now Mulitalo will very shortly check the sideline with David for our friends of Bob Jane T-Mart. Brayley and then Ramian creeps across field, puts the fend on Fogarty twice, tries to straighten up, gets caught in the Malachi crunch, and that is tackle 4-19, their own side of the halfway line. Brayley to Adam Fanua Blake. Adam will turn, get the pass back to Brayley, runs at a gap, but it closed quickly. Jamal Fogarty brings him down. And at the play the ball, it'll be McInnes. And then for Trindle to kick down for Fualalo, who might just let this... No, he's going to get caught with it in the in-goal area. But gets back into the field to play for Bob Jane. Down to you, David.
2: Yeah, Luke here is right. If there is a breeze, it is favouring the Manly Seagulls. Just in behind their backs and enough to get a little bit more propel and drive through his kick is Luke Brooks and Jamal Fogarty with their kicking game for Manly. Just as far as Jackson Sherrod, it's a Category 2 head knock. So he is currently being assessed in the dressing rooms, and it's Ethan Bullimore out on that right edge for Sherrod.
1: All right, now this is Lehi Hopewati, and he will be brought down by Adam Fanua Blake. Luke says, I'm listening to you guys in the Mitsubishi Triton on the M1. He says, Maroon, why don't you learn the pronunciations before you go on?
3: It happens to all of us, mate.
1: Luke, why don't you bite your own bum, mate? Gary is brought down.
4: Fair play.
5: Was it Hyber? Contact after pass.
1: Yeah, I know. Contact after pass as referee Teague, touched it.
2: Jamal Fogarty's going across field. Teague Wilton comes out of the line. Just as he drops his back rower underneath. Oh, he just hits him. I think that's nearly play on. Fogarty gets straight up.
3: There's nothing wrong with that.
1: Harvey Norman replay. Either way, Manly get a penalty and decide to kick for touch and keep the pressure on. Sharks 8, Manly 0 on the Triple M Beacon Trade scoreboard. Brooks, Fogarty, Paseka. Straight up the middle goes the big bloke and brought down 15 metres out. This is as close as they've been with tackles. Up their sleeve. Then it goes from Simpkin to Jake Trebojevic. Jakey is brought down 9 metres out by Adam Fanua Blake, his old teammate. Then Simpkin. Then Paseka. But he stopped. About 3 metres out. Right side Simpkin. Fogarty. Got a pass to Garrick. Back inside it comes to Brooks, who comes back toward the centre. Can't get out of the tackle. Brought down by Toby Rudolph. 10 metres out from the Sharks line on tackle 4. Then Simpkin. And then Hetherington, Fogarty, Ben Trebojevic is brought down in a good tackle. 5 metres out, tackle 5 for Manly. Tackle count restarts. Tackle count restarts. Fogarty, Jake Trebojevic brought down. About 3 metres out, he'll get up and play it back. They'll go that short side again. Ben Trebojevic is going to try and go over in reverse. But Billy Burns gets there, and so does Trindle, and they stop him right on the try line. 6 restarts already, is that right? Here we go. Hetherington straightens up. Stopped by Rudolph, and so too Brayley. About 3 metres out, just to the left-hand side of the upright. Simpkin and Fogarty, and then Brooks got it away. And Fualalo is taken by Hirotti. Beautiful tackle. Brings him down about 11 metres out. Last play. Short side, Garrick. What's he doing? Saab back across Bullimore. Pats it on. Tackle count restarts again. Here's Luke Brooks. Tackle count restarts. Brooks. He's gone from one side to the other. Still going, Brooks. Oh, he couldn't get the passer inside the Lehi Hopewati. 10 metres out, 10 in from touch. And now for Leddy for the try line. They just stayed on the try line and waited for him. 2 metres out, still 8-0 Sharks. Played to Simpkin. Given then to Paseka. And the big front row is brought down right underneath the sticks on tackle 3. Simpkin again. Jamal Fogarty. Then for Fualalo. And good defence. He flicks it out the back door. In fact, Hetherington. Hetherington is still going. And eventually brought down. 8 metres out right in front of the post on tackle 3. It's Simpkin. It's Fogarty. It's Clay Fualalo. He's going to score. It's a good try. It's a good try from the fullback. And Manly strike back. 8-4 on the Beacon Trade scoreboard.
0: Jeez, the Sharkies did so well. It was just a sheer weight of possession. I think it was 3-6 again on the try line. Two of them were sort of dubious, but the third one on last play, Garrick goes down the short side and they stick the mid out and get 6 again. But it's just this right as they're attacking young Poodle, and it just gets Clayton Fualalo one-on-one with him, just gets on the outside, and sort of Moini Hirotti goes after the ball and he goes at Garrick and just isolates his man. It's a good try for Manly, but it's just the weight of possession.
2: They just couldn't hang on there, but Clayton Fualalo, he's been absolutely outstanding. Deputising there at the back for Tommy Trebojevic. He's been the shining light for this Manly side over the last month. Great try there. Straight past Puru. Hirotti turns out on their line. Manly needed this because they've been just a bit off the mark here to start their game.
1: Okay, when the footy's on and you can't miss a moment, get Maccas delivered for a 99-cent delivery fee on the My Maccas app. Clayton Fualalo scores for Manly. and 8 points to four. But you could trade scoreboard. 71% says the Pertec kick predictor. So weight of possession.
0: A lot of six agains getting blown here, Maroon. Yes. A couple penalties already.
1: Six set restarts and three penalties on the choice.
0: Doesn't mind the old Toddy Smith, does he? Putting the P back in the whistle.
1: He loves it. He absolutely loves it.
0: Remember, the game's not about you, champion. Players on the field.
1: Same could be said about a lot of referees.
0: Ooh. Any in particular?
1: None in particular. None in particular this week. Now, Reuben, two from three last week against the Titans. Garrick, he's a point-scoring machine. Reuben, I've put the moz on him. That was a shocker. Sharks 8, Manly 4 as Triple M rocks the footy.
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4: Really important try there for Manly to hit back through Clayton Faalolo. That's five tries in eight games, fellas, as far as his season is concerned. He's a real strike winger. So strong with ball in hand. And if you actually go back and have a look at that weight of possession that they had, the Manly Seagulls, it was Faalolo that was popping up midfield with a couple of offloads, kept the momentum going, and then just a speed to burn around Puru he went. That won't be the last time Manly go to the young halfback.
1: That's our man on the sideline, former D-Lar boy, David Riccio, for Bob Jane T-Marts. Sharks 8, Manly 4. And there is Saab taking the ball off the kickoff. Then to Paseka off the back fence. Tommy Hazelton, the fresh man out there on the field. Played now, and it goes back to Saab once again as he tries to make his way back to the wing. And brought down 21 metres out. 24 minutes gone in the first half. Another tack, another set restart. Luke Keary, that's 7 for the game.
2: They're just so borderline fringe. I don't think they're worth a penalty.
1: And this time it'll be Hetherington playing it. Simpkin to Jake Trbojevic. Trbojevic toward the halfway. And it is tackle 3. Then at the play, the ball, Simpkin. And then Brooks tried to get around Cam McInnes. That won't happen. Just inside Cronulla's territory. On the fourth play of the set. Then Paseka's gone right through. Gets a pass away to Jamal Fogarty. He's not going to have the pace. And he's brought down by Hirotti about 6 metres out from the Cronulla line on the last tackle. Dummy. Simpkin throws the dummy, then goes to short side. And Reuben Garrick just gets folded. So this would be a Cronulla ball. This is an interesting...
0: That is twice on last play. Manly have gone down the short side and just to a dead play, like nothing off the back of it. It was coming from great setup play from Paseka, a good offload found Fogarty, but he had to shift to the left. You're making a line break, Kez.
2: Yeah, really poor play there, Jay Simpkin. As you said, Woods, twice he's gone down that right-hand short side. He needed to find Fogarty and Brooks over there on the left side. They just made the line break. Cronulla are absolutely out on their feet.
1: Okay, let me come down to you, David.
4: Yeah, good news for Manly, Maroon. Jackson Sherriff, he's past that HIA, free to return to the contest.
1: Okay, and there's a kick from Trindle inside the 40. Inside the 40, Claypool-Lalo does well to get over there and take it on the full, and then charges back to some good defence, and they drive him back 15 metres his own side of the halfway line. Taniela Paseka, Choice Hotel stats already, up around 90 run metres for Taniela. And good to have Choice Hotels with us again tonight. That's our choice. Choice Hotels, Hopewati, Brooks, Folletti. I thought the pass out of dummy half was forward. Manly get the six again. Here's Ben Trbojevic just over the halfway line. Still 8-4. Sharks lead Manly on the Beacon Trade scoreboard. And then out of dummy half it goes to Fogarty. Fogarty goes to Claypool-Lalo. Then to Reuben Garrick. And now Manly have the momentum in this game. And Ruben's obviously looking for a penalty here. He's putting on Academy Award. He wouldn't win a Gold Logie with that effort. Then back in field it comes to Fogarty. And then Hetherington, taken by Hazelton. 28 metres out on tackle 4 for the Manly boys. So this is Fogarty again to the 20-metre line. Ben Trbojevic. Remember, Manly have won 7 of their last 8. Under new coach Kieran Foran, Jamal Fogarty kicks this one across field. Up they go. Reuben Garrick had a swing at it, and it's taken by Cronulla 3 metres out from their own line. back in field now for Stone Street. David Riccio reported earlier, Woodsy, that Stone Street has just re-signed with Cronulla. Ramian, though, down. Is he favouring a knee? Jess Ramian. Yeah, it's a knee, would you suggest, boys?
2: Yeah, he looks like he's in trouble there. He's got the knee strapped up. Manly player falls on it. I think that's, is that your medial?
0: Yeah, it looks like it's medial. It goes on the inside, and it's already heavily strapped. So, mate, we've had 10 set restarts already.
2: It's another one.
0: Yeah, 10 all up.
1: That's amazing. All right, the ball is played now. A short side to Teague Wilton, and he got the pass back to Brayley. Brayley then said Kennedy can have it. Kennedy goes to about 30 metres out from the Manly line. Look at that, 10 restarts on the Curse Hotel stats. Big Tommy Hazelton, 21 metres out. Brayley out of dummy half, changes direction, gets it away to McInnes. He'll get it back to Brayley, then to Trindle. Trindle calls Billy Burns underneath. Billy Burns has run into a little cul-de-sac and brought down about 12 metres out. He'll get up and play it on tackle four. So maybe we'll get through a set here without a restart. Tom Hazelton, 3 metres out. Tackle five, Sharks on the attack. Who wants it? Trindle. He'll kick it into the in goal. And Clay Fualala will just bat it over the dead ball line.
2: Yeah, a couple six against there. Sharks just march straight through the middle of Manly. And all of a sudden, the momentum just flips on its head. Now it's the Manly forward pack who look like they're out on their feet. There's a great little finish there. Braden Trindle just rolling one in behind. If they get another set of six here, it's going to be very difficult for the Manly Seagulls to hold on.
1: Okay, 8-4. Manly lead. I should say Cronulla lead Manly. Short dropout. Short-ish. They 21 metres. Stone Street now from the 30. Winds his way back into the traffic. And brought down 20 metres out. So a fresh set for Cronulla, and they are on the attack. They're at dummy half. It'll come across now. We've got a fresh face out there already in Calhoun, who's 11 metres out from the Manly line, taken by Bullimore. At the play the ball, Brayley goes to the centre. Hazelton, 8 metres out from the Manly line on tackle three. Is there a try this set? To the left, Brayley. And then Trindle holds it up and got the pass away. And Puddu is going to be brought down by Garrick. 8 metres out from the Manly line. This is the fourth tackle. Todd Smith says, go back and play it again.
6: Tackle four.
1: Go back and play it again. There to come across for McInnes, who gets out of one tackle, gets out of another tackle. Brought down, though, about 1 metre out. He'll get up and play it on the last. Trindle got a lovely pass away to Wilton, who tried to flick it back, and Fullamore was there to stop it. And it's knocked on Manly, says the referee.
6: Where's the scrum, Blake?
0: Not too much that set happened, but it's just building pressure. They got the repeat set. It probably wasn't the right play on last option. That number's out the back, but Trindle ends up hitting short.
2: Yeah, they got lucky there. A little drop ball there with Bullimore, but they could need to adjust here. Both the Manly edges, they're coming up and in. They're very, very aggressive, both centres. Garrick's coming out of line really, really early. I don't be surprised here if he hits Teague Wooden on a little out ball. Little out ball outside Fogarty, or he goes over the top to the
0: winger. What about a tunnel ball?
2: Ooh, a little tunnel to the
1: center. Here we go, boys. This is Ramian, so he's okay. He's back on his feet, 9 metres out on tackle one. Sharks 8, Manly 4. 9 minutes till the break. Brayley. Calhoun, met by the Bitcoin kid.
0: He's a good player, this kid, Jesse Calhoun. He's going to have a huge future.
1: 2 metres out, and then at the play the ball, Brayley again. Trindle is left side. Back underneath, Teague Wilton gets away from one and scores a beautiful try for a back rower. Ran onto the ball, evaded a couple of tackles, and puts Cronulla over for their second try of the evening. Sharks 12, Manly 4.
2: Oh, we can't blame Fatigue for this one, because Nathan Brown has just come on the field. He's probably the freshest player in that Manly side, and they've just done a little setup play here to Teague Wilton, and Nathan Brown, that is as bad of a missed tackle as you will see at the NRL level. He's a good defender, Nathan, but he'll be absolutely embarrassed by this one. He's just been done all ends up, barely laid a hand on Teague Wilton.
0: Here we are, we're talking outline, we're talking about over the top, we're talking about tunnel ball. How about just a little bit of late feet?
2: Just run a big brownie to the middle.
0: Oh, mate. It's great feet from Teague Wilton, but yeah, brownie. He did miss it. The funny thing was, he looked at the outside defender. Mate, I think we know who's at fault there. We've all been there before.
1: So Teague Wilton gets a try. And, yeah, poor old Nathan Brown He'd light that one over again. Triple M Beacon Trade scoreboard. 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Tradies with all the lighting, fans, switches and electrical for the job. 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Teague Wilton's try brings it out to 12-4 Cronulla with a kick to come.
2: What about the possession swing in this? I was just looking 5 minutes ago. Manly had 87% of possession in the last 10 minutes. We look now, 5 minutes later, it's back to Cronulla with 55%. I can't keep up.
1: Now, Braden Trindall, Pertek kick predictor, 96%. Right over the black dot it goes. So Beacon Trade scoreboard, it's Cronulla 14, Manly 4 as Triple M rocks the footy.
3: 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This formidable off-road ute is equipped with upgraded suspension, all-terrain wheels and tyres, and has been put to the test across 40,000 kilometres of the toughest Aussie terrain. 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
4: Jesse Ramian staying out there, boys. Look, he took that one run. He's not 100%, but as I said, he's staying out there. He has just been restrapped on that knee problem that he's got. He went into the game with heavy strapping. He's just had more strapping put on. But hanging out there is Jesse Ramian. Sifa Talakai into the contest. Cam McInnes off.
1: 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And that's our man on the sideline, David Riccio. This is Ronnie Mulitalo playing it to Brayley, Calhoun, and Sharks 14 lead Manly 4 with 7 left in the first half. Talakai plays it, and then it'll come across again to Calhoun. Brayley, big siffer, straight up the middle. Bullimore tries to slow the momentum. And about 2 metres his own side of the halfway line on tackle five. Brayley and then Puddle, who puts this kick high up on tackle five. Down for Clay Fualalo, who takes it 19 out from his own line. Still anyone's game. Jamal Fogarty in at dummy half. Remember, of course, on the back of Origin, Manly missing a couple of key players. Having said that, though, no Nicho Hynes for the Sharks. Simpkin and then Garrick. And play back to Simpkin. And then
0: good run, Lafoy, a new man on the field. It's only his second NRL game. Oh, it adds a good leg speed, a bit of punch off the bench.
1: Now Brown. Tackle five for Manly. Just inside Cronulla's end of the field. Back to Jamal Fogarty, who puts his kick straight down a stone string. Referee Todd Smith says he's knocked it back. I thought it might have just projected forward.
2: I think it was back. It was an enormous kick again by Fogarty.
1: Saab has stripped the ball from Stone Street.
6: He was on the ground and then you pulled it out.
1: Okay, and
6: he was on the ground, so the tackle
1: was
6: complete.
1: Referee Todd Smith says the tackle was complete, so Cronulla get a penalty. Let's have a look at these stats. Three penalties, one Cronulla. But 10 set restarts on the Choice Hotel stats.
2: Toddy Smith, he's into it tonight.
1: Oh. Has somebody sent out the word ease up on the restarts, Toddy? Because he has backed off.
0: He hasn't blown one for 4 minutes.
1: Yes. I'm wondering if it's okay. Here's Hirotti up toward the halfway line. Right on the halfway, he will take the tackle and play it to Brayley. They look on tonight, Cronulla. Calhoun, big sniffer Talakai off the bench. Brought down by Simpkin just inside Manly's end. We go inside the final 5 minutes of the first half. Tommy Hazelton, and Tommy's brought down by Jake Trbojevic and Toadso to Simpkin. That winning record of Manly will be challenged tonight. 7 of the last 8. Siffer again into the middle of them. Stopped by Brown, 29 metres out on tackle 4. And then Trindle will kick on the 4. Oh, look at this. The wing is wide open. Ronnie Mulitalo, the fullback, fences it. And chasing through to pick it up and score a try is Billy Burns. So Mulitalo couldn't get his hands on it, boys. But Billy Burns was there to scoop it up for Cronulla and score the try.
2: Oh, I absolutely love this play from Braden Trindle. Just caught Clayton Falalo, just napping. Only a metre there. And Ronnie Mulitalo, he's the man who chases in the corner. Falalo makes an absolute meal of it. And Billy Burns is the man to pick it up. But outstanding play there by Braden Trindle. Just building pressure on Manly. Puts a kick in a really great position. Manly make the error. Cronulla score.
0: That's a great play. It's a great set move because the whole right edge was on board of it. You see Mulitalo, we know he's one of the fastest outside backs in the NRL. But then Billy Burns is great back rowers do. They just keep pushing upfield. Fualo goes for the ball, goes over the top of it, has a fumble, and Billy Burns there to scoop up the scraps to get a try. That's a great team try for the Sharks.
1: So Sharks 18 lead Manly 4, Triple M Beacon Trade scoreboard with 3 minutes and 20 seconds left. Just checking, Billy Burns is onside. He's onside by a mile. No dramas. Ronnie Mulitalo taps it backwards. Billy Burns scores. This will be confirmed. It'll be a try.
2: Yeah, really smart there by Ronnie Mulitalo. As we just see the high vision on the Harvey Norman replay. He starts in a position where Lehi Hopewadi thinks he might get the ball off William Kennedy at the back. As the play unfolds, Lehi starts to take his eyes off him. His eyes go to Trindle, and as that happens, Ronnie Mulitalo swings around the outside, pushes up for the kick.
1: Expert comments, Luke Keary and Aaron Woods for Seabus Super. 51% Pertec kick predictor. Here is Trindle. That's just away to the left. Sharks 18, Manly 4. Down to you, David Riccio.
4: Geez, Billy Burns has been a great find for the Cronulla Sharks out of the St. George Illawarra system, and picked up a bargain, absolute bargain of around $100,000 in a train and trial contract only 2 years ago, and now he has forced Britton Nakora to the interchange bench at times during his stint here at the Cronulla Sharks. Yeah. It says a lot about where Billy Burns is at. That was an all-effort play from the Sharks back row. He's been fantastic tonight.
1: Thank you, David, and so have you. Sharks 18, Manly 4. 2 minutes and 48 seconds left in the first half. Triple M NRL. 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You can't do better than that. Having Mackers delivered for 99 cents, you would just never get off your ass, would you? I know I wouldn't. Here's Calhoun, and brought down by Lafay. He'll get up and play it to Brayley. Short side Talakai. Don't tell me they're going to go over again before half time.
7: Siffer.
1: 2 minutes and 10 seconds left. Played to Brayley. Billy Burns is over the halfway. It's Calhoun, I beg your pardon. Just inside Manly's end on tackle 5. Brayley is there. Then back for Trindle to kick again. This time he opts for a high one. Coming down and taken on the full there by Fualalo. I'm just wondering, in that Manly run of 7 of 8 wins, I can't think of if they had to come back from 18-4 or anything.
2: Well, the most points they've conceded since Kieran Foran's taken over is 18 points. They've conceded it 3 times this season since Kieran's taken over. So, no, Penrith did get to a lead. I think Penrith got to 18-6.
1: 18-6. Oh, did they? Okay, yeah. Yeah, I think that's right. Yeah, I was calling that
0: but
1: game.
0: But they played well that game. They've been off tonight. They've got no punch.
2: They feel it last week.
1: It's Brown, a very ordinary pass, but Fualalo does well to scoop it up and just manages to land inside Cronulla's territory. 65 seconds left in the first half. And Fogarty from just outside the 40.
2: Enormous.
1: Just a big kick from Jamal. It'll bounce up and it'll just be too big this time over the dead ball line toward Botany Bay. 20-metre restart for the Sharks. And they lead 18-4.
2: Yeah, 50 seconds left here on the clock. They're going to get 7 tackles. They're going to get themselves up the field. I think they need to have 1 or 2 cracks at the Manly line. And then if they can't score, Woodsy, a field goal
0: option? I'd go for it, or even a 2-point field goal, Kez. It's worthy because they've been dominant. And look, they're probably, well, you've got 30 seconds left. They need to get a couple, like 2 more plays, 2-3 more plays.
2: Need to get a shift play in.
1: Just looking at that again on the Harvey Norman replay. By golly, that was a big kick. Anyway, Kennedy goes straight through the middle. Tackle count restarts. 20 seconds to go in this first half. Tackle count restarts. Brayley goes right through the middle. Never mind the field goal. They might go over again. Here goes Ronnie now. Away from 2. He got the pass away to Poodle, who got it on to Teague Wilton, who put the palm right on Garrick. Got it back to Poodle. Then it comes across to Trindle. Now he'll kick right across to the right-hand side. Sharks will go up 22-4 with a kick to come as a half-time siren sound.
0: Again, we're calling for a 1-point, 2-point field goal. Sharks go, hold my beer, boys. I'm going to go straight through. Blake Bradley, unbelievable, slices straight through. I thought that run of the clock out. They kept offloading. Teague Wilton had an opportunity to pass. But Braden Trindle, you caught it before the game. Kez, you said one of the sixes have to stand up. Trindle has dominated this game. He just saw the awareness. Billy Burns unmarked, put the kick over the top and just held his width. Got a great bounce and got the try right on halftime, fellas.
2: It's one of my favourite tries of the season, that. I think it was Blake Braley that started. Ronnie Mulitalo through the middle, got over to Teague Wilton. He found an offload as time was running out. And then Braden Trindle, absolutely inch perfect. Lehi Opawadi, I reckon his fingernail scratches a bit of grip off that ball in desperation trying to get it. Just nicked it. And Billy Burns, he's had a great first half. Johnny on the spot, gets him into the lead.
1: You know, he done well, didn't he, not to make a mess of that. It was still dribbling and rolling around, but somehow he managed to plant two hands on it and get his second
2: try. He's a good-looking rooster too, isn't he?
1: He is a good-looking rooster.
0: Park spaceman.
1: Is he another Park spaceman?
0: He's a Park spaceman, yeah.
1: Okay. Gee, they've produced some players for the NRL Parks over the years. Good old Clarinda Street Parks. Sharks 22, Manly 4, 51% Pertec kick predictor. That's how we'll go to halftime after Trindle takes his kick for the Sharkies. Could they be up by 20 at halftime against the in-form Manly? Now Trindle right on the sideline. This one will be fading away to the left. So he's missed a couple. That may come back to bite him. Sharks 22, Manly 4 on the Triple M Beacon Trade scoreboard. And... of course, call team tonight for Cbus Super. Aaron Woods, Luke Carey, David Riccio on the sideline. And remember, of course, Harvey Norman. Go Harvey Norman. Best brands, best range, best prices. 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Last chance, though. You've got to be quick. Do not miss out. Harvey Norman, Sharks 22, Manly 4, as Triple M rocks the footy.
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1: Okay, welcome back. Cronulla 22, Manly 4. That's right, Cronulla 22 lead Manly 4 at halftime. Shark Park, Ocean Protect Stadium. And you said it yourself, Woodsy. Manly, they're just lacking the punch tonight.
0: Yeah, they've lacked the intent from the get-go. Cronulla start, the start was phenomenal. They were just gang-tackling Manly, driving them back. It's basically been Cronulla for 30 minutes have been all over Manly. There's a little 10-minute period in between the half where Manly got a couple of six again back. They sort of built some pressure. But after that, it's just been one-way traffic for the Sharkies. They probably left a couple of tries out there, if we're being fair and income, being honest. But, yeah, it's Manly, they really need to pick up their game. They need to get through their sets. They're just coming up with some really poor options, especially on last play. They've gone down the short side for a dead play, for just offered nothing. And then just their discipline. Like, it's been seven to five in the set restarts. Like, it's hard to get some... What would you say, man? Just hard to get some flow in this game.
2: Yeah, very hard. Yeah, Cronulla have been really good. It's really concerning. Second set of the game, Luke Brooks makes a tackle. I think it was on Billy Burns and just stuck his knee really blatantly in the play. The boys. It was a bit of an attitude thing for me. And then the next set, he comes up the field, makes an error. And then his next touch of the ball makes an error. It's just a small thing I noticed because he's been one of their best players over these last couple months. He's been absolutely terrific for Manly, but they are just a little mentally off their game at the moment.
1: Okay, well, it's going to be an interesting second half. Can Manly come back from 18 points down against the Cronulla side? Gee, looking very good, very on tonight. And great to see the young kid, Puru, get a try on debut very early in the game. So his first game in the NRL, he gets a try, and it was a beauty too. We'll take a break and come back with the second half. Thanks to Reiman Maccas as Triple M rocks the footy.
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1: Well, footy fans, you can feel the intensity of a game. 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It's bloody right. 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
4: Out of dummy half goes Brayley, right through, needs support. Peru on debut is going to score for Cronulla. What a moment for the kid.
2: Oh, knee five, Peru, what a start.
0: Great Brayley, the confidence he's got out of this Origin game the other night. He's in a mood to start this game, boys.
4: It's Simpkin, it's Fogarty, it's Claypool-Alalo. He's going to score. It's a good try from the fullback. And Manly strike back.
0: The weight of possession,
2: oh,
0: Kez.
2: They just couldn't hang on there. But Clayton Fualala, he's been absolutely outstanding.
4: Brayley again. Trindle is left side. Back underneath. Teague Wilton gets away from one and scores a beautiful try for a back rower. Ran onto the ball, evaded a couple of tackles, and puts Cronulla over for their second try of the evening.
2: Nathan Brown, that is as bad of a missed tackle. Embarrassed by this one. He's just been done all ends up. Barely laid a hand on Teague Wilton.
4: And then Trindle will kick on the four. Oh, look at this. The wing is wide open. Ronnie Mulitalo, the fullback, misses it. And chasing through to pick it up and score a try is Billy Burns. So Mulitalo couldn't get his hands on it, boys. But Billy Burns was there to scoop it up for Cronulla and score the try. Then it comes across to Trindle. Now he'll kick right across to the right-hand side.
7: Triple M Ross Footy.
4: And welcome back to the Ocean Protect Stadium, Shark Park, in the beautiful Sutherland Shire.
2: Bit of drama there at halftime, Woodman. What was going on in the back of the comm box?
0: I'm a little bit unsettled, boys.
4: Why, mate?
0: Very unsettled. Yeah. Our producer, who looks like Jeffrey Dahmer, asked me to go for a walk with him.
4: Oh, did he really?
0: Boys, can you just walk me to the car tonight,
2: He
0: please?
2: Hasn't said a word.
0: He hasn't said a word. Like, he's not happy about it.
5: He's sick.
0: He's mate.
5: Well, I know we say it every week, but this bloke is a weird, genuine creep.
2: There's a weird vibe in this box right now, and I think I need to get out of here.
0: His last name is weird. Let's put a D at the end, boys.
5: Yes, but we've worked out that he looks like Jeffrey Dahmer, to which somebody said, they've said that to him before.
0: He looks like Jeffrey Dahmer. He goes, oh, how original. I cop that everywhere.
2: Yeah. Where are the content, boys? Can we get here a photo of him with old Jeffrey next to him? Can we show the listeners what we're talking about?
5: Yeah.
0: Oh, man.
5: Anyway, we don't. The good thing is about having him as a producer that you just wouldn't dare do anything wrong.
0: No, not at all.
5: Whatever he told you to do, if he said, sing Mary Had a Little Lamb, you'd just...
0: If he said, jump, I go, how high, big it. Man?
5: Okay, boys, second half gets underway. And do we think Luke Manley have any chance of coming back?
2: Oh, they do. They do. They definitely do. What they've shown in the last 8 weeks under Kieran, they're a team that can come back. They have a lot of belief in them. They've got to start well. Yep. They have to start well because they are off the mark. They're a little bit flat. They looked a little bit flat last week against the Gold Coast Titans at home. They've been up for a couple months now, and this Cronulla side coming off a bye. They look red hot, but the one time they did get down there, Manly, that they did expose them on that left edge.
5: What are your thoughts, Woodsy?
0: I think Cronulla, they've been outstanding, Cronulla. Like, just what they've done, like, just they've absolutely just gone straight through Manly. And the sixth agains, this continual break Brayley at the ruck, the confidence he's got out of Wednesday night, he's playing
2: he looks so carefree
0: at the moment. And, you know, the players are just pushing up outside. They're reacting to what he's doing. Manly need to really tighten up defensively, you know, compete. And just complete. They're not getting the end of their sets and putting it right in the corner. And when they did, they put up a huge kick. But the Will Kennedy just got out of his in-goal easy. And there was only one person chasing, which was the man kicking the ball.
5: Yeah, that last try, that really, it was just, I think Manly themselves thought that the Sharkies were going to have a crack at a two-pointer. And they just ran the ball and went one way and the other, and Billy Burns scored his second try. He scored two tries off kicks tonight, Billy Burns. He's just a player that's really come of age at Cronulla. A bit of a journeyman. Was it Penrith? wasn't he, at the Dragons? Was he at Souths at some point?
0: Nah.
5: I don't know about
0: he
5: that.
0: He was my locker buddy at the Dragons.
5: Okay.
6: Really?
0: Yeah, he was one of the Oh, man, some of the days it was funny at training. Hook used to just unload on him. It was hilarious.
5: What would Hook say to him?
0: I can't repeat it here.
5: Could you try? Because, I mean, we know you're not a Hook fan.
8: Fair Hook and Benzie, you call that a tackle, mate? with a couple of expletives in there, mate.
5: You're going to start doing that at sports lunches. That's beautiful. Anyone listening from The Breakfast Show, Jeffrey Dahmer, if you could send an email to The Breakfast Show and tell them that he wants to do his Anthony Griffin impersonation on The Breakfast Show. All right.
0: Might be the reason why I got moved up from Dragon's Hill.
5: That's a even the look on your face when you're doing it. Anyway, second half underway. Tommy Hazelton brings it forward. And Uday, the Uber driver, says, love you guys. You're giving me a good laugh.
0: What's his name?
5: Uday, I think I'm saying it right. Uday. And the ball comes across
6: it's
5: to...
6: Udaya, mate.
5: Are you sure?
6: Yes, okay. I've got a friend that's named that.
5: Udaya. I'm sorry, Udaya. I wasn't trying to be
0: careful, it's
5: cheeky.
0: It's Dharma's mate. He's looking at you.
6: U-D-A-I. Udaya.
5: Udaya, okay. Sorry about that, and hello to all the Uber drivers through Sydney, Brisbane, wherever you might be, Newey. Sifa Talakai now brought down at the cabbies.
6: He must have heard what I said about Perth Best, because
5: Sifa's been...
0: He's got one in the Gengoolies. He's got one in the you know what.
5: Yeah, he's got one right in the...
0: That's one way to bring
6: him... He's in pain here.
0: That's one way to bring a big unit down.
5: Yeah, yeah.
0: So, they always say you can't run without legs.
6: Well, hang on.
5: Let's just see Bruce if we can see what happened here. How did that happen? It's just... I can't see where the Harvey Norman replay...
0: Or is it just the splits? Oh, it's splits, boys.
5: Oh, okay.
6: This might be a serious problem.
0: Yeah, it is.
6: He looks in
0: serious... Is that a groin?
5: So Sifa Talakai, now it's not so funny anymore because Sifa's in a world of pain.
6: Doesn't look like the most flexible human.
0: And he's been great since he's come on the field. He's had seven runs for 80 metres. Cool. He's just gone straight through the middle of the Manly defence.
5: Harvey Norman replay. There we go. Now the ball is kicked by Trindle. And then it's going to be taken on the full by Faalalo. I don't know what you just said, Woodsy, but you made yourself laugh. That's the main thing.
0: Right.
5: Let's go down to you on the sideline for a halftime report, David Riccio.
6: Yeah, just as far as Manly coach Kieran Foran is concerned, he spoke about two things. He spoke about intensity in his first 15 minutes. He really wanted the Manly side to show some intensity, show some desire and line speed as far as their defence is concerned. And I've got to say, they lived up to that request by Foran in that first defensive set against Cronulla. The other thing he said, he's tightened up the middle, fellas. We're getting absolutely carved up through the ruck. Let's see if Manly can do that. Craig Fitzgibbon looked clearly pleased with the Sharks and basically said more of the same, fellas.
5: Bob Jane T-Marts, buy three, get one free, instant cash back on top tyre brands. Bob Jane, knocked on by Luke Brooks, so that's not the second half Manly we're talking about. Simple error from
6: Luke Brooks. He's really missed the mark. We spoke about him at halftime. Probably just come with the wrong attitude tonight. I do want to reiterate, he's been one of their better players over this last couple of months, but his third error of the night, and this one was a really simple one. Jake Simpkins straight down the short side, just a simple drop.
0: I think he wanted it early from Jake because he had Tom Hazelton in front of him, and Jake's sort of come out and done a couple of steps. It's one of those ones where you just need the ball straight away as a half. You see a big man in front of you, Kez, what are you doing?
5: Now,
6: straight through the middle of him.
5: Ooh. It depends if he's at the football on the football field or not. Now, the ball
0: I am referring to that as a halfback.
5: Puddle gets up and plays it.
6: Post 9 o'clock in this.
0: And the rule book has been thrown out tonight.
6: I keep turning around.
0: Yeah, I'm a bit worried.
5: Yeah.
0: Why is he standing over the top of me?
5: Here's Talakai. He seems to be okay. Out of dummy half, Brayley. And then the big Goulburn Stockman, Tommy Hazelton, 21 metres out.
0: Can you hear that deep breathing?
5: Ball is... Yes, I can hear that. Talakai... Calhoun is brought down about 12 metres out. And Sharks on tackle 4. Brayley inside the 10. Big pass, Trindle. Drops one back under for the man of the moment, Billy Burns. 6 metres out from the Manly line, tackle 5. Brayley again. Then for Trindle to kick. Beautifully waded into the end goal. No, it's too big. And it'll be a 20-metre restart for the Manly side.
6: Yeah, his first blemish of the night, Braden Trindle. Just got that one wrong a little bit too deep, and this is Manly's chance. They need to be first to score
2: in this second half, and they get the seven tackle set.
5: Mitsubishi Triton scoreboard, Sharks 22, Manly 4. And Garrick running across field, and Garrick still running across field. Gets it to Folletti. And the E. Fettingham has got the worst haircut in rugby league.
0: Again, they're sort of saying it's a late hit. I think he's just, as Garrick's passed the ball, he's got contact on him, Kez. I don't think it's too bad.
2: Yeah, it's very split decision. He's just got him right. Looks like that solar plex.
5: Harvey Jesse Norman Ramey. Replay.
2: Like, I think that's that. There is absolutely nothing wrong with that at all, in my opinion.
0: It's the same as the first half one, Kez. Like, sometimes in games, you're committed to the tackle. And it wasn't even late, that one.
5: Yeah, Ruben Garrick.
9: Oh, let's go, mate.
0: But it's a great penalty for Manly. They needed something. They got a 20-metre restart. It was a poor kick from Trindle. And now in second play, they get a penalty. And we know the boot that Fogarty's got, so it could put him in good field position.
5: Now, here is the kick from Jamal, and that is a good kick too. So they'll start this set about 10 metres inside Cronulla's end of the field. Sharks 22, Manly 4. Brooks has it. Brooks, Fogarty, Fogarty. And then to Lafay, who goes straight up the middle. And we'll play it then to Simpkin again. Nathan Brown goes to the 30. Over the 30 he goes before he's brought down by Big Sifatalakai. At the play, the ball back toward the centre. It comes for Jamal Fogarty. Then Brooks tries to straighten up, but brought down 21 metres out from the Sharkies' line. Out of dummy half, Simpkin, and then Fogarty in quick hands. This has been touched by Marwini Hiroti and knocked down. This will be a Manly ball. And five gone second half.
2: Yeah, we've seen Manly attack this space in the first half between Hiroti and Puru. They tried again, but Cronulla, they come up with a little different tactic here. Marwini Hiroti comes out of the line, pressures Faulolo out the back. Wonder if that's a tactic they'll use just to shut that down, help protect young Nephi.
5: Now, Seabus Super. Build your something the smart way. Seabus Super. Manly ball. Simpkin Brooks. Lifi once again straight up the middle. And stopped about 15 metres out. Simpkin is there. Fogarty now. Then for Fualalo away from one. Picked off by Stone Street. Good tackle. 10 metres out from the Cronulla line. And then played to Garrick. Then to Jamal Fogarty again. Brown has it. Got it away to Brooks. Drops one underneath for Benny Trebojevic, who is doing his best, but he's going to be stopped about 6 metres out from the Cronulla line. Now, it's Jamal again. Got it away to Nathan Brown. Easily picked up and put down there by Teague Wilton. Five out from the Cronulla line. Tackle count restarts. Here we go with the restarts again. Play for Fualalo. Brought down. And that is now the 12th restart of the game. Ball is going to be played to Simpkin. Then a long ball across to Brown at first receiver. He is easily taken and brought down by Teague Wilton. 10 out just to the right-hand side of the upright. Simpkin again. And Fogarty. And Fogarty goes left with a big pass out to Folletti. And that's a good tackle to bring him down by Ramian. Folletti will then play it. And then Hopper Whitey tries to go short. Gets up and goes again. Sends a ball back inside to Brooks. Brooks gives it to Jake Trebojevic. They look like they look confused. They look out of ideas. An awful play, the ball. And they're lucky to get a penalty there, Manly.
2: Very, very unlucky there. His
9: foot breaks down play.
2: Billy Burns. It looks like Jake Trebojevic puts the ball on Billy Burns' foot. He can't move out of the way there. I think that's a very harsh penalty.
5: So we've got Manly again, 5 metres out, repeat sets, that's tackle one. Simpkin will go left to Jamal Fogarty, left again to Brooks, straight through, goes Ben Trebojevic, he must score. He gets the ball down, I think you'll find this is a try to Ben, and referee Todd Smith agrees. He just had too much power, and Manly hit back, it's 22-8.
0: You caught it. If you caught it, Kez, as you look at Benny Trebojevic, he scored the try, he's gone down. Do you reckon that's an AC sort of injury? As he's got the ball, he's just getting up now. But it's they needed to score first after halftime. Very similar to the first half when they got their tries. Just a couple of repeat sets, they got a penalty, and it's just a nice drop play. Billy Burns puts a lot of pressure on Brooks, which puts pressure on his inside man defensively. They just couldn't shut the gate quick enough, and he just sort of gets that Will Kennedy, just pushes him over the line. And he does a great effort to get that ball down in the
2: air. Yeah, the bunker will check this one because Jake Trebojevic is going through on a lead line. He just touches Sifatalakai. Sifa still gets to the tackle, but we saw it in the first half. with Sherrod when he went to pressure, and then they drop a player back on the inside, and it's that usually that fifth defender who gets isolated. This time it was Sifa Talakai. He just couldn't quite make the tackle, and we're just watching Ben Chapoyas gets that ball down, injures his left shoulder in the process of it, but they're the first to strike. They're back in the game.
5: And Ben Trbojevic, this

0: Now, Ruben Garrick, 78% Triple M Pertec kick predictor, 24/7 National Service Pertec. That's right over the black dot. So Sharks 22 lead Manly 10 on the Triple M Mitsubishi Triton Raider scoreboard. Thanks to the new Raider, the Mitsubishi Triton Raider, break new ground. 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
1: Oh, what an important hit back that was from the Manly Seagulls. Right out of the words of Kieran Foran's mouth, boys, show me some intensity and some desire. They won it through their defensive sets against the Sharks. Then they got some luck with some penalties and six agains, and they worked for it and earned it. Manly, Ben Trbojevic is over. He's staying out there. It looked like an AC joint. Just got some movement back in there with the Manly trainer. He's out there. Now look for some speed around the ruck, Maroon. Brandon Wakeham has just entered the contest.
0: Okay, thank you, David. There's the kickoff from Cronulla. 22-10 with nine gone in the second half. Cronulla lead the game. And for second now, it's driven back in some good Cronulla defence. That's tackle one. He'll get up and play it back. Simpkin in a dummy half. Now we've got a game on our hands. Down the left side of the field. They swarm in. The defence swarms in and takes the Manly player over the sideline. Well, you talk about a good set after points. This is a shocker for Manly because Billy Burns has taken Sherub over the sideline, and that is awful for Manly, Aaron Wood.
1: Oh, it's something we've seen from Billy Burns all night. What he does, he gets a hold of players and picks them up and drives them out. It's the intensity of the Sharks' defence. Yeah, they leak the points, but they want to make up with their with the kick return. They get stuck into Paseka and then play two. Sherub comes down a short side. They get four in the tackle and just drive him over the sideline. That's poor from Manly.
0: It is on the Harvey Norman replay. So now Sharks back in control, 22-10. Hazelton has it. Big Tommy is brought down 9 metres out from the try line and just to the right-hand side of the field. Plays it to Brayley. He goes short to Kennedy. Then Billy Burns again is brought down 9 metres out from the Manly line. At the play the ball there, it's Brayley. It's Hazelton. Big Tommy looking for a try. 2 metres out, right in front of the sticks. Cronulla on the attack. Brayley, right side, Trindle, and Burns again. This time brought down by Wakeham, and he'll get up and play it 3 metres out from the Manly line. They've got to hold on here, Manly. Now, Calhoun again. This is tackle five. This is the last play of the set. Now, Brayley to Trindle. Oh, he's gone right through and scored a try. Was there a hint of obstruction? Did we see obstruction in there? It all looked a little bit too easy. Trindle goes over and scores for Cronulla.
1: Nah, it's the lead run from the outside. He just used him as a dummy, and Luke Brooks looked out and gave his inside shoulder. It's a great show and go from Trindle, and he just slices us through untouched. As we watch the replay, I think Will Kennedy looks as a decoy. Brooks just takes his eyes off it. Fuala gets a hold of it, does well, but too strong, Trindle. That's a great individual try.
2: Oh, I absolutely love watching Braden Trindle play, and he's been at his best tonight, controlling this Cronulla team. He didn't do much this set. I thought it was a bit of a quiet set. They just moved the ball in between the posts, and then on last play, he catches Ben Trbojevic napping. Ben Trbojevic had to take Braden Trindle, and then powerful move over the fullback there, Clayton Faulalo, just bowls over him for the try. He's been fantastic tonight, Braden Trindle.
0: So Cronulla 26-10 over Manly on the Mitsubishi Triton Raider scoreboard. Look, they struck back Manly, they got a try, and then straight away make an error and compound it with Trindle's try. So Sharks 26 lead Manly 10, thanks to the new Triton Raider. Experience the formidable off-road ute built specifically for Aussie terrain. It's the Triton Raider, equipped with upgraded suspension, all-terrain wheels and tyres. You still get that Mitsubishi 10-year warranty. Now, Trindle, 84%. Here comes Braden Trindle, and that's a shocker. 26-10, down to you, David.
1: Geez, that's a bad miss from Braden Trindle, just adjacent to the upright. 26 points to 10, Cronulla in front. Put it down to that defensive carry over the sideline by the Cronulla Sharks from the kick restart from Manly. That was all that started that set, gave the great field position for Braden Trindle to strike. Just keeping an eye on Teague Wilton for the Cronulla Sharks, fellas, the left-back grower. He's just getting some running repairs on a knee problem, some strapping just then from the Cronulla trainer. Sharks on top here, big 5 minutes for the Manly Seagulls.
0: All right, so we've had 12 gone in the second half, and there's the kickoff. Cronulla back in control in front of a mediocre home crowd. It's not huge. I'll get David's thoughts on that again when we go

0: Ronnie Mulitalo now is brought down on tackle two. 26 points to 10, Mitsubishi Triton Raider scoreboard. Then a bloke named Jess Calhoun is brought down. 25 out from his own line. Played to Brayley, given to Hazelton. Hazelton runs at Fogarty and so too Garrick, and they bring him down about 18 his own side of the halfway line. At the play the ball, it's Calhoun once again up the middle before he is brought down, and Brayley gets into dummy half for Triddle to kick from inside the 40. And he's got that breeze behind him now. He kicks it down to Saab, who picks it off about 5 metres in the field of play. There's still time for Manly. 16 points the difference and 27 minutes on the clock. But they just started against some momentum. No.
1: Why are we going back to that? Look, Jason Saab's out his front. And the Sharks players are laying in a ruck. He pushes them off.
2: Todd's night tonight, Aaron.
0: Here's Lehi Hopewati.
3: 15. Simpkin
0: and then for Folletti, who got the ball back. Simpkin went up toward halfway, got completely dacked. Let's go down to you, Dave.
4: Yeah, drama for the Cronulla Sharks. Blake Brayley has just left the field and gone straight up the tunnel. It looks like a right wrist injury.
0: Uh-oh.
4: I'll go get an update, but a major story developing. Blake Brayley has left the field for the Cronulla Sharks straight up the tunnel, which looks to be a wrist injury.
0: Well, that's going to have ramifications. Jamal Fogarty from 42 metres out. This is coming down fast. It's a high ball. They let it bounce. Saab gets there first. And if he's onside, that'll be a try. Jason Saab, well, they let the ball bounce, the Sharkies. Saab picks it up and scores, and we've got a game on our hands again.
5: Yeah, it's just come out of absolutely nothing there. Fogarty puts a bomb up, and it's Samuel Stone Street coming forward. Marwin Harodi coming back. The ball lands in between them. This has got to be the winger's ball. Samuel Stone Street, he had to attack this ball just a little bit harder, hesitating. It's very deep in his own end, and the ball just bounces straight up into Jason Saab's hands. Manly hit back.
1: Boys, that's just come out of nowhere. Sharks are in complete control. It's a massive bomb, like you said. You've just got to take them as a winger.
5: Samuel Stone Street here, as a winger, you kind of want to be lined up usually between, 10 and 15 metres from the sideline. He was dead set lined up on the corner post.
1: He was, wasn't he?
5: He was on the corner post in the end goal. The ball bounced about 10 metres out and nearly 20 metres in from touch.
0: Well, as the great Gus Gould said, if you let the ball bounce, you invite misery into your life.
1: Big opportunity now with Blake Brayley going up the tunnel. Look, they're not going to have much creativity out of the nine position where they've been killing Manly all game. So, got to make them pay.
0: Mitsubishi Triton Raider scoreboard. Sharks 26, Seagulls 14. 24 and a half minutes left in this game. Reuben Garrick, 20 metres back. Pertek kick predictor. Their hoses don't crack. 91% Reuben Garrick, the former Gerringong Lion, hits that one nice and sweet. 26-16 as Triple M rocks the footy. Down to you for Bob Jane. T-Marts with the Prize Busters. 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Instant cash back on top brands. Down to you, David. Oh, David, actually, I'll let you go for a while, mate, because you'll be off chasing the story on Brayley. So that's most important, that David Riccio goes up the tunnel and makes a complete menace of himself and finds out what's going on with Brayley.
5: I'll tell you what, Manly just scored about 3 minutes ago. Braden Trindle had a shot at goal, probably about 5 or 10 metres to the right of the right upright, misses the goal. Now it's 26-16. They're within striking distance here, the Seagulls, if they can get over the line.
0: Look, Braden Trindle's missed 3 or 4 tonight, at least 3. And it's kept Manly right back into this contest. 10 points the difference. Here's Brown. And we're just inside 24 minutes to go. Talakai gets up. Simpkin gets into dummy half. Jamal Fogarty goes to Ben Pavoyevich. The shoulder's okay, you Manly fans. You can calm down. Pass out the back. Brooks finds space up the sideline. He's gone right through Luke Brooks. He's still going. He's going to need support. That's been touched. Kick through by Jamal Fogarty. Fogarty will get there first. Manly try. That'll be okay. Sharks 26, Manly 20. Jamal Fogarty towed it through after it was knocked down. And Manly are back.
1: What a turn of events, Maroon. You don't catch the ball in the full, they get a try. Then play two. We were talking about Ben Javoy. Is he all right? He gets a real late offload. to Luke Brooks, who just slices straight through. He gets a matchup against Tom Hazel and just burns him for pace. And then you've got a couple of attackers pushing up on the outside. It goes back and inside. Porter knocks the ball back, and then it bounces up. Fogarty toes it forward, and then just gets a lovely bounce next to the post and scores.
5: Oh, just like that, in the blink of an eye. They're going to be within 4 points here, and it's Luke Brooks. He's had an absolute shocker tonight, but he comes up with an outstanding play there off the back of a Ben Trbojevic offload. It's the two halves who connect in the backfield. Fogarty was his kick that found the floor for the first try, and he's the one backing up through the middle to get the second. It is game on here at Ocean Protect Stadium.
0: Can you believe it? 22-4 at halftime?
1: Massive. And you know what? It's the goal that Trindle just missed next to the post. Wow.
0: 26-20 now with an easy kick to come, Jamal Fogarty. 22 minutes left on the clock. Am I right? 22-4 at halftime? I'm pretty sure. Yes, it was, Cronulla. Now 26-20. Pertek kick predictor, Ruben Garrick, 100%. Pertek hoses don't crack under pressure. And here comes Garrick. He moves in. That's lovely. It's 26-22. Let's get an update on Brayley from Dave Riccio.
4: Yeah, this is a huge developing story. Brayley with a suspected broken forearm.
0: Oh.
4: Which has huge ramifications, clearly, for the Cronulla Sharks, but also, too, New South Wales Origin team. Just attempting to make a tackle on Jason Saab, it was, and just went low, and it's the right forearm that he felt straight away up the Cronulla Tunnel, and reports coming out of the dressing room that he will go for scans on a suspected broken forearm.
0: Yeah, just had another look at that on the Harvey Norman replay. So, well, I mean, ramifications, of course, for the Blues, but look, if you're a Sharks fan, you're thinking the next couple of months and some of the big games they've got and where they are on the ladder and how they led this game 22-4 and now they lead it 26-22. This is anybody's game. This is Ben Trbojevic up that left side once again. This time Trindle doesn't miss. And he'll get up and play it back to Simkin. Short side again with Brooks. Brooks will try and burn it for pace again, but no, this time McGinnis brings him down. And he'll get up and play it back. Back infield to Folletti. Folletti goes into Billy Burns, and then, well, that's just a simple knock-on for Manly. Folletti. I don't know if Folletti tried to pass that or...
5: Yeah, he just tried to get an offload out the back there. They're going to challenge this one.
1: Lucky. Was it knocked out backwards?
5: Don't know. Looked like
3: Captain's challenge from Manly.
1: Loose carry.
3: On-field ruling's a knock-on. Manly challenging.
0: Okay,
5: like came off a Manly player and did go forward. It'd be interesting to see, but they've got all the momentum here, this Manly side, as we watch Felity just come into the tackle. It's big Tommy Hazelden who's wrapping the ball
3: up. Tom Hazelden's just looking to lock the ball up. It's a loose carry from Josh. Just need a direction of the ball travels after the ball comes out.
0: Well, after the ball comes out, it travels backwards.
5: Just if it touches one of these Manly players' hands in behind. Felity, it just comes out. Does it touch Simpkins' hand there and go forward?
0: I don't believe so.
5: Ooh. Very, very close to Simpkins' hand.
3: Just looking at all available angles here.
1: So it could be, what is it?
5: Inconclusive.
1: Merely get the get their challenge, but you know, they don't win it.
0: Well,
1: it's a hard one to call here because do you reckon it goes backwards, Maroon?
0: I reckon it comes backwards out of his hands.
1: Because he knocks it back again. Look.
3: After the losing the ball travels forward, which is a knock-on. The challenge is unsuccessful.
0: Yeah, that's the easy way out.
5: I think I can live with it.
1: Yeah.
0: Okay, well, Folletti, now momentum will swing again. But I got to say, this kid, Folletti, he has got the worst haircut. Yep. In the history of the NRL, Woodsy.
5: What about some of Aaron's?
0: It's even worse than some of Aaron's.
1: Worse than mine. Jeez, well, he's got the Malay. The mullet. Is that what they call it? The mullet?
0: It looks like he did it himself.
5: Malay.
0: And here we go now. Hirotti is right on the halfway line. He'll get up and play it back. Then it goes across to Stone Street. Samuel Stone Street's going to play it. Puddle is there at dummy half. Cam McInnes back to Tommy Hazelton. This is the Hohepa Puru, I should add.
5: Has he played much dummy half, Hohepa Puru?
0: Calhoun, Hohepa Puru again, Tommy Hazelton, and then brought down by Simpkin, 29 metres out. To play the ball on tackle 5. Trindle will go high, Sharks 26. Manly 22, taken by Ronnie. He threw it backwards, but it's come loose. This will be a Manly ball. So Billy Burns trying for another miracle. This time it didn't pay off. Manly in control of the football. 20 minutes left in this game. This is anybody's game.
1: It's interesting that they put Herb and Pura there because they've got Jay Beryls on
2: Jaden
1: the bench.
2: Beryl, but they've used their interchanges now, it looks like.
0: Yeah.
2: Pepper, Hazelton, Sifa Talakai and Cole Hearn are all on the field.
0: Now Nathan Brown into the line, brought down on a good tackle. And if you've just joined us, Sharks led 22-4 at halftime. It's now 26-22, Sharks lead. There's a kick from Manly. Oh, it sits up for Kennedy nicely. And he'll pick that up and be tackled about 15 metres, his own side of the halfway line on tackle one. Look out for the new Mitsubishi Triton Raider. What a rig! Here's Mulitalo. And he's going to be brought and brought back there. Couldn't get the pass away. And Ronnie looks like he might be injured now. But Ronnie cannot get to his feet. Is it a knee?
3: Tackle two.
1: Looks like it's a bit of a hip drop, like just caught in that awkward situation, and then he got twisted backwards.
0: Okay, Harvey Norman replay.
2: Just his second game back.
1: From an ACL injury as well.
2: From an ACL injury.
0: Yeah.
2: Oh, it's really awkward, that. That is really awkward.
1: But it doesn't land on him there. Like, he doesn't land on the back of the leg. It's just twisting
2: him. Just trying to get him to the ground.
1: Do you know what I mean? Kesler, normally you see him land on the actual leg.
0: Yeah. Yeah, I can see your point, Woodsy, from that
1: it's
0: angle.
1: Not, but it's the twisting motion that would have hurt as well. It's like a really awkward one.
2: Yeah, it's not a hip drop.
0: 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Restarts, we've had 13 of them. Ronnie Mulitalo, no penalty that time round. Pudu. And he got the pass away. We're right on the halfway line. Now it goes to Pudu. Nephi Pudu is brought down 15 metres inside of Manly's end of the field. Then at the play the ball, Hiroti, very experienced player. 20 metres inside Manly's end on tackle five. Ohepa Pudu, then back for Trindle. His kick will go straight down the middle. Who is waiting? Up goes Claypool-Lalo. Takes it beautifully, and he's brought down 5 metres out. So Manly back in possession again. And this is Lehi Hopewati.
2: Yeah, it's a really interesting period here. 18 minutes to go in the game. Both teams have had their moments. Manly have all the momentum at the moment. Whoever wins this next 8 minutes, I have a feeling they're going to go a long way to winning the game. And I don't mean on the score, but I think the physical game in this next 8 minutes will decide who wins.
0: Now, this is Simpkin, a dummy half. It comes back to the middle for Wakeham. Then it goes to Paseka, who's brought down by Ohepa Pudu. Tackle five, says referee Todd Smith. Who wants to kick it? Jamal Fogarty is inside the 40. And oh! It's a 40-20. Hang on, it's been shuffled back in. The chase is on. Kennedy gets there first, but I think we're going to say it's a 40-20. I think it's a 40-20.
2: Yeah. Wow.
0: Well,
3: did he take it out or already out?
0: Well, whether he took it out or it went out on its own, it's still a Cronulla ball, so a Manly ball.
1: He's saying it went out. It's a 40-20, so it's going to be a tap. As you watch the replay.
2: I don't think he's out.
1: Yeah, I think he's in here. So watch the replay. We're watching. His right foot's still in the play. Will Kennedy jumps in the air. That's still in. That's a poor call. That is terrible.
2: How has he got that wrong?
0: All right, Harvey Norman replay. We're going to have to unpack that a little bit more.
2: That's a massive call.
0: Because you guys are saying Kennedy didn't take the ball out and the ball didn't go out. Is that what I'm understanding?
2: We're not saying it. It's factual.
0: Okay. All right. I'm with you.
1: Did you see it as well?
0: Well, the first time I thought it was taken out. Here's Fogarty, then Brooks. Back inside Ben Trebojevic, brought down by Billy Burns. He'll get up and play it. Simpkin is there. Then it goes to Wakeham. Wakeham gets it away to Fogarty. And now Manly are going to play it about 5 metres out as Sherub gets up to play it. Who's a dummy half now? Simpkin again. Then Wakeham. Kick through. Lovely little kick there from Fogarty. Kennedy takes it. He won't get caught in the in-goal area. He gets back into the field to play. A Mick delivery, well played moment, and now Cronulla get a penalty.
3: Second effort.
0: But boys, while we've got a minute, I'm reminded of that howler in the Q Cup. Have we ever spoken about
1: East,
0: that?
1: East Tigers.
0: And somehow it involves Cody Walker.
1: He's about 10 steps out.
0: He's about 10 steps
1: out. It's the worst thing you've ever seen.
0: Yeah, that's the one. Let me go down to you, can I, David? Could you give us that update again on Brayley?
4: Yeah, huge story. Blake Brayley going for scans on a suspected broken forearm. Maroon, it's a major story, obviously, in relation to the New South Wales Origin team. Clearly the Cronulla Sharks, who desperately need him right now on the back foot. Manly making this comeback 26-22.
1: Dave, can you give us, is it a cork? Come on, give us some good news, please.
4: Yeah, try. Unfortunately not.
1: Come on, mate.
4: Brayley did come back out to the bench to sit back down, but he's just retreated back up the tunnel. So, yeah, it's a huge story.
0: It's a Mitsubishi Raider scoreboard. Sharks 26, Manly 22. Anybody's game, 16 to go. This one's turned into a beauty. Ohepa Puru goes out of dummy half, brought down by Ben Trbojevic, just inside Manly's end of the field. Now Cam McInnes back across to Puru, gets the ball back to Calhoun. Calhoun, do they know it's the last play? Okay, there it is, tackle five now. Our stats man, Jeffrey Darman's got that wrong. Back it comes now to Trindle.
2: What's he
0: and
2: doing?
0: Trindle, I don't know what he's doing. He's looking at something on the internet. There it is.
2: He was yelling at us that was last tackle from behind. He can't even see.
0: Eyes on the job, Darma. And Manly now, 15 metres out, getting up to play it. Belletti and then Jamal Fogarty. We know Jamal's a match winner. He's taken and brought down there by Nifai Puru. Gets up and plays it back. Reuben Garrick. Sharks 26, Manly 22, 15 to go. As always, Triple M NRL is thanks to Ream and McDonald's. Taniela Paseka. Last play of the set. Then back to the kick from Brooks, which is taken by Kennedy on the full, on the 20-metre line, which gives him a good start back. And then Mulitalo is picked off about 15 short of the halfway line. This is one of two Aaron Woods Cups this weekend. Manly versus Cronulla, Tigers versus Bulldogs. Aaron played for five clubs in the NRL. Ball comes back to Jess Ramian on the halfway line. He will get up and play it on tackle three. Your mate Matty Lodge must be ahead of you now.
1: He's got six now.
0: Here's Toby Rudolph. And has Matty been to the Super League?
1: No. Yet. No.
2: He that will be soon.
1: Oh, no, he's loud over there.
0: Now, okay. Cam McInnes plays it. 30 metres out. Tackle five. There's the kick from Trindle. Here comes Fualalo again. Knocked back by Stone Street. This will be a Cronulla try.
1: That's
0: right. And Vanua Blake was there. Are you suggesting it was knocked forward?
2: Yeah. Looks like Marwin
6: Haroni. Tackle five, have no try. Have the first knock on Cronulla in the contest,
0: okay.
6: Mate.
0: All right.
2: Looks like Marwin Haroni gets up. He just gets his odds. Billy Burns over on that left side. Samuel Stone Street, sorry. On that left-hand side, gets his arm up.
0: He does. He
3: chases on side.
0: Yep.
2: Sorry, Aaron, I'll get there.
1: Don't worry, we've had one of those nights too, don't worry. I'll call him Billy Burns, Joel.
3: Just looking at direction after the initial touch here from Sam.
0: Don't worry about us. We call him anything, mate. Right. Billy Joel, Elton John gets a run sometimes. No, that is definitely
3: Sam Stone
0: Street. Ball
3: travels forward off the initial touch from Sam Stone Street.
2: Todd Smith, you're standing right there in front of it, mate.
3: Ball's there knocked on by Luke Brooks. We have a decision.
0: Okay.
1: He's sort of taking the PM. He's took this half, hasn't he, boys?
6: He has. Boys, get two markers.
1: We got, what was it, 12 set restarts in the first half. Now we're up to 13, so we have one this half. Why has it been so different?
6: Just push over there, Adam.
2: Can't tell
6: 12
2: you.
6: In.
0: Now,
6: 12 in.
0: We'll check those texts in a minute. 0457 10 1049. Choice Hotel stats, red zone. Manly 24 times tackled inside the red zone. Sharks 15. That's a Choice Hotel stat. For you, one of rugby league's finest journalists, my good man, my good friend from Bondi, Danny Widler.
2: Ah, the great man.
0: The great man is listening in the car.
1: What's he done?
0: He's just driving around the car listening.
1: Ah, what a champion.
0: He could go home and watch it on the telly, but Danny Widler says, I'd rather listen to you guys.
2: One of the great. Call. Seen him this morning walking out of the well. Does a little Pilates session.
0: Yeah.
2: He's the only male in there.
0: In the hall. Is that the one in Hall Street?
2: In Hall Street.
0: Yeah, I know. And he's walking around bed.
1: He's the only male in there.
2: You should see his downward dog.
0: Is it good?
2: Oh.
0: Okay, well, we can.
1: They reckon if there was anyone as flexible as that.
5: It's unbelievable. Imagine. I walked in there the other day and all I could see was Denny.
1: With a little bit of red on the bottom.
0: In Stone Street. The great Danny Widler. We love you, mate. Good to have you listening. Shark 26, Manly 22. There's Ronnie Mulitalo. But this is still anybody's game.
5: This is a great period. Both teams really physical, holding each other inside the halves. I feel like Cronulla are just getting the upper hand physically.
0: And come to the halfway for Hirotti once again. Brought down by Simke. At the play, the ball, it's Ohepa who got the pass away to Adam Fanua Blake on tackle five. Then a dummy half for Ohepa Puru. Trindle again, this one's high. It's high, it's coming down. And again, Clayfu Alalo takes it beautifully, 15 metres out. And if you see Danny doing the downward dog again, would you get a photo of that for me?
5: I will.
0: Because I can incorporate that into my love, mate. I really could. 15 metres out, Brooks gets in the dummy half and then gets the pass away to Folletti. Very tired soldiers out there at the moment as we go inside the final 12. Jake Trbojevic, 19 metres his own side of halfway. Simkin, and then back to Fogarty. He's going to try another 40-20 on for size. This time Kennedy takes a 20 out from his own line. Anybody's game. Sharks 26, Manly 22. Mitsubishi Triton Raider. It's the new Raider, and it's the only one in town as it comes across to Nephi Puru, who'll get up and play it to Ohepa Puru. And then he is very casual out of dummy half, like he's got a dinner suit on. Release him. Brought down just his own side of the halfway line. Great. And Teague Wilton. Have they done enough, Cronulla? Well, not yet. Puru and Fanua Blake. That ball looked a little forward for mine. And then it'll be played by Cam McKinnis. Short side Trindle again with the kick. Clayfu Alalo stands his ground, goes up, comes down with the ball again. He's done fairly well with it tonight.
1: He's done a great job, Clayton, hasn't he? He's been under pressure all night. And you see Fletty gets get out short side, some easy meters. You're right, Kiri. This game has just picked up a notch, hasn't it?
5: It's a great game of footy. Both sides trading blows. Braden Trindle has really controlled this little period with his kicky game, slowly forcing Manly back to their own try line.
0: Now Saab comes in off his wing and then gets a ball out to Garrett, who is out there on the wing. Then back to Saab. Saab is met by Hirotti and brought down two by Teague Wilton, doing his work tonight. Tackle four gets up and plays it. Then it'll go across to Ruben Garrett, who puts on a couple of gooseys and a John Travolta, a Michael Jackson moonwalk. And then he'll play it just his own side of halfway on tackle five. Back there for Brooks from inside the 40. This kick down again, and this time away from Kennedy, but Stone Street will pick it up five out from his own line. As you once said, Woodsy, they need to force an unforced error.
1: They do, mate.
5: Oh, it's a huge win there for Cronulla. They made Manly panic just a little bit, started shifting the ball out of their end, looking for something, and then Samuel Stone Street just got caught out of position again. Luke Brooks finds the grass, picks up an extra 10 metres, and now it's Cronulla under a little bit of pressure.
0: Now, they work it out from their own end once again. Here is Hirotti. Sharks 26. Manly 22, 9.5 minutes left. Peru with dummy half, and Fanua Blake runs into Ben Trbojevic, brought down to five his own side of the halfway line. It's tackle five. There is the dummy half. Back now, Nephi Peru puts the kick in, and it'll be stopped by Clayton Fualalu. Picked up, and he runs back to about 25 out from his own line. Still no time to panic. Looked like a couple of fresh men getting ready to come on in Bullimore and Brown. But either way, I have to say the big news today, Brayley's forearm. Scans will tell us more early in the week, you Cronulla fans. But Brayley has left the field with an injury to the forearm. Gee, I thought Hopper Whitey dropped that then. Back in field it comes Wakeham. Fogarty. Fogarty gets a ball out. Now it comes to Garrick. And then Saab is taken over the sideline. Unforgivable, that pass from Garrick to Saab.
5: Yeah, we just said it before, Manly. They're just searching. They're feeling the pinch of this Cronulla defence. They're moving the ball from side to side. This time it's out to the right. Garrick, he just forces the pass here to Jason Saab. And Sam Stone Tree, he's had a couple moments he'd want back in the second half, but he makes an absolute terrific ball and all tackle there on Saab. Pushes him over the sideline. This Cronulla team, they're up and about.
0: Tomorrow at 3 o'clock on Triple M, Parramatta take on the Knights. No Moses, no Junior Barlow, no Parramatta. That is the consensus. That is the consensus.
1: Ooh.
0: Here's Toby Rudolph back out there, 10 metres inside Manly's end. Inside the final 8 minutes of the game. Epapuru and Fanua Blake. And Sharkies looking to wrap this one up. They had it 22-4 at halftime. Manly, their defence just needs to hang on. Billy Burns, two tries tonight. Brought down by Ben Trbojevic. 25 metres out from the Manly line. There's the play, the ball. Cam McInnes, and then Poodle, and then Teague Wilton's going to get tipped up and brought down about 12 metres out from the Manly line. Last play, Cronulla. What happens here? We go to Poodle. He's going to take the tackle. Is he on the last? Yes, he is. And this time our producer, Jeffrey Dahmer, gets the tackle count right.
4: Yeah, I'm not sure about that play on last. I know they're just trying to kill it in the short term, but there's still 7 minutes left on the clock. You can't play to protect the...
7: Floats it backwards and Luke Brooks knocks on.
0: All right, now that is Manly are starting to make some really stupid errors.
5: Yeah, I was with Woodsy there. I thought that was a bit of a conservative play there by Cronulla, but they've defended really well tonight. And again, they back their defence. This time it's Toby Rudolph gets up and under Jason Saab, and he's the man again. Just got taken over the sideline, tries to force an offload. Luke Brooks is very difficult on him, causes a knock on. This is it for Cronulla right here. If they can get over the line, I think they've got the game.
0: Okay. So, currently fourth on the ladder, Manly. Now, this could wrap the game up. Here's Hirotti for Cronulla, 10 metres out. And 6 minutes 15 seconds left in the game. Played back to Poodle, sent across to Trindle. Trindle got it away then to Cam McInnes. And he is tipped up 9 metres out from the Manly line. Right in front of the post, that's tackle 2, 6 to go. Played to Hohepa Poodle, given to Adam Fanua Blake. Big Adam's got it in reverse. And stopped 3 metres out from the Manly try line. As it's played to Hohepa Poodle again. Then Trindle. And Toby Rudolph straight up the middle. Tackle 3. 2 metres out from the Manly line. Played again. Trindle is first receiver. Left side, Teague Wilton gets caught. Gets sandwiched. And brought down. They are about 3 metres out. That is tackle 4 for Cronulla. Hohepa Poodle short side Trindle. Trindle throws the dummy. Oh, he needed to just get that pass on. Last play, Cronulla, the game is still alive. Hohepa Poodle, Nephi Poodle, puts a kick up, and then it's going to be knocked on. It's going to be Brooks. Knocked on by Hopewell.
6: It's a knock on as well.
0: Oh,
6: it's a
0: dear idea. Penalty, Cronulla. I'll just put my false teeth back.
6: He had the knock on Lehigh, but it's a penalty and, first.
0: Okay, well, it's penalty for Cronulla.
4: 2 points here. Yeah. You've got to go 2 points. 5 minutes on the clock, up by 4. Go to a converted try, get a wind the clock down a little bit. What was the penalty for? Escort, was it?
5: Luke Brooks escort. He's just moving backwards.
0: Oh, look at him. Ah!
4: He said knock on from Lehigh as well.
5: He misses him completely.
4: Yeah.
0: Harvey Norman replay. Sharks 26, Manly 22. So, he hasn't had a great night on the with the goal-kicking Trindle, but he's had some hard ones. This one's 98%.
4: He missed from this spot last time, didn't he?
5: Changed kicker,
4: big man.
5: It's like Maureen.
0: Pertek kick predictor. Pertek hoses don't crack under pressure. Your crack cracks under pressure.
4: Oh, yeah, baby. It's like 4 minutes to go on the clock here. We've got to go home soon. I don't really want to walk to my car.
0: No.
4: Not with Dharma.
5: I reckon we go together.
4: Not with Dharma staring at us with those
5: eyes. I
4: think
5: we walk together.
0: Yes, we can.
5: Because I don't trust this bloke.
4: I know.
0: But if he attacks either of you, all I can do is ring the police.
5: There's only one bloke creepier than him. It's old Bondi Denny.
4: Oh, yeah, Denny Wilder. Never trust that bloke. Jesus. You know what?
5: Denny, Bondi Denny, mate.
4: I've walked around. He's just popped out of the corner somewhere.
0: Bondi Denny Wilder. Sharks 26, Manly 22. And now here's Hirotti on the Mitsubishi Triton Raider scoreboard. We're 28-22. Well, it's all not over. There's a converted try in it. And either way, boys, let's go down to you, David. We haven't heard from you for a while. Any updates?
8: Yeah, no, look, no, just obviously the big story about Blake Brayley. Needs scans on a suspected broken forearm. But the Sharks have really gone on into their shell ever since Brayley came off the field, which is concerning for whatever happens next.
4: as Ruben Garrick lines up this kick restart. Maroonie's going short.
1: Dave, okay. Dave, how's your downward dog?
0: Ruben, short kick off. Out on the full. Out on the full. Out on the full. So Stone Street's done the old trick, one leg in, one leg out.
1: Is that a play the ball? Like, because you're competing for those short ones?
4: I'm not sure, Aaron. Great question.
0: I think...
4: Yeah, yes, it is. Play the ball. There's a hint of an obstruction there.
0: An escort. Now, 3 minutes. So Sharks will get the ball back. It'll need to be a miracle try. Unless Manly, Manly will get the ball back. Unless Sharks get to the field goal. Here's Adam Fanua Blake right on the halfway line. Sharks 28, Manly 22. Then play to Holhepa Puru and given the big Toby Rudolph, who's 10 metres inside Manly's end of the field. Played to Puru once again. Back to the centre for Adam Fanua Blake. 15 metres inside Manly's end. Tackle four is the call. Then it'll go across to Nephi Peru and then Fatigue Wilton. Last tackle, Cronulla. What do they do on the back of this? Here's Trindle. He's just going to kick it. And Fulalo has been so good under the high ball, goes up and takes it. So, 2 minutes left. Manly, it's now or never. They needed a converted try. They need a converted try to force us into possibly golden point. Ruben Garrick, Simpkin, they've had some success down their left side. For second now, we'll get up and play it on tackle two. Simpkin comes back to the centre for Brandon Wakeham, who offloads to Fogarty, and then they're into space now. The ball comes out to Saab. He's going to get thrown over the sideline again. Stone Street, who just signed a new deal with the Sharkies. I tell you what, he's earned his dollars tonight. Now we've got push and shove. We got Saab in there. We got Billy Burns, is it, or is it Stone Street? And they're talking trash, waving their arms around. And it was a beautiful tackle by Stone Street.
4: Jason Saab has had an absolute shocker the last 5 or 6 minutes. He's been tackled out twice by Stone Street. Came up with the error down in his own end. And Stone Street, he's just giving him a couple words of advice.
0: And look, you blokes have played the game. Maybe don't pass it to Jason Saab when he's 1 metre in from the sideline.
1: Well, there's an opportunity there. If Saab catches it, the pass is probably just a little bit behind him, but just no awareness of the sideline. Like, mate, come in, champ. Wingers.
0: 90-second wingers.
1: What about we're sitting here with Maroon in the box?
0: Yeah.
1: And you've got the tightest pair of jeans.
0: Yeah.
4: What is that?
1: It's like you're wearing a pair of skins and you put a fair thing of Frankfurt in the middle of it.
0: Why would you be looking down there?
1: Oh, Jesus. Jeffrey Dahmer's taking a photo. Be careful.
4: what is that in your pants?
0: Yeah, 90 seconds.
4: What's in your pants?
0: 90 seconds to go. And you're both looking down at my...
1: You know he's had that operated on. True story.
0: A couple of times, actually.
1: They don't call him a mushroom for no reason.
0: Here we go now, Adam Fanua Blake. I mean, have a look. Go for your life. There's a try in it with a minute to go.
1: You've had to undo a couple of buttons.
0: It's probably not the time to be looking down there. You're not paid to look at me. Look at the game, you two creeps.
1: We weren't the one taking the photo.
0: Here is Billy Burns getting up and playing it now. Ohepa Peru and then to Cam McInnes. Five. Hey, don't touch it. Laid back to Ohepa Peru again. Then Trindle puts a kick up. This is the pressure for Fualalo. Upper wide, he takes it. 34 seconds.
4: Oh,
0: he's lost the ball. No, he's holding on, but it's in the end goal area. So that's the ball game. 25 seconds. Cronulla have done enough. Look, they led 22-4 at half time. In the last 15 minutes, they have done enough to win the game, and now they will win it. There's a kick, a short kickoff by Luke Brooks. It's literally gone backwards. I am not making it up. It's gone 20 metres backwards, and a kiddie's jumped the fence and taken the ball. Full-time siren sounds in the background. Manly are now 7 of their last 9. But even tonight, they showed a lot of character to come out in that second half and almost pulled off the miracle. Sharks 28, Manly 22. We'll get David Riccio to get us some interviews on the sideline.
1: I'll tell you what, boys. Sharks, great win for them, but wasn't really a great win. Manly were poor.
5: I think it was. I think we saw a bit of that Sharks DNA. There were those two tries, you've got to remember. One ball that hits the ground. That another lucky try in there. I think it was a great performance by him.
1: Yeah.
5: Defensively, I loved what I saw. Got back to a bit of that Craig Fitzgibbon.
1: I think Manly really missed Olakwato on that edge with Tolu. That's where they get a lot of their strike from.
5: I think it is to be expected. They've been up for a couple months now.
1: You're right.
5: They came down a little bit last week, but they've been terrific. They still sit in that top four.
1: And it wasn't until the injury of Brayley that the game sort of opened up for Manly a little bit. That's big concern for not just the Sharks, but for New South Wales, because he was brilliant the other night.
5: Huge.
0: All right, live ladder at the moment. Panthers on 22. Warriors on 20. Of course, they will play each other Sunday night on Triple M. Roosters on 18. Manly and Souths on 16. Dolphins, Sharks and Knights on 16. So we've got the 4th, 5th, 6th, 7th and 8th sides all on 16 points.
5: It's a little bit skewed that, because the Cowboys, they're on 16 points too. They sit in 9th place.
0: Yeah.
5: Some of those teams, like the Roosters, have had two byes. The Cowboys have had 20 points.
1: Unbelievable.
5: They're becoming second.
0: You know what I'm going to like about next year? When there's an even amount of teams.
5: Well, we still have the buys.
1: I think.
0: Are we still going to have this business where...
1: Not every week. Around origin period.
5: Not every week.
1: Yeah.
0: I just don't like this. You know, you may as well not have the ladder, Luke.
5: It's a little bit silly.
0: A little bit silly. Anyway, Danny... not Danny Whiteley. He's at home. Bondi Danny Whiteley's at home in bed now. We've got David... Danny Riccio on the...
5: Oh, yes.
0: It's been a long day.
1: I've got a feeling this might come up on a rush hour on Monday.
0: David Riccio. I remember, last time I said someone's name wrong, there was a problem. Let's go down to you now, Mr. Riccio.
9: Yeah, Dave Widler's here. I've got the Parks baseman with me, Billy Burns. Congratulations. You had to tough it out the hard way.
10: Yeah, definitely. That second half was just a bit of a ding-dong. But we just stuck to it, kept turning up for each other, defended well, Morland. It's just enjoyable when the game's like that.
9: Billy, clearly the big story coming out tonight will be Blake Brayley. How did you adjust as a team, and how significant a blow would it be if you are to be without him?
10: Yeah, definitely had to adjust on the run there, but Pep come in and then we just backed our D. Might have lost our way in attack, but we just caught up and just backed ourselves and ended up getting the chocolates, did the hard way, but sometimes those are good ones.
9: No, you're okay, Billy. Behave yourself. Billy, when you did need the momentum to shift in moments tonight, Billy, it was your defence. You went to a defensive play either through Sam Stone Street down a short side or whatever the moment was, you went through your defence. The boys, Luke Keary, Aaron Woods, talking back in the commentary box about the Sharks finding their defensive DNA again. Do you feel like it's getting back to that standard for the Sharks?
10: Yeah, definitely. I think we've just been training really hard and banking some good weeks together. We always knew that we had it in us and we just lost our way there, but we just backed our prep and then we're just going into games with a clear mind and front-loading our energy and defence there, and it's really paying out dividends for us.
9: You're finding the trial line. Have you got a competition going with one of your teammates to beat them or something?
10: No, I got two off kicks, I reckon, two tries for 2 metres, so, but I'll take them when they come, mate. They're hard to come by, so it's all good fun.
9: You're going great, Billy. Well done.
10: Thanks, Dave.
0: There he is, Billy Burns, the Parks spaceman on the sideline with... David Riccio. Sharks 28, Manly 22 is the full-time score. The next game we will have for you is Knights Parramatta tomorrow at 3 o'clock. Luke Keary, did you want to add something?
1: Jesus, it's been fun. It's been fun tonight, boys.
5: Yeah. It's been a cracker. Any listeners, if I'm not here next Friday, can someone check on me? Because I've got to walk to my car in about 5 minutes' time by myself, and I don't feel comfortable. So anyone out there listening, can someone check on me tomorrow morning?
0: Yeah, our producer here, who is he's a creepy guy, and it's just, hang on, I'll come back to that because I don't want to hold up Ronnie Mulitalo, who's down there right now with you, Dave.
9: Yeah, we don't want to hold up Ronnie. Hey, well done. You had to guts it out. Manly came back at you, but defensively, you fought your way to victory.
11: Yeah, no, obviously, you don't want to be in that position. I think we dished out crap in their second half. Just as our backs would be better there. The middles are working hard. Letting loose balls drop, just all scrappy stuff. But, sometimes you got to get them ugly, and that's what we've done tonight. So really happy with that.
9: It was all hands on deck tonight, Ronnie. A few injuries, and certainly before the game, but also in-game. The loss of Blake Brayley, clearly it was a significant blow for you.
11: Yeah, obviously they're the informed team at the moment. We're trying to find form, so next man in mentality and got to get after it. You know, that's what this club's built on, a bunch of battlers getting after it, and just super proud of the effort tonight. We'll get in, get our lessons, and we'll get on with it.
9: Local derby next week, Ronnie. I know you always love those.
11: Yeah, can't stand them Dragons, but I'm sure they can't stand us as well. But no, it'll be good. It's always a good derby, but I'm proud to be here. Cheers, baby.
9: Thanks, mate. Well done.
0: Thank you, guys. Ronnie Mulitalo there, and of course the sideline. Thanks to our mates at Bob Jane. We're going to take a break, and when we return, we will just put this one up on the hoist and ask the boys a little bit about tomorrow's game as well. Full time Cronulla 28, Manly 22. And man, here is the play of the day as Triple M rocks the footy.
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0: And here goes Ronnie now, away from two. He got the pass away to Poodle, who got it on to Teague Wilton, who put the palm right on Gary, got it back to Poodle. Then it comes across to Trindle. Now he'll kick right across to the right hand side. Oh!
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7: Okay, well, we're just about done. Cronulla 28 have defeated Manly 22. Luke Keary, a good win for Cronulla. You got anything to add?
8: Oh, it was a great win. I thought Braden Trindle was a standout on the field. There's one thing I can't go past tonight, and that's the bulge in your pants that I saw with 90 seconds to go, because I have never seen anything like that in my life.
9: Are you giving that 3 points?
8: I think he gets the three. I think Maroon's bulge gets the three. Trindle the two, Kennedy the one.
9: I was going to say one for Darmo. I just want to get me car alive.
7: Yes, I mean, all right. Now, boys, give us a quick tip for tomorrow and we're out of here.
8: Newcastle by plenty. Yeah.
9: Okay. Name your line.
7: Now, it's tax time at Mitre 10. Mitre 10. The tradesmen love Mitre 10. So go and see him. Here are the highlights coming up. Triple M rocks the footy. 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

0: Fraley, right through, needs support. Peru under Boo is going to score for Cronulla. What a moment for the kid.
1: Ah, oh, Nephi Puru, what a start.
0: It's Simpkin, it's Fogarty, it's Tuifualalo. He's going to score. It's a good try from the fullback. And Manly strike back. Brayley again. Trindle is left side. Back underneath. Teague Wilton gets away from one and scores a beautiful try for a back rower. Ran onto the ball, evaded a couple of tackles, and puts Cronulla over for their second try of the evening. And then Trindle will kick on the four. Oh, look at this. The wing is wide open. Ronnie Mulitalo, the fullback, fences it. And chasing through to pick it up and score a try is Billy Burns. Then it comes across to Trindle. Now he'll kick right across to the right-hand side. Oh, Billy Burns! Billy Burns is there again! Billy Burns is there again! Somebody stop him! And the Sharks will go up 22-4.
2: Jamal Fogarty left again to Brooks. Straight through goes Ben Trbojevic. He must score. He gets the ball down. I think you'll find this is a try to bend. And referee Todd Smith agrees. This is a shocker for Manly because Billy Burns has taken Sherub over the sideline. Cronulla on the attack. Brayley to Trindle. Oh, he's gone right through and scored a try.
1: It's a great show and go from Trindle. And he just slices through untouched.
2: Jamal Fogarty from 42 metres out. This is coming down fast.
0: They let it bounce. Saab gets there first. That'll be a try. We've got a game on our hands again.
2: Pass out the back. Brooks finds space up the sideline. He's gone right through Luke Brooks.
0: He's still going. He's going to need support. That's been touched. Kick through by Jamal Fogarty. Fogarty will get there first. Manly try. Manly try. That'll be okay. And Manly are back.
2: Simpkin comes back to the centre for Brandon Wakeham, who offloads to Fogarty. And then they're into space now. The ball comes out to Saab.
0: Sideline again.
2: Full-time siren sounds in the background. Manly are now 7 of their last 9, but even tonight they showed a lot of character to come out in that second half and almost pulled off the miracle. Sharks 28, Manly 22.
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1: Triple M Footy is about to press go on another massive game of footy. 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

0: this cousin of mine, he's got bees. So he's half cut, and he says to this other guy, come home and see the bees. If you're relaxed around them, they won't bite you. They won't sting you.
1: Fear bees.
0: Mate, these bees stung this poor bastard about 68 times.
1: Well, I threw pine cones at a beehive once, and they attacked me. 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
0: Yeah, yeah.
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6: Good morning, it's Samantha Myler with your news update. The rescue team, including an Australian working to free four villagers from a cave in Laos, has paused efforts due to dangerous conditions. One local villager has been freed already and taken for a medical check. The group became trapped more than a week ago after flash flooding. NATO has slammed Russia after it launched a drone attack on Romania, a NATO member. The drone struck an apartment complex, wounding two people. It is the first time a residential building in Romania has been hit since the start of the Ukraine war. There's the potential for tornadoes across southern parts of WA this weekend. The Weather Bureau has a severe weather warning out for damaging winds and heavy rainfall ranging from Kalbarri to Esperance, including Perth. Experts say this sort of dangerous weather is only seen once every 3 to 5 years in the southwest of the state. And three astronauts from China have returned to Earth after nearly 7 months in space. It comes as China prepares for its first lunar landing by 2030.
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6: Sharks co-captain Blake Brayley could miss the rest of the State of Origin series after suffering a suspected broken arm in last night's 6-point win over the Seagulls. He did it while attempting a tackle midway through the second half and only just made his Origin debut for the Blues. Sharks coach Craig Fitzgibbon says Brayley will have scans today.
21: Hopefully it's clean. If it is fractured, it's clean and not displaced, so that would minimise the time. But yeah, that's what it's looking like.
6: He's only missed one game in 139 NRL appearances.
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23: Today on the Central Coast, increasing sunshine with a top of 21. Tonight, down to 10. And tomorrow, mostly fine with a high of 20. 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
24: 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How you doing? 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Who you taking?

0: 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The East Coast is drowning in rain and crap weather.
1: Absolutely.
0: But WA and Northern Territory have got like the best winter weather ever.
1: The Kimberleys, I've been sent a couple of photos, and some of the sunrises and sunsets are amazing.
0: Got our Melbourne to Darwin motorhome tour on, and they are enjoying that spectacular weather over there.
1: But I can tell you one thing, today is a huge day. Nothing to do with this show. I've got a huge launch. If you've been following us through our social media, today is the day that I'm going to tell you, Cherie, and everybody else, my plans for the Great Australian Doorstep this year.
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1: Yeah, absolutely. Up next, I've gone to the streets, chatting to people of some of their favourite places they've been to, the best destinations they've been to, just to give me a little bit of inspiration.
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0: to give you the backstory, Spider decided he would take control of Great Australian Doorstep TV series for the next 4 years. He wanted it all to himself, and he wanted to plan everything. So I said, yeah, no worries at all. Now, I'm thinking, oh, he'll do some fishing trips with the boys up north, might go to Cape York.
1: Some of the islands would have been greater in Australia.
0: Yeah, go over the Tiwi Islands, you know. Stuff. And I thought, oh, he'll go down to Tassie. He's always wanted to go down to King Island. Yep, no, that's what he'll do. Well, I don't know what he's planned, but what I'm hearing in the hallways is just crazy.
1: It's not crazy. No, it's going to be fun. It's going to be amazing. People are going to be able to follow it. But look, I've done a fair bit of homework. I've really looked behind the scenes, and I actually took to the streets to find out where is some of the best places people have travelled.
2: It's a toss-up between Antarctica, which was amazing, and Bhutan. Because Bhutan is the country where gross national happiness is more important than gross national product. The food is delicious. It's all mushroom and chili and cheese, and the people are really happy and have a great sense of humour.
3: I would say probably Bali. It's probably the best one I've been on so far, but obviously there's more to come.
4: My favourite place is Cradle Mountain.
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7: 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Back then I could climb it.
8: My favourite place I've travelled to is Japan. The people, the culture, the tradition was just great fun. The whole package.
9: My absolute favourite is actually Rapid Bay. If you go down the bottom of South Australia, Maiponga, Normanville, it's actually an old quarry. They keep it running so they don't have to change it back to what it used to be.
10: Probably Bundaberg. Bundy Rum, yeah, the distillery was great, and yeah, great beaches, great sun, everything. It was just awesome.
11: 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It's a beautiful place, particularly with family and parents.
12: Best place I've ever travelled is Gold Coast, Australia. 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
0: Well, there is some great inspiration all over the world. 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
0: Well, a lot of those places were international.
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1: When I was 6 years old, I broke my leg.

0: This is a game changer. Oh. This is the biggest trip we're ever, ever done.
1: This is what I used to get before every Mad Monday.
0: Yeah, they used to be big too. But this is going to be massive. This is the biggest trip we've ever done.
1: We? What's this we part?
0: So, here on the Great Australian Doorstep, we have travelled some amazing places.
1: Yes.
0: We've been right around Australia.
1: Yes, numerous times.
0: We've been lucky enough to go to New Zealand.
1: Yes.
0: You've done a little bit of the US.
1: Yes.
0: I've done India, a couple of other places.
1: Where are you going to? Yes.
0: What can we do that's something different? And I've put it together. I have decided that it's time we did Spider's big, big lap.
1: We've already done it.
0: Not the big lap of Australia.
1: Oh.
0: I'm talking the big lap of the world where I drive my car around the world.
1: On your own. What do you mean? How do you drive a car around the world?
0: Easily. You get in it, you start,
1: Easily if you're in your world.
0: Yeah. So we either go out of Fremantle and go to Africa, Darwin and get up to Singapore and Malaysia, or you can go out of Brisbane and then we start thinking Argentina and Alaska. Now,
1: Of course, and everyone leaving Brisbane thinks Argentina and Alaska.
0: Now, what do you reckon?
1: Are you serious?
0: Absolutely. Tell me somebody that's done it.
1: How many concussions did you have in footy?
0: Do you think I will make it?
1: No.
0: Why not?
1: I mean, come on. Please. Every time you travel on your own, there's a drama.
0: What could possibly go wrong?
1: Yeah, well, hang on. Let me just get my book out.
0: Hold my beer and watch this.
1: No, just so you know, this is not a we. This is a you. This is Spider's big, big lap. Cherie is not in this equation at all.
0: No, you've got to come for certain parts. What happens if I get to Italy?
1: Gold Coast to Brisbane.
0: What happens if I get to Italy?
1: You nearly killed me the other day going to the airport, so no.
0: Latvia. Russia.
1: No, we're not going to Russia.
0: Where would you start?
1: If I had to pick one of those, I would go, I'd definitely do Darwin, Singapore, Cambodia, Vietnam.
0: So you're on board now.
1: Well, only that little bit. I don't know about going across the Silk Road at this current time in the universe.
0: China? India?
1: You drove a motorhome around China. I saw that.
0: Yes. India?
1: No, Phil and Taz can do that. They did it with you last time. They can do that again.
0: So there we go. What do you reckon?
1: I'll come back in like Italy and Spain.
0: What do you reckon? Spider's big, big lap.
1: But are you serious?
0: Absolutely. I'm 100% serious. Yeah, I'll tell you what. We'll take a short break, come back. Any questions, you write down a heap of questions. I've done that much homework and that much research. I've got every answer possible.
1: This is starting off like a Mad Monday.
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4: Morning, folks. Well, finally back to normal down here on Central Coast Beaches today. A little bit of cloud around, but that should burn off later. Winds at the moment, fresh offshore coming out of the northwest. And we've got around 1.8 metres of very clean swell for the board runners. So wax up and head on down to your local and get into it. For the swimmers, conditions are still a little tricky, so take care. Water temps around 21 degrees. Got a 1.8 metre high tide at 7.30. This is Tex McKenna with the Triple M Beach and Surf Update.
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0: welcome back to the show. Now, we...
1: Hey, hang on. You give me a little bit more enthusiasm.
0: I can't because I know what you like.
1: Now, for those people...
0: All I can see is rescue missions that probably cost $300,000, me being on a direct dial to Interpol and immigration of every country in the world.
1: Okay, so for...
0: And me having to get 15 new passports every month.
1: Okay, for those people who are just catching up to speed, I have launched the biggest Great Australian Doorstep Challenge we've ever done. And that is...
0: You've got to stop saying we, because it's you.
1: It's Spider's Big, Big Lap, where I am going to drive my vehicle around the world. To do that, I thought, you know what? I've made a big logo of my Big, Big Lap right behind you. And for those people, because it is radio...
0: You've got a first aid kit on there, at least...
1: You can go to
0: You'll definitely need that.
1: Go to our socials and check it out. But we are ready to go. So please fire out any questions because Spider's Big, Big Lap is happening.
0: Oh, I'll fire, all right. Radio. Why?
1: Because we've done Australia, we've done a lot of New Zealand, and I want to challenge myself. And I think to challenge myself, you've got to go out of your comfort zone. India was a little bit about that, but this is more about the preparation, the work you do behind the scenes to make this actually happen. There's so much that goes into it. Did you know, though, if your car is registered anywhere in the world, you can drive that anywhere in the world.
0: Really?
1: Yep. If your car's registered...
0: Why is it on the wrong side of the road and the wrong side of the car?
1: Doesn't matter. They allow the permit. Now, there are a couple of countries that don't allow you to drive on the opposite side of the road. You've got to try and avoid them. But outside of that...
0: I don't know what to expect.
1: It's
0: like a midlife crisis? Because I'm thinking that maybe the Corvette and a 23-year-old's looking a little bit better.
1: Oh, you're telling
0: probably
1: me.
0: Probably costs less.
1: Actually, I didn't think of that. Yeah. But you think about it. Like, there's places I really want to travel, and the only place...
0: Yeah, there's an aeroplane probably that could take you there.
1: Yeah, but you miss everything. You miss all the good spots. And I've always said that. It's why we started traveling around Australia in the first place, is you miss all the great places. So I want to drive some of those big road trips. I want to drive, like, the Pan America all the way down from, you know, Alaska, follow the journey all the way down to Argentina. I want to drive the Silk Road. I want to go to Latvia, where my heritage, where my grandfather grew up.
0: Do you think that Latvia is ready for you?
1: Probably not. I don't know if the world is.
0: But where are you going to stay?
1: I'm going to take a tent. No, I'm serious. I know, because rooftop tents I can't climb in and out of, but Airbnbs, I'll camp a little bit of it.
0: You hate mice, you're scared of spiders, you don't like snakes.
1: Africa would be...
0: no worries.
1: It'd be amazing. I am not the first person to ever do this.
0: I don't think you're going to Africa.
1: They do suggest a couple of passports, a lot of bribing money, and also a couple of licenses. So how do you think I'm going to go?
0: Yeah, not good. When are we doing this? I mean, let me repeat that. When are you doing this harebrained thing?
1: I'm starting to launch it. I'm starting to build the car.
0: You can't do it right now.
1: I am.
0: When, 2027, 2028?
1: No, 2026. I'm going to start building the car, getting it set, getting it decked out, and then we will start shipping it overseas and then starting our journey. It will take years to do. But we'll be filming it for Great Australian Doorstep, so exactly the same. Each series, you'll see hopefully a variety of countries if I don't get stuck, broke down or locked up.
0: Who are you taking with you?
1: Well, just myself and camera operator. You can't fit too many more in unless somebody...
0: Any cameraman out there having a midlife crisis, let us know.
1: Unless somebody else wants to...
0: So what car are you taking? Because you're currently sponsored by Victory LDV down on the tweet.
1: Good morning, Victor. Very good friends.
0: He is not going to let you take his car around the world.
1: Come on, Victor.
0: What, you're not taking my car?
1: The Mercedes Ute.
0: It's Boston's.
1: Boston's in the States. He took it off me. He gave me no money for it. He put a different exhaust on it. And he doesn't even live here. So that car is going.
0: So you've now stolen Boston's car.
1: Borrowed. Big difference.
0: But isn't that gifting? Because it's not coming back.
1: It'll come back.
0: Do you think
1: it'll take me four to five years.
0: 2018 Mercedes Ute that's done 150,000
1: Yep. And it will come back with 250,000 on the clock and story to tell everybody.
0: Yeah.
1: Forever.
0: Because you probably won't be here to tell the
1: story. That ute will end up in a museum.
0: You'll end up on the Crime Channel.

0: great Australian doorstep.
1: Where you going? How you doing? The great Australian doorstep.
2: It is competition time. Where is Spider? He's going to give you some clues to a town, place, attraction, somewhere in the world, and you have to guess where he is.
3: Yeah, I'm in a country.
2: You're in a country this time. Okay, well, the prize this week is, of course, from Survival First Aid Kits. These are imperative whether you're travelling, working, at home, anywhere. Everyone should have one.
3: Yeah, absolutely. This is going to be a snake kit too, because a snake bite kit, we all need these. In this country, you might need it, just to give you the heads up, because I could be driving there.
2: Oh,
3: I never know.
2: Oh.
3: It's home to 11 to 15 native snake species. Three of them are venomous. Vipers, they are. So, where am I? It's a fun country. Let's say it's a fun country. It's got a vibrant nightlife. All the night bars are packed until sunrise. They've got world-famous festivals, social food culture, so they share tapas all the time.
2: Oh, there's a hint.
3: And I know, I can give you a real big hint, but I don't really want to.
2: I don't think you need to anymore.
3: No large sand castles. Swimming we're banned. You know, we're just swimmers through shopping centres.
2: Oh, okay. I think we're on the beach.
3: No towel reservation. So you're not allowed to put your towel on and then reserve that area of the beach.
2: That's fair.
3: What country am I in? I am the funnest country in the world.
2: Is funnest a word? If you think you know the answer, head to greataustraliandoorstep.com. Click on the comp icon up the top. Remember, you can enter as many times as you like, but your entry must be correct each and every time. 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
3: 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I need an opener.
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1: Kangiangi, we've got roadworks closing Old Maitland Road today. The Central Coast Highway looking all clear between Carryong and Gosford. It's also a great run over the Hawkesbury River Bridge into Rubrunga on the M1. And taking a look at the Pacific Highway, looking the goods between Watanabe and Bluehaven. Get caught without a seatbelt or wearing it incorrectly this holiday period and you'll face double the points. With double the merits in force 5th till 8th June, you can stop it or cop it. That's the latest traffic on the Central Coast, 107.7 Triple M.
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15: Good morning, it's Amanda Marler with your news update. The first survivor has safely been guided out of that flooded cave in Laos. Four other local villagers remain trapped after flash flooding more than a week ago. A special rescue dive team, including an Australian, has had to pause efforts though due to icy and wet conditions. Destructive winds and severe storms are expected to slam the west this weekend. There's even a risk of tornadoes in southern parts of WA. There is a severe weather warning in place from Kalbarri to Esperance, including Perth. Expect wind gusts in excess of 125 k's an hour, 8-metre swells and rainfall totals of around 50 mils. A Russian drone has hit an apartment block in Romania, seriously injuring two people. They are the first civilian injuries on NATO soil since the start of the Ukraine war. And look up to the sky this weekend to take in a rare lunar event. A blue micromoon on Sunday evening combines a blue moon and a micromoon, which will be tens of thousands of times brighter than the brightest star in the sky.
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15: A blow to both Cronulla and the New South Wales sides. Blake Brayley suffered a suspected broken arm in the Sharks' six-point win over the Seagulls to kick off round 13. Sharks co-captain Cam McInnes, who last night played his 100th game for the club, couldn't speak more highly of his teammates' courage.
5: One of the things that said as he walked off, he put the brake back in place himself without flinching at all. It's a painful injury, so he's a tough man and we're lucky to have him, but yeah, for shout out for him.
15: And Alex Dimonor and Novak Djokovic are out of the French Open in the third round.
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12: Today on the Central Coast, increasing sunshine with a top of 21. Tonight, down to 10. And tomorrow, mostly fine with a high of 20. 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

0: morning, Aloe Baker with you for Triple M, the Saturday edition of the Good Times, the Greatest Hits. Got a bag of M&Ms here ready to keep me company for the day. And you and I, we got a date. Not like a weird date, like just playing music for the next couple of hours is what I meant, kind of date. Sorry to all those people who just tuned out, turned their radios off. We're going to miss out though, big time. Sugar Ray in the Myth coming up next. Linda Carlisle, Maroon 5, many, many more. Saturday's edition of the Good Times, the Greatest Hits. We're going to continue it next.
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0: Chelsea's call through the Triple M hotline. One triple three five three. I hear you've made a little bit of a getaway with hubby and left the kids with the grandparents.
1: Much needed weekend away.
0: Oh, nice. Well, hopefully you get yourself some cheap wine. It doesn't have to be cheap. You can get a nice wine too if you want. I don't mind what you do. A weekend away for the kids. Just enjoy yourself is what I'm trying to say. Chisel, cheap wine on the way. And Backstreet Boys. Yeah, you're as surprised as I am. It's coming up at Triple M.
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0: Coming up, one of those illegal dancing songs from the movie Footloose. You know what I'm talking about if you've seen the movie. Denise Williams, Let's Hear It for the Boy. Good Saturday song. And a bit of Fleetwood. All on the way at Triple M. Good times. Greatest hits.
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2: Bit patchy on the Central Coast Highway this morning between Brisbane Water Drive and Racecourse Road. Looking good over the Hawkesbury River Bridge into Brabunga on the M1 this morning. All clear up to Currumbong as well. Pacific Highway, delay-free run between Watanabe and Bluehaven. Wyong Road, look out for a little bit of traffic both ways at Tumbiumbi off of Tumbi Road. 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That's the latest traffic on the Central Coast, 107.7 Triple M.
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13: Hi there, it's Amanda Myler with your news update. The first of 5 villagers found in a flooded louse cave has been rescued and taken away for a medical check. 4 local men remain trapped after flash flooding over a week ago. Donald Trump says he is making a final determination on a potential peace deal with Iran. The tentative agreement would reportedly extend the fragile ceasefire by 60 days. Residents in southern parts of WA are being warned to prepare for a wet and wild weekend with destructive winds and severe storms forecast. The Weather Bureau has even flagged the chance of tornadoes. There is a severe weather warning current from Kalbarri to Esperance, including Perth. And there's been a wild road rage incident on one of Melbourne's busiest freeways. Peak hour drivers on the West Gate Bridge were shocked to see a man clinging to the windscreen of a moving van yesterday afternoon. He eventually fell off and has been treated for non-life-threatening injuries.
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13: Blues rookie Blake Brayley is in doubt for the rest of the Origin series after suffering a suspected broken arm in Cronulla's 28-22 win over Manly. Sharks coach Craig Fitzgibbon says hopefully it's a clean break to minimise recovery time.
15: Just feel like, yeah, it's still trying to work out whether we should have played him or not, but he was delivering too. He was playing such a good game tonight. It was like, he's such a player, so, but he's not going to be out forever.
13: And Alex de Minaur and Novak Djokovic have suffered third-round losses at the French Open.
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3: Today on the Central Coast, increasing sunshine with a top of 21. Tonight, down to 10. And tomorrow, mostly fine with a high of 20. 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

0: You know, you got to be honest, there's not many people that can parade around on stage shredding on guitar as well as Angus Young from Akadaka. But then again, I guess he's had a lot of practice.
1: In the beginning, we were never off the road. Yeah, I mean, one minute I knew I was 17, and now I'm 4.

0: still doing it in his 70s. Akka Daka coming up next. Base to Base. Good times, greatest hits. It's Triple M all coming up.
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0: Hey, hang about, because I'm going to try and see if I can squeeze a little bit of old school Avril Lavigne in for you before we get to a Triple M news update shortly. This is her before fame even came.
1: In a bit, this is going to be going out to the world. So really, I'm talking to a whole bunch of people, and that's trippy.
0: Before YouTube was a thing, she's just talking to a camera, by the way. We'll see if we can fit that in. Now, I'm not gonna guarantee Avril, but I am gonna say hopefully we'll play it for you next. It's George Michael on the way. Good times, great to see it's a Triple M.
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0: friend.
1: Yeah, well, this is exciting. We're going to press play on some Diana King up next here at Triple M. Our music variety is off the charts at the moment, Triple M. And this is the proof on the way. Diana King side by side with Crowded House, Kid Rock, and Bruce Springsteen. Even Michael Jackson, all on the way at Triple M.
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3: The entrance road a little bit patchy between Greenpoint and Erina this morning between Avoca Drive and Terrigal Drive. The M1 all clear over the Hawkesbury River Bridge into Warrunga, looking good up to Morisset as well. Gosford to West Gosford, a little bit of traffic both ways on the Central Coast Highway, and Wyong Road a little bit patchy just off of Tumby Road at Tumbiumby. Pancreatic cancer numbers are outrageous and they need to change. 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That's the latest traffic on the Central Coast's 107.7 Triple M.
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14: Hi there, it's Amanda Myler with your news update. Rain's the biggest issue facing the team of divers, including one Australian, tasked with rescuing four men trapped in a louse cave for over a week now. One of the group was pulled out overnight, two others are missing. Donald Trump has wrapped up a meeting on a potential Iran peace deal with no announcement made. The focus was to extend the ceasefire and reopen the Strait of Hormuz to all shipping traffic. Caught today for a man who allegedly drove a ute at police officers in Mudgee in the central west of New South Wales. He has been charged with multiple offences. A once-in-a-five-year storm is set to hit southern parts of WA this weekend, bringing winds of 125 k's an hour, rainfall totals of around 50 mils, up to 8-metre swells and even the chance of tornadoes. The Weather Bureau has issued a severe weather warning from Kalbarri to Esperance. And three astronauts from China have returned to Earth after nearly 7 months in space. It comes as China prepares for its first lunar landing by 2030.
0: Research shows that regularly eating ultra-processed foods can increase your risk of developing type 2 diabetes by 53%. 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
14: Scans today for Sharks co-captain and Blues Origin debutant Blake Brayley, who last night suffered a suspected broken arm in his side's 28-22 win over Manly. Teammate Cam McInnes, who last night played his 100th game for the club, says Brayley put the break back in place himself while walking off the ground.
15: He's the toughest player I've played with, for his size, but just for everything.
14: And two more big name outs at the French Open with Alex Dimonor and Novak Djokovic, both losing their third round matches overnight.
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18: Today on the Central Coast, increasing sunshine with a top of 21. Tonight, down to 10. And tomorrow, mostly fine with a high of 20. 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

0: Sonia's on the other end of the Triple M hotline, 1-3-3-5-3. 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
1: I sort of like the dance music. Anything sort of dancey is my type of vibe.
0: Kind of dancey, right? Clubby, dancey vibe. Yeah. On you, Sonia. This one's for you next. How about some Reeve? Totally dance that. Or, you know, Eric Carmen. Oh, yeah, that full 80s style dance. Yeah, I'm down with that too. Anyway, we got something that'll be your poison coming up next. Not

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0: Saturday's edition of the Good Times, the Greatest Hits. It's Triple M. Just imagine the embarrassment you'd have if you were, say, running a Van Halen exhibit at a museum. And Eddie Van Halen comes in kind of dressed down and you don't realise it's him. And you're giving out the wrong information about some of the items in your museum.
1: This guitar was built in 1979 after the original was damaged during a concert.
2: No, that one was built in 1981. The original was never damaged.
1: Sir, I'm responsible for this exhibit. This information has been verified.
0: And then imagine claiming you know everything about the band, but then you don't realise, you know, one of the lead guys from it standing in front of you. Awkward. I got a second Emmy embarrassment about that. Anyway, Van Halen coming up next. Along with Wind of Change from the Scorpions, the Proclaimers, and many, many more.
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0: The Saturday edition of the Good Times, the Greatest Hits, Triple M. You know, there was a day when I was sitting at home and my kids started singing Elton John, I'm Still Standing. I was like, how on earth do your kids know this song? Anyway, it turns out it features in a movie, quite a prominent one.
1: Boy, didn't you hear me? I said, turn it. Johnny.
2: Don't you know I'm still standing better than I ever did? Looking like the true survivor.
0: Johnny the singing gorilla.
2: I'm feeling like a little kid.
1: It's Johnny!
0: Anyway, you can thank that movie for another whole generation being into Elton. Press play on that one up next, along with this one at Triple M. Coming up.
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4: Long road, a little bit slow westbound between Chitterway Bay and Tuggerah this morning. The M1 all clear from Mount White over the Hawkesbury River Bridge into Brabunga. Looking good up to Currumbong as well. Look out for a little bit of traffic on Terrigal Drive this morning approaching Ocean View Drive. Greenpoint and Erin are a little bit slow on the entrance road in both directions. Did you know this big freeze, you don't need a seat at the G to fight against MND? 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That's the latest traffic on the Central Coast's 107.7 Triple M.
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5: Hey there, I'm Brett Thomas. A man accused of driving at officers on patrol before deliberately ramming through the front of a police station in Mudgee, New South Wales, will face court today. The 67-year-old suspected sovereign citizen has been hit with several charges, including intent to endanger life, which carries a 25-year prison sentence. Protesters again camped out overnight at the site of Brisbane's planned Olympic Stadium. That's despite four arrests yesterday during violent clashes with police. Overnight, fencing went up around Victoria Park. Construction is due to start on Monday. Wild weather is set to sweep southdown WA with wind gusts up to 125 k's an hour, starting just north of Geraldton before smashing Perth tonight. Donald Trump has left a meeting with his advisers this morning, but no confirmation about whether the US will move forward with a deal to extend the ceasefire with Iran and reopen the Strait of Hormuz. And the first of five villagers found in a flooded Laos cave have been rescued. Four men remain trapped after flash flooding more than a week ago.
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5: The Blues may have to pick another hooker for Origin 2 after Blake Brayley suffered a suspected broken arm in the Sharks win against Manly last night. After impressing on debut for New South Wales, coach Craig Fitzgibbon says he did weigh out whether to give Brayley the night off.
7: Still trying to work out whether we should have played him or not, but he was delivering too. He was playing such a good game tonight. It was like, he's such a player.
5: While halfback Nico Hines will have scans on a calf injury, and there are no former champions left in the French Open men's draw, Novak Djokovic knocked out overnight.
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9: Today on the Central Coast, increasing sunshine with a top of 21. Tonight, down to 10. And tomorrow, mostly fine with a high of 20.